From before dawn till way after dusk, she's with me. Whether I'm driving, in a taxi or in a bus, she's with me. Here, there, and everywhere, she's with me. She clarifies my days and suits my nights with friendly voices and great music. I call her the numero uno in my lifestyle needs. I call her Metro FM 97.7.

Hello, good morning, and welcome to a beautiful Sunday. This is the day that the Lord has made. It's a new day, it's a new beginning, it's another opportunity to wake up, lift our heads and say, thank you, Jesus. My name is Uche Owadinachi, and producer is Charity Egedosa. You're tuned on to the program Sunday Morning Glory on Metro 97.7 FM, and I am delighted to be your companion on this beautiful morning. Today is Sunday, the 16th of August, 2026, and I am glad you woke up with us to this day that the Lord has specially made for you. We have exciting lineup of programs for your listening pleasure. Coming up shortly, you will be enjoying beautiful soul-lifting gospel songs on Sunday Morning Glory. At 6:30, it will be time for Mercy for Me with Reverend Victory O. Ajayi. 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Then at 12:00, it will be time for Metro FM News at noon. 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And don't forget, we'll keep you informed and let you know what to expect as the day unfolds. 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Good morning, Lagos.

HQ Beauty. It's in this season that you live your best life. I said, there's new beauty coming for you. He's bringing you beauty.

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That was Jaiwe by Mav City. One interesting part of the lyrics of that song is, I will never be more loved than I am right now. Wasn't hooked up, so there's nothing, absolutely nothing I can do to let you down. It doesn't take a trophy to make you proud. And that thing, I think we should always affirm to ourselves that no matter the situation, no matter the difficulty, no matter the problem, you should affirm that to yourself, that God, I will never let you down. I would always keep faith in you, and you definitely, whatever the case is, things will be fine. I hope you're enjoying the tunes on Metro 97.7 FM, especially on Sunday Glory. I'm Uche Owadinachi, and my producer is Charity Gedosa. Yes, don't forget that by 6:30, we are going to be bringing to you our next program, sponsored.

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0: 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Dusey, and it says Ogo. Yeah, enjoy the song.

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1: First Fruit Christian Church of God and Ministry, Ibadan. Before we go on to today's message, let us pray. Father of mercy, God of all comfort, bless your word to the people. Cause all things to change for the better in the lives of all. In Jesus' mighty name, amen.
3: A lot of us have been coming praying. Because we are held bound under the captives of the deception of Satan. Wanting us to know God only as a lamb. And refusing the reality of the lion-like nature of God. A lion tears. A lion is fearful. A lion is awesome. A lion spells fear. I know a little about lion. The uniqueness of lion among the beasts that God created in the jungle is the ability to impart fear upon every other creature. How do you see his eyes? No wonder they call him the king of the jungle. Hey, one day, Jesus is coming as a lion that will say no to everyone who pretend to bear his name but walk in opposition to him. Not coming to take it gentle. Christians who go to club, drink beer, womanize. Christian who disobey the law of God and sits in church. Christian who despise the fellowship. Christian who's disdain the anointing. On that day, God will show you that he understands more than your frailties and your lies. Brethren, we are not here to condemn us. We are here to tell us the reality of our future, of which we cannot escape from. So that hearing it, we may receive the fear of God in our heart and begin to change certain things in our attitude towards God. That our mentality may change altogether. That we may put God the way we should put him. We may enthrone him on the seat that he deserves. Not on the lowest ebb of our seats. Understanding the fear of God. We read two scriptures this morning. And I think God has spoken to you independently of any preacher. Oh, I'm yet to come to term with what happened in the life of David and Uzzah. Uzzah is a distant relative of David. Uzzah is one of the sons of Abinadab and his brother Ahio. They are brothers. And David picked them because he favored them to pick the ark of the covenant of God from where it was held captive by the Philistines back to Jerusalem. There was much pageantry, much dancing and celebration everywhere. David was happy because God has inducted his heart to do great things for his name. What better thing can a man do than to remember the name of the Lord who saved him from all troubles in his life? What better thing can a church do than to give him praise in all manners of instrument? What better thing can a church do than to throw out party for praise of the name of the Lord who saw them through the end of the year? Who saw them through the storm and the wind and all fierce things and dangers? What better thing can the congregation of the saints do to him who saved them, who loved them, who carried them on the shadow of his wings? What better thing can we do than to prostrate and lie before the King of Kings and glorify him? What better thing can we do than to go after his name and his ark and bring him into the sanctuary and bow before him? Yeah, that was what David did. And all heaven shook. Their heart knew it. But I tell you, the joy of that day did not last because there was a breach. Who perpetrated the breach? God, not the devil. Hey, we can praise God anyhow because devil is not in the midst of praise of the children of God. But I tell you, God himself discriminates even in the place of his praise. Only those who fear God can praise him acceptably, bro. I've seen a lot of Christians who don't fear God, who don't understand the fear of God, and they want to praise God. I've seen a lot of praise and worship leaders who don't have any inkling of the fear of God in their lifestyle. I've seen a lot of choristers and choir of churches who are just, you know, perverse in their ways, and they claim they are professional in the praise of the master. Such praise The Bible says an abomination before God. Don't you know what David wrote after this incident? He said, praise the Lord and serve him with trembling. He said, praise the Lord, his saints. Let them magnify his name, for he is worthy to be praised. A lot of us want to bribe God by singing praises. A lot of us want to bribe God by chanting poems. A lot of us want to bribe God by doing a lot of gymnastics, whose aroma does not leave our body, talk less of growing up to heaven, because they are not tempered with fear of God. As the ark was being transported, David was dancing. Everybody was happy. And the cat stepped up on a stone. And in order for the ark not to stumble, when the chariot tilted, that man Uzzah just supported it. And God said, that's who you are. I've told you there's not my fear in your face. The Bible says God killed him there instantly. Who killed him? Is it Satan? You must fear God. Stop that nonsense and start a thorough walk with God. Who needs to be feared? Sometimes when I sit in church, I consider people the way they treat God. And you know, we pastors are not encouraging things because we like to do things that people will accept. When God is hard against a fellow, we want to be slow against that fellow. We want to woo them. We are fearful to tell the truth of the mind of God to members. That, bro, what you are doing is not acceptable to God. I found myself a couple of times telling people, even ministers, I don't care how they celebrate you in your audience. I don't care who you are in your family. I don't care whether you have made yourself a monster. What God says about you must be established. God doesn't dwell in your praise. God doesn't like your face because of the attitude you have chosen to walk with him. He is the God of the whole universe. He's the one that says, if these people fail to praise me, I will raise a stone to do that. It's not begging you. It's not how to bribe you. It's not appealing to you to get praise from you. He's got enough among the cherubims in heaven. When the people of God fail to fear God, he may decide to get himself fear. Can you hear what I'm saying? Please write it down. When the people of God fail to fear God, he sometimes demands for it. Do you know what that means? When he demands for it, that is when incidents like this happen. If you're a member of this church, we have taught ourselves that there are two ways to walk with God. There are two ways to live. You live by either instruction or by destruction. Those who are humble and are ready to learn the way of God and obey instruction, they please God. But when people fail to follow instruction, destruction comes. That is what we saw. What was wrong here, people of God? It has been in the law of the Lord that none is permitted to move close to the ark of the living God except the people consecrated for it. Are you listening to me? That's number one. Number two, it is written that the ark of the covenant of God must not be carried on any form of carts, but it must be borne on the shoulder of the called man. Hey, church, no one apart from the one that is called must do that. I see a church where members don't regard their officers. I see a church where they turn their pastor to a playboy. I see a place where democratic election is organized in order to choose the people God has not chosen. I see a lot of perversion in the church of today. God is going to do something in our generation. But God say, that's not my way. My way is, I have consecrated the Levites. They must move close to my heart. Any other person, no matter your beauty, no matter your background, no matter your wealth, no matter your fluency, no matter your theology, you are not qualified. No man taketh this honor upon himself unless he is called of God. Hebrews chapter 5 verse 4. That's mystery. Number two, can't we get a limousine to carry the ark? Can't we get jet plane? Can't we use money to purchase labor to do certain works in the sanctuary? Can't we hire an organist to play good music for us in church and pay them whether they smoke or they drink alcohol, it doesn't matter. God says, no, my heart must be borne on people's shoulder that I've consecrated for it. When it comes to the altar of the living God, God wants it carried on the shoulder of men he has appointed for it. But we are in the last days. We are church higher organist and pay them. Higher drummer and pay them. Higher singers and pay them. Higher deacons and pay them. Pay motivation speaker on the holy altar to speak business early in the morning on Sunday to the people who are hungry and thirsty for their God. This is perversion of the end time. May God put his fear on me. Say it to yourself. Hear me and hear me double. God does not delight in the strength of a man. Neither does he desire the strength of a horse. His delight is among those who fear him and put their trust in him. Who hope in his mercy. Many times you take God to be like man. May your heart change today. So that you can treat God as God. God is not pastor. He's greater than pastor. He's not prophet. He ordains prophets. He's not evangelist. He's the owner of signs and wonders. He's not a borrower. He gives. He's the owner of the whole universe. He tells us in Psalm 50, if I'm hungry, will I tell you? He says that a cattle on 1,000 hills belongs to me. In Haggai, he says, silver and gold are mine. All men are mine. Who are you? Who are the committee and alliances that you form together to be perverting the way of the Lord? The Bible says God killed Uzzah because God will not dwell in the agenda of man. He wants every man to put their personal agenda aside and come into the divine agenda. And then we shall be acceptable to him. I've seen a lot of theologians who don't have a seat in the presence of the Holy Spirit. Who cannot even discern the voice of the Spirit of God. I've seen a lot of liars in church who say God speaks when they don't know what kind of voice does he have. All for a show off. That day we reveal whom we are dealing with. Then we will know. We will know. May his fear come upon you. God must be feared. When the people fail to fear God, he may decide to get himself by force. How do you see this? When the law of God states, these are the people I've consecrated for it, and you say, no, we want another agenda. We are men's committee in church. We are professionals. We are club members. We are socialites. And they put up another agenda. Even from the man whom the Lord says, who is David to God? The man after God's own heart. You are a man after his heart until the day you decide to pervert his way. God is no respecter of person. God killed the man appointed by David. There's no personality that means anything to God as far as the breach of the law of God is concerned. Elders or no elder. I've been in Christianity for years. That's not we stand. May we escape the danger. As a church, I pray for us, first fruits. We will fear him voluntarily. We will not push him to enforce his fear on us.

For counseling and inquiries, contact First Fruits Christian Church of God and Ministry, First Fruits House, Plot 2, Oyeniwe Street, Bashoro, Ibadan, or call 080-55-359523. 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
1: That was Mercy for Me with Reverend Victory O. Ajayi. 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

0: Tunde, what is this thing you are looking for?
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2: 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Welcome to the news. I am Olayemi Dania. The headlines. Results of Osun State governorship election awaited. Federal government talks permanent secretaries on accountability. Cleric warns corporate bodies to take in projects on sustainable development. An earthquake kills 4 to 7 people in Indonesia. The country is on the voice of reason why Nigerians need to listen. Just a quick reminder, you can follow us on Instagram at Radio Nigeria HQ and on Facebook at facebook.com/Radio Nigeria Network. And now to those in full. As the final result of the Osun State governorship election is awaited, the Independent National Electoral Commission, INEC, has begun an announcement of results from across the 30 local government areas in the state. Party agents, reporters and observers are waiting patiently at the INEC office in Oshogbo local government area, Lameco area, for INEC to announce the official results. The returning officer, the Vice Chancellor of Federal University of Oyekite, Professor Lalekan Oguwole, will receive and collate results from all government areas before announcing the final outcome of the election. While security has been tightened around the INEC headquarters, with military police maintaining heavy presence around the area to ensure an orderly process. This followed the conduct of election in 763 polling units across the state. 15 political parties and 2,339,233 registered voters participated in the cycle election. President Tinubu has urged Nigerians in diaspora to move beyond remittance and invest in productive sectors of the nation's economy to drive growth and jobs. President Tinubu made a call while declaring open to Nigeria at Economic Conference 2026 in Toronto, Canada. Represented by the Chief of Staff, Femi Badabiamila, who said government's economic reforms will improve the country's investment climate, calling abroad to invest in agriculture, healthcare, technology, energy, housing and manufacturing. The Chairman of Niger Diaspora Commission, Abike Dabiri-Erewa, said the conference was rising diaspora expertise and capital for national development. The Anambra State Governor, Professor Chukwuma Soludo, said when economic reforms were creating opportunities to attract investment and position the country more competitively in the global economy. The conference brought together investors, business leaders, government officials and members of the Nigerian diaspora to strengthen economic ties and investment opportunities in Nigeria. Academic Staff Union of Universities, ASU, has thwarted the conversion of non-teaching staff to academic staff by some public universities in the country. The president of the union, Professor Chris Piona, who stated this news conference in Jos, said ASU is not against the move, but that due process and merit must be followed. According to him, laws permit conversion, such moves should be treated as fresh appointments. Professor Piona called for a comprehensive review of the nation's educational system to reflect Nigeria's peculiar socio-economic, cultural, technological, and developmental realities, with emphasis on research, technical education, agriculture, innovation, and the development relevant to Nigeria's unique needs. The ASU president took the neglect of public universities and called on government

0: to address outstanding issues bothering on the welfare of university lecturers. He acknowledged the paucity of academic staff in public universities, but insisted that only qualified persons should be allowed to lecture. The head of civil service of the Federation, Mrs. Didi Jack, has tasked permanent secretaries in the federal civil service to provide the leadership required to promote and sustain key policies of professionalism, creativity, excellence and discipline in federal civil service. Mrs. Wilson Jack made a call at a workshop and public presentation of federal civil service reform documents held in. She said that the policies, which included the federal public service recognition system policy, incentives and consequence management policy, federal public service mentoring policy, and the federal public service once knowledge system brochure were developed to elevate capacity and administrative workflows. Mrs. Wilson admonished permanent secretaries, directors, and other officers to ensure policies produce measurable improvements in performance, accountability, and service delivery. According to her, reforms succeeds when servants understand the vision, embrace its values, and take personal responsibility for delivering results to Nigerians.
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8: 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Fighting the nation.
0: Thanks for staying with us. And look to electoral matters. The Osun State governorship election held yesterday has been peaceful, with voters turning out in large numbers across the state to exercise their civic franchise. The impressive turnout reflects the strong interest of the people of the state to the outcome of the election and to the leadership of the state. Mojishola Oladele, who visited towns in Oshogbo, Obagun, and Ikirun in Osun Central Federal District, observed that the exercise was held under the strict supervision of security operatives.
9: Addressing after casting his vote at Unit 10, Ward 1.

0: SK Iladopiji, Bodipeluku government area, the Minister of Marine and Blue Economy, Aji Adegbeyega Oyetola, expressed satisfaction about the performance of the machine and the large turnout of voters for the election. He attributed the large turnout of voters to the desire to elect a capable hand that would steer the way of Osun State for the next 4 years.
1: The turnout has been very impressive. I thank our people for coming out en masse to vote for their candidate, which I believe will be our candidate anyway. This is a progressive state. And particularly here, there's no reason why people will not come out. We've enjoyed dominion of democracy all over the state, and people are looking for a change.
0: Alhaji Oyetola noted that only God knows who will emerge as the next governor, happy to residents to maintain peace during and after the poll. National Secretary of the All Progressive Congress, APC, Senator Ajibola Bashiru, who exercises franchise at Ward 7, Unit 3 in Osogbo Local Government, commended the Independent National Electoral Commission, INEC, for the timing of election materials and personnel to polling centers across the state. Bashiru praised voters for turning out in large numbers to participate in the process, describing the turnout as an indication of people's commitment to democracy. The State House of Assembly member, representing the Larongo, Kiru Bajipari, said the exercise was peaceful but frowned at an alert of votes trading by the opposition party in the state. He lauded the massive turnout of voters despite incidents of intimidation and heightened tension experienced before the conduct of the exercise.
2: It has gone now. It still remains peaceful. Problems were noticed that cases of them recorded.
0: Alhaji Bajipari expressed the belief that the outcome of the would be credible. An agent of the Accord Party, Mr. Kazim Babatu, and an agent of the All Progressive Congress, APC, Mrs. Fawcett, only in the election are smooth, following adequate planning and preparation put the electoral body.
3: Everything is perfect.
4: We thank God for everything.
0: APC and Accord agents expressed the hope that the result of the poll reflects the true decision of the electorate. An election observer, Jake Epele, emphasized the need for the electorate to trust the process and the arm of the poll. People living with disabilities and pregnant women the aged were preference to cast their votes at ease. Residents in Osun Central complied with the vehicular movement restrictions during the voting exercise. In Osun, Mojisola Oladile, Radio Nigeria.
5: And still on electoral matters, the political analyst, Mr. Jide Ojo, offers strength and caution in their interpretation of the nation's electoral process. Mr. Ojo, who spoke on Radio Nigeria's studio in Abuja, said isolated cases of electoral irregularity will be properly investigated, but shall not be used to discredit the entire election. He urged electoral authorities and stakeholders to establish the facts surrounding complaints raised by observers, saying they aren't culpable should be made to account for their actions. Mr. Ojo appealed to supporters of the leading candidates to remain peaceful as co-leaders and warned against relying on unverified results sitting on the social media space, stressing that only figures official and announced by the relevant electoral authorities should determine the outcome of the election. The National Representative of Persons with Disabilities, Dr. Chike Okogwu, said the Osun governorship election has demonstrated the growing political awareness of Nigeria and the declining influence of political godfathers. Dr. Okogwu said the electorate had become more politically sophisticated, no longer be easily influenced by the wishes of political godfathers. He therefore called on political leaders to focus on good governance and responsive to the needs and aspirations of the electorate. In Elisha East, the election has been largely peaceful, with voters turning to exercise their franchise without major disruptions. Respondent Isaac Hastrop, who monitored the election in the area, reported, unlike previous elections where pockets of crisis were often rooted, the exercise was conducted peacefully in the areas visited, voters and political actors treating the election as a contest rather than do or die affair. While the Independent National Electoral Commission, INEC, has been upgraded the bimodal voter accreditation system device, BIS, for future elections to ensure optimal performance and avoid delays that deny citizens their civic responsibility. Leader of an international observers group, Mr. Emmanuel Okereke, made it all while speaking with Radio Nigeria and said the measure will ensure optimal performance and avoid delays that deny citizens the right to vote. Mr. Okereke stated that some of the BVAS machines are old and need to be replaced to make voting easier for the electorate.
6: I'm also fascinated with the BVAS machines. It looks like they've been using since the introduction of BVAS. I thought they were going to use

0: against my expectation, I'm not saying such thing.
1: It is also said that some polling units need to be split a large number of voters, noting that this will reduce long-term and encourage more people to come out to vote. He urged the people of the state to allow peace to reign after the announcement of the results of the... And away from Osun State, but still electoral matters, Bauchi State Governor Bala Muhammad has declared a work-free day to enable civil servants and other public servants to participate in the August 17th local government councils in the state. This covers workers at the local government, state federal levels, serving in Bauchi State, as well as employees in the better. However, workers engaged in essential services are exempted to the work-free day. A statement by the governor's spokesperson, Mukhtar Ito, says the declaration will give eligible citizens the opportunity to vote and participate in the democratic process without being constrained by official duties. The statement also assures residents that relevant authorities will work to maintain a peaceful and orderly environment, and also urges citizens to cooperate with charity agencies and electoral officials in the discharge of their residences. And now to other matters, the Agricultural Farmers and Traders Development Association of Nigeria, AFTDAN, has called for stronger government support to boost food production, protect farmers, and strengthen Nigeria's economy nationwide. At the exhibit Farm Produce in Abuja with the theme, Empowering Farmers, Transforming Agriculture and Strengthening Food Security in Nigeria, the National President of the Association, Mr. Elijah Nze, said, AFTDAN now covers 36 states, 774 local government areas, and the FCT. Mr. Nze explained that the association, incorporated in July 24, drew from four founders in Abia State into a national building partnerships with ministries and agencies to advance culture nationwide.
2: Is to concentrate with them and to give them confidence. AFTDAN is here to put a smile on their faces because the of those local farmers is our plight. Their interest is our interest. The association having formed database of local farmers across the country, both that one of livestock farmers and the agro farmers. This step making event today will give us a clear indication of those they are going to.
1: The national president, however, identified inadequate funding, insecurity, high cost of fuel, limited and poor storage facilities as major challenges and urged investors to address constraints affecting farmers and consumers. Young Nigerians have been urged to take the promoting peace, tackling climate change and strengthening democracy rather than waiting for others to create opportunities for them. The contributor of the International Alert Nigerian, Dr. Kingsley Udo, made it at a youth summit in Abuja. He said Nigeria's future depends on the willingness of its young people to channel their energy into positive change.
3: When you are a youth, the inner energy, there's something inside of you that will drive you, that will tell you, go and do this. A youth can say, I will rise up to and begin to touch the lives of people in my community, champion climate change, clean the gutters in my area, do something within my vicinity. It is inside, that's why it's called youth.
1: The special assistant to the Minister of Youth Development and Youth Policy Analysis, Izzat Yishao, urged young Nigerians to move beyond complaints and actively participate in peace building, democratic governance, and to address climate challenges as well.
4: We have one of the most poor population in the world. In fact, we hold a strategic role in the future of nation in Africa. And it's important that young people have the platform for them to lead, not only just participate or observe, but lead in the development that they want to see.
1: The Senior Technical Advisor on Poverty Management Affairs and Poverty Reduction, Mr. Augusta Ajijalek, encouraged youth to speak responsibly against societal wrongs while respecting the rule of law. The Sustainable Development Goals Project Unit in Plateau State has inaugurated the pilot phase elderly care program tagged Dignity in Sunset for the Logan Senatorial Zone in Berikin Ladi local government area. The initiative, which is aimed at improving the welfare, health and dignity of the elderly, will be implemented across the three senatorial zones of the state in line with the Leave No One Behind principle. The state coordinator, Mrs. Nambam Danjuma, Lot said, the program reflects Governor Caleb Mofutwang's commitment to vulnerable groups, especially who deserve dignity and care after years of service. She said he's in complementing government efforts had continued to create

0: awareness in the ministries, departments and agencies, as well as the general public, on advanced sustainable development and ensure that no category of citizen behind. Mrs. Enjuran Lott announced that the intervention consists of deliberate whole welfare packages and free eye care services, as well as other supportive services designed to improve the well-being of beneficiaries. And moving on, one thing that most people dread is old age, few of the many challenges that come with it. The fact remains that aging is inevitable. In view of the United Nations 2019 report, projects that the number of older people will triple by the year 2050. There is the need to scale up measures as well as awareness on how to live well and healthy. Anthony Akanji, who spoke with stakeholders and some Nigerians, brings us this report.
1: When I was young, I was doing, helping my mother to do everything in the house. I don't like the things. When I marry, the same thing that I'm doing when I'm young, I used to do it in my other house. Now, when I'm old, I feel tired to be doing that thing as before.
2: Like, when I was young, I love reading Yoruba literature a lot. If I get a book, I will make sure I finish reading it before the next morning. But now I can gain.
3: I used to be a very good basketballer, so because my physique cannot. I really can jump, and even when I jump, I feel in my bones, especially my knees.
4: Voices of Mrs. La Ojewale, Chief Moshood Bamitale, and Mr. Olaiye Ajumale on things they enjoyed doing but could no longer do due to aging. The Deputy Director of Nursing at the University College Hospital, Mrs. Grace Adekoya, says she was still active as she was. She joined the hospital as a staffer and at home.
5: Few of colleagues that we came in, especially in 1992, then in us workforce. Till now, it's like we still find ourselves to be workforce. We are still at the forefront of activities.
4: In, according to Wikipedia, involves changes in human being over which cuts across the physical, psychological, and social aspects. These changes affect reasoning, thinking, and can predispose many to sicknesses such as cancer, Alzheimer's disease, diabetes, cardiovascular diseases, and mental problems. Records show that out of estimated 150,000 people who die daily across the globe, two-thirds die from age-related causes, lifestyle choices, and socio-economic conditions. Secretary, Nigeria Union of Pensioners, Oyo State, Dr. Olusegun Abato, described aging as grace if one did what is expected. Dr. Abato urged senior citizens to take life easy and not allow the social, political, and economic situation in the country to weigh them down.
6: Start worrying your life about your children, you lose your life and they will continue. So that is another problem with us, and that is another problem that causes rapid aging.
4: Geriatric social worker and executive director, Center on Age Development and Rights in Ibadan, Mr. Olayinka Ajowale, shunned young and those in their middle ages from engaging in activities that could adversely affect their lives when they become old, such as excessive alcohol intake, eating lots of salty and grey food.
7: And when it goes sedentary, it has a lot of effect on us of bodies. We're socially connected. Today, we have the elderly people who are living in isolation and loneliness.
4: On contentment as prime key to happiness and life, a public analyst based in the U.S., Mr. Olatunde Adelakun, urged in this category to be grateful for what they have, irrespective of their circumstances.
8: Contentment. I'm at 50 and above where you find yourself in life. Thank to God that you are still alive. And there's nothing like eating healthy.
4: Consultant geriatric psychiatrist, University of Ibadan, Dr. Olufisayo Ilugbadebo, adults to take care of cardiovascular risk factors like diabetes and hypertension, while paying closer attention to their vital signs like BP reading and blood sugar levels, as such will go a long way at helping them to live well.
9: Making sure that you're not just down at home.
4: More recipes for aging and wellness as giving birth include dietary modification, 6 to 8 hours of drinking water frequently and slowly, not gulping it, not before getting into bed, intake of fruits, nuts, and those, as well as exercise. In Ibadan, Antonia Akon, Radio Nigeria.
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0: 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In the headlines this morning, collation of results of the Osun-Sokoto election reaches final stage. Federal government has tasked permanent secretaries on accountability. Still to come, cleric wants corporate bodies to champion projects on sustainable development. Before unseen, earthquake kills 4 to 7 people in Indian floods. State House Diary, sports, the commentary, cyber municipal headlines, and weather forecast. These are more shortly. Please stay with us.
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2: 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Ni Hao China on the network service of Radio Nigeria every Wednesday at 5 o'clock in the evening. Ni Hao China brings China to Nigeria. Don't be left out. Ni Hao Nigeria. Ni Hao China.
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0: Thanks for being there. The Christian Church of God, RCCG, has called on faith-based organizations, government agencies, corporate bodies, and wealthy individuals to initiate projects that improve living standard and promote development after the grassroots. The pastor in charge of RCCG Region 10, Abuja, Jide Akiode, made the call during the inauguration of a borehole in Gosa community as part of the social responsibility of the church aimed at improving access to portable water and enhancing the well-being of residents. Pastor Akiode's session of basic amenities such as water could reduce unnecessary migration and competition over scarce resources, stressing that some interventions that directly affect people's lives will have fleeting consequences. Also, Pastor Nan Ogo, an assistant pastor in charge of Christian social responsibility, said the decision to provide water in Gosa was informed by the obvious need for potable water in the community. Pastor Ogo described Gosa as a new and developing community with inadequate infrastructure, noting that it experienced the same water challenge during the course of the project. Mr. John Bagu, who spoke on behalf of the traditional ruler and residents, commended RCCG for the intervention, saying the bond addressed one of the pressing needs of the developing community where access to remained a major challenge. Director General of the National Youth Service Corps, NYSC, Brigadier General Kunle Nafiu, wants the 2026 badge B-Stream 2 corps to take advantage of the skills acquisition programs of the scheme for financial growth. The Director General made the call during a visit to the NYSC Permanent Orientation Camp in Ezaima, Obere, Nkwere local government area of Imo State. He explained that skill acquisition and entrepreneurship development program going on in the camp was put to ensure financial independence during and after the orientation. Brigadier General Nafiu called on corps members to respect the cultural communities and integrate themselves beyond religious and cultural traditions to foster unity in line with the objectives of the NYC. The state coordinator of the NYC Imo State, Mrs. Elrose, who described the visit of the Director General as a moral booster to the corps members, noted that the youth had continued to drag Brazil to render selfless service to the entire nation. The Niger State Office of the Public Complaints Commission has resolved over 700 cases within the last 2 years. The Federal Commissioner, Public Complaint Commission, overseeing the affairs of the office, Alhaji Abdurrahman Mohammed, gave the figures in Mina at the end of a 4-day training on digital transformation, artificial intelligence, and complaint management for ombudsman institutions in the North Socio-Political Zone. Aliyu Mohammed brings us details.
4: The Public Complaints Commission Act P37, the laws of the Federation of Nigeria, empowers the Commission to investigate administrative injustices, bureaucratic errors, and abuse of office by public and private institutions as well as corporate companies. Based on this mandate, the Commission in

0: Edo State within received over 1,500 complaints, of which 100 were resolved, while another 800 are still receiving action. The Federal Commissioner and Public Complaint Commission Magistrate Office, Abdulrahman Mohammed, said, to be fair to Nigerians seeking for justice, the Commission is collaborating with other partners to speed up cases that require wider consultations. The Public Complaint Federal Commissioner explained that the choice of digital transformation, artificial intelligence, and electronic complaint areas of priority around the event was to bridge ICT gap and hasten resolution of cases.
1: The whole world is going digital. We too have to change. Before we did not have computer-based examinations in secondary schools. You have to be completely trained. So it's the same thing that is happening in the civil service. The AI and other digital tools to enhance productivity.
0: Two participants, Alhassan Mohammed from Nina office and Habib Danjuma from Major Area office, appreciated the commission for the training.
2: On manual, where somebody will bring a complaint, you raise his complaint, says, but now you only use an AI as an example to do some extras.
3: I really appreciate. My prayer is that those things that we have learned, we put it into practice so that we see how we can move this commission forward.
0: 4-day interactive provided opportunity for about 90 participants to sort clarification on areas that require expertise. In Mina, Ali Muhammad, Radio Nigeria.
4: The service has called for stronger collaboration with government agencies, the private sector and the media to improve fire prevention, emergency response and public safety. And the Controller General of the service, Olumode, made the call in Abuja to national stakeholders on fire safety and the induction of FFS Public Relations Office from the 36 states and the FCT into the Nigerian Institute of Relations, NIPR. Mr. Olumode said urbanized industrial growth, complex infrastructure and climate change were good fire risks, emphasized the importance of public trust, professionalism, transparency and effective communication. The Secretary of the Civil Defense, Immigrational and Fire Services Board, retired Major General Abdulmalik Jibrin, commended the Federal Fire Service leadership for the promotion of more than 2,000 officers, induction of over 700 cadet fighters, rehabilitation of more than 45 fighting appliances, duty vehicles, and expansion of fire safety partnerships. In a good moment, Director General of the Federal Radio Corporation of Nigeria, Dr. Mohammed Bulama, pledged continued collaboration between Radio Nigeria and the fire service to educate Nigerians on fire prevention and emergency response. Dr. Bulama, represented by Director of New Media, Henrietta Ibrahim, stressed that every cent counts during fire emergency and urged the new PROs to all available communication platforms to disseminate accurate fire information. The NIPR President, Dr. Ike Neliaku, pledged the Institute's support to the FFS, developing a strategic reputation and communication management framework. And on the foreign scene, at least 4 people have been killed after a magnitude 7.7 earthquake struck Indonesia. The official death toll rising as a search and rescue operation gets underway. The National Disaster Management Agency said several people have been injured to varies. Hundreds of buildings in the region have been damaged by the quake and dozens of earth shocks that followed. Reports say say the earthquake is, its effects on the surface tend to be. The next is State House Diary.

welcome to another edition of State House Diary, where we bring to you last news from the presidential villa. I am Hamza Al-Ghali. President Bola Tinubu called on the Independent National Electoral Commission, INEC, and security agencies to ensure a peaceful, free, fair, and credible governorship election in Osun State. President urged INEC to uphold the integrity of the electoral process and ensure the election reflects the will of the people. This poll as an opportunity to demonstrate the Commission's preparedness for the 27th general election. He also directed the Inspector General Police and other security agencies deployed for the election to provide maximum security at polling units and

0: protect voters, electoral officials from intimidation or disruption. President Tinubu urged the people of Osun State to come out and exercise their civic peacefully, assuring them that necessary measures had been put in place to guard lives and property before, during, and after the election. Another development, President Bola Tinubu said Nigeria's leaders will be revived through proper research, restructuring, and effect management to make them profitable. The president stated this when he received the national executive of the Nigerian Union of Petroleum and Oil Gas Workers, NUPENG, at the presidential villa, Abuja. President Tinubu said the government will undertake detailed technical and financial assessment to identify the challenges affecting the refineries and develop sustainable solutions.
1: The ordinary people, resilience, and federal government regularly, it affects all the market women and us. But it's through perseverance, endurance, and determination that we can bring about a relief of a newborn baby and a pregnancy. You see the joy of life. The motherhood is painful, but the joy is everlasting. And I will promise you, you will enjoy better Nigeria.
0: He also promised greater inclusion of NUPENG and the presidential initiative while urging the union to ensure the benefits of compressed natural gas rich commuters.
1: And threat, possible strike, and some staff notice. You may score you want, but for a subsidy will be gone. And today, to the benefit of our great country, I will soon push the utilization of what it is.
0: NUPENG Salimon Oladiti commended the president for removing fuel fee, describing the decision as courageous and beneficial to economy.
1: The administration has turned federal highways into massive contract. Everywhere you go, you see contractors are working very seriously. For a member, a good road is different between arriving home safely and never arriving at all. A first stretch of highway rehabilitated and constructed lanes favored accident fewer state fewer lives lost.
0: President Bola Tinubu welcomed the growing continental recognition of Nigeria's customs modernization program. The president also commended the selection of a of Nigerian-owned consulting firm for a 20-year multi-dollar African continental free trade area custom modernization project. The project to be implemented through a Nigerian firm with digital and fiscal infrastructure to improve customs processes, cargo tracking, border management, and trade data exchange. Participating African countries. President Tinubu said the development validates Nigeria's capacity to build homegrown solutions for wider African markets. In the meantime, President Bola Tinubu, a landmark reform that replaced project-by-project negotiation, a transparent investment framework designed to unlock up to $50 billion in deep offshore investment. This is in addition to restarting Nigeria's large capital-intensive offshore development that have remained stalled for decades. The reform establishes a transparent investment framework capable of supporting the generation of deep offshore development. The investment, according to Tinubu, will begin with the $10 billion Bonga Southwest project while strengthening Nigeria's competitiveness for global mobile investment capital. The decision centers on President Tinubu's engagement with the chief executive officer of Shell PLC, Mr. Wells, during which the president directed the development of the next wave measures required to unlock Nigeria's deep offshore investment pipeline rather than pursuing project-specific solutions. The federal is expected to transform the directive into a comprehensive framework applicable across multiple categories of qualifying developments. Still during the week under review, the federal is set to introduce a nationwide radio frequency identification system for livestock to track animals and help curb cattle rustling and farmer herder clashes. Minister of Livestock Development, GED Maiha, disclosed this at the presidential villa, Abuja, briefing President Bola Tinubu on the ministry's activities since its in July 2024. Alhaji Maiha explained that the system will require livestock to carry electronic ear tags for identification and geolocation to enable authorities track and recover missing animals and build a national database of the country's livestock.
2: Any animals that are lost, either by straying or for some losses in terms of cattle rustling, these animals will be tracked, they will be located, they will be recovered, and that there will be proof of ownership. Therefore, we want to work along with all stakeholders to make sure that this is what we need to stabilize rural areas.

0: major in terms of avoiding farmer hunter clashes.
1: Alhaji Maiha also announced plans to modernize the red meat industry through the establishment of modern abattoirs and meat processing facilities, while efforts on the way to expand dairy production and commercial fodder cultivation. He also disclosed plans to boost the poultry industry, importation of hatchable eggs aimed at reducing delay in the supply of their own chicks to local producers.
0: Today, open shelter places that we have are not really good public health, and therefore we are urging stakeholders and our operators to move up to the next level, our modern abattoir processing of red meat. We've also not left behind the issue of dairy development.
1: On the occasion of this year's International Youth Day, the First Lady Senator Luremi Tinubu joined the global community in highlighting the significance of this year's theme, Different Contexts, Common Aspirations. The First Lady explained that young share common aspirations for quality education, meaningful employment, and a more sustainable future. She encouraged Nigerian youth to remain focused, resilient, and hardworking to harness the power of education, innovation, and active citizenship to pursue their dreams and contribute to building a more peaceful and prosperous Nigeria. That's it on this week's edition of State House Diary, bringing last week's happenings from the presidential villa, the seat of government. I am Hamza Al-Ghali.

0: Thank you, Hamza, and giving you an opportunity. Thanksgiving Mass for Mrs. Virginia Niwanitama will hold today at the Immaculate Conception Catholic Church, Obama, in Yongugu, Abuon, beside local government area of Imo State. Mama Virginia was born Friday, 14th August, at Opara's family compound at the Rockwell Mass at the Immaculate Conception Catholic Church, Obama. Aged 104, Mama Virginia Opara is survived by grandchildren and other relatives, among whom is Martha Opara of the FRC Administration Directorate. And now to the action with the sports. Giant Killers is set for final showdown with Cameroon in the Women's Africa Cup Nations in Morocco 2026. And Nigeria D-Tigers set to battle in final of Under-18 Women's Afro Basket Champion. Plus, the Junior Yellow Greens return to Division 1 with an impressive performance at the Under-19 Men's Cricket World Africa Qualifier Division 2 campaign in Kigali, Rwanda. Alan Modatoye brings us details from the ever-buzzing world of sports.
1: A brand new champion will be crowned tonight when the Scorchers of Malawi clash with the indomitable Lionesses of Cameroon in the final of the 14th round of the Women's Africa Cup of Nations, Morocco 2026, with a record $1 million first prize on the line. The Malawians, who are ranked 253rd in the world, are inspired by the Chawinga Sisters, Kansas City-based, the captain of the team who has scored 5 goals in the tournament, and joint team scorer Tabita from French club Lyon, who has netted 4 times, starting with a shock 3-2 win over Nigeria. They spanked Algeria 3-1 in finals. Malawi head coach Loba Moore says his team will be targeting tonight's final to make history for the nation.
2: First of all, special comment for reaching this state final, and to my players, okay, they are aware about tomorrow's game. This is going to be another difficult game. We're playing a big team as well, so we'll focus. So these are big teams, and I have to take care of them as we have done with other teams.
1: For the 22-year-old heroine goalkeeper, Mikeli Bihina, the indomitable Lionesses want only the trophy back home. Cameroonians will play a fourth final after losing thrice to Nigeria in 2004-2016, whom they beat 1-0 in the quarterfinals of this tournament. They forced Morocco 3-1 on penalties following a 0-0 draw after a time. The Cameroon-Malawi final is scheduled for the Mule El Nsan Stadium with an 8 p.m. kickoff time. In the third-place playoff decided, Algeria edged host Morocco 3-2 on penalties to clinch points after both sides played 1-1 in regulation time. All finalists, Malawi, Algeria, Morocco, and Cameroon have automatically qualified for the 2027 Women's World Cup.

0: will be part in an intercontinental qualifier. Nigeria's junior D Tigress will from 6 p.m. face Mali in the final of the 2026 FIBA Under-18 Women's Afro-Basket Championship. The Nigerian girls defeated host Cote d'Ivoire 3-15 in the second semi-finals on Friday night, reaching the final for its consecutive edition after finishing runners-up to Mali in 2024, set players into rapturous celebration after the tension-soaked contest. The Malians narrowly beat Egypt 57-55 in the first last four contests. By getting to today's final, the Junior D Tigress have secured qualification for 7 FIBA Under-19 Women's Basketball Cup in China. Meanwhile, Junior D Tigers defeated Rwanda 75-48 in the classification match to clinch 9th place at the 2026 FIBA Under-18 Men's Basket Tournament. Nigeria's junior Yellow Greens have booked their return after signing off their International Cricket Council Under-19 Men's Cricket World Cup Africa Qualifier Division 2 campaign in emphatic fashion. Sierra Leone by 165 runs to secure second place finish. Junior Yellow Greens won 4 of their 5 matches, ending the tournament with one of their most convincing performances, a dominant victory that underlined their readiness to return to the higher tier of African youth cricket. In their final outing at B Oval in Kigali, Nigeria posted an imposing 300 from 50 overs before bowling Sierra Leone out for 100 in 45.5 overs. The 165 run margin provided fitting finale to a campaign in which the Yellow Greens steadily grew into the tournament. Nigeria will now share the Division 1 stage with Namibia, Tanzania, Kenya, Uganda and Rwanda, bringing a new set of challenges and opportunity side that has just proven its ability to compete and win under pressure. Premier League champions Arsenal and reigning FA Cup title holders Manchester City will face off in the 2026 FA Community Shield today at the Prince Stadium in Cardiff, Wales. The match will be the 104th installment of the Community Shield and mark the official start of the 2026-2020 top flight English soccer season. Crystal Palace won the 2020 FA Community Shield by defeating Liverpool 3-2 on penalties following a 2-0 stadium. Manchester United has won the most FA Community Shield titles with 21, followed by Arsenal with 17 and Liverpool with 16. The 2026-2027 season of the Spanish La Liga picked up on Saturday with 2 games being played as Deportivo Alaves thrashed Cafe 3-0 in the opening match. The Big Three did not feature because champion and fellow giants Real Madrid and Atletico Madrid will only begin their seasons next week. This is because clubs who had players in the semi-final of the UEFA World Cup were given an extended break, with 7 Spanish sides represented across the 4 semi-finals, although 4 of them were due to face other in the opening weekend. I am Alambo. That's on you.
1: And that takes us to the commentary, which is on the voice of reason, why Nigerians need to one another. It is written by Kabir Babatunde of our lead department.
2: So listen means to make and to hear something with attention and understanding. Atubab says, if speaking is silver, listening is gold, while an Argentine proverb says, who speaks sows and who listens reaps. These sayings underline the importance of listening as an essential part of effective communication. Speech is missed without listening. Even radio broadcasting, which depends on the spoken word, is ineffective without listening. Listening promotes effective communication, social interaction, and deepens human relationships. Without it, relationships may remain superficial and fail to attain genuine companionship. Sadly, attentive listening appears to be at a discount these days for distractions, biases, and mental wandering. The trouble with not listening is that it prevents people from clearly understanding one another. When supposed listeners can solve their phones, yawn repeatedly, nod sleepily to pretend they are paying attention, or even sleep during a speech, communication becomes a show theatrical exercise. Some people are more interested in eavesdropping on the private affairs of others than meaningfully with those around them. Others hastily jump to conclusions because they are already preparing a response before the speaker finishes. Instead of listening carefully and making empty judgments, they focus on what they intend to say next. Conceived notions also constitutes barriers to effective. Some people reject a message.

authorities fully vague because they have already formed an opinion about the sphere or the subject. Although unfamiliar accents, poor articulation, and speakers who talk too quickly can make listening difficult, mental preoccupation and distractions can also interfere with understanding. May be audible, but still fail to communicate effectively if the audience is mentally unavailable. It is fortunate to hear some members of the older generation complain that the attention span of Generation Z has been shortened by the distractions of high technology. Rather than dismissing young people as incapable of appreciating complication, society should encourage better listening habits across all generations. Perhaps, if Nigerians go to struggle to listen to one another, the establishment of an institute dedicated to teaching the art of listening may not be such a bad idea. Of course, even the most ardent can become tired by a long, complex, or bush. Appropriate humor, pauses, and language can make communication more effective and sustain attention. Good listening requires setting aside the self, giving others the opportunity to express themselves. Hearing what may now be outwardly expressed and seeking to understand the message. The Greek Stoic philosopher, Epictetus, is often credited with the observation that he have two ears and one mouth, so that they may twice as much as they speak. The message remains right. Listening promotes wisdom, patience, understanding, while reducing hasty conclusions. Reinforces this principle in Matthew chapter 11:10 and chapter 13:9. And he who has ears to hear, let him hear. Similarly, the Quran in Surah

0: prevents misunderstanding and helps resolve disputes before they escalate. It takes listening to understand and be understood by one and all. For Nigeria, the lesson is particularly important at a time when political, ethnic, religious, social and economic differences often threaten national cohesion. There is an urgent need for citizens and leaders to listen to one another with open minds. Listening means giving someone a fair opportunity to be heard, understood, and considered. It is therefore not too late to emphasize the need for attentive listening within the Nigerian body politics. If Nigerians, and indeed the world, would learn to hear and understand one another, many of the fault lines that have created seemingly intractable conflicts could gradually disappear.
1: That commentary on the voice of reason, why Nigerians need to listen to one another, was written by Kabir Babatunde of our legal department and read by Miriam Okisanjo. A report just reaching us says the Osun State governor and candidate of the court party in the governorship election, Senator Ademola Adeleke, has been declared winner of the election held yesterday in the state. The returning officer, the Vice Chancellor, Federal University Oyekite, Professor Joshua Ogunwale, said Senator Adeleke polled a total of 511,067 votes to defeat his closest rival, Munirudin Oyebamiji of APC, who garnered 444,815 votes.
2: The Adeleke Ademola Jackson Nurudin of Accord Party has satisfied the requirement of the law, is hereby declared the winner and is returned elected. Signed by the returning officer, my signature, 16th day of August 2026.
1: This declaration, Senator Ademola Adeleke has been re-elected governor for the second term, and we hope Radio Nigeria will bring you details of the election's results in other bulletins. And on Cyberscope, most of it is on the election in Osun State, which is dominating conversations on social media platforms. The attention is shifting to the state government's result at the polling unit, which has just been announced. Meanwhile, the singer Davido has alerted security agencies about incidents concerning the election. And away from Osun State, former military president Ibrahim Babangida is trending after saying no successful military coup in Nigeria's history occurred without civilian involvement or support. A user at Olabisi Ajala agreed that some civilians have either supported or sponsored some coups. And in Malawi, an alleged disagreement between Nigerian and South African lawmakers at the 55th Commonwealth Parliamentary Association Africa Region Conference has also generated reactions. The argument reportedly centered on whether violence against foreign nationals in South Africa should be described as xenophobia or discussed in terms of illegal migration. And that's it on Cyberscope. Keep the conversations going and connect with us at Radio Nigeria using the hashtag Cyberscope. Today's Cyberscope was compiled by Laminu Abdullahi. And for newspaper headlines, we begin with the Vanguard. It says 18 years after, RNAFC moves to review president, governors, lawmakers' pay. Blood July, Benue killings worsen after Miyete Allah leader shot dead. Check out these in the punch. Fake agency disagreements stall reps panel report. Plateau raises the alarm over increased taking children to orphanages. DHU raises the alarm over cyber attack on X account. Why we risk our lives to vote, Osun senior citizens. And on the leadership, it says ranches are take decisions in the interest of Benue people. That is Crusaders, Governor Alia. And out of the mission, police arrest 10 suspected human parts dealers in Oyo, recover charms. And that's it on usual headlines this morning. For weather report, sunny skies with patches of clouds are expected over the northern region, with chances of early morning thunderstorms with light rains over parts of Sokoto, Kebbi, Zamfara, Kaduna, Borno, Taraba, Adamawa, and the Federal Capital Territory.

southern region, cloudy skies are anticipated over the region with chances of light rains over parts of Oyo, Delta, Bayelsa, Cross River, and Akwaibom states. To end the news, here's a recap of the major stories. We just announced that the results of the Osun State governorship election has been announced, which the incumbent governor, Senator Ademola Adeleke, declared winner for the second term in office. The head of civil service at the Federation, Mrs. Didi Walson-Jack, has tasked permanent secretaries in the federal civil service to provide the leadership required to promote and sustain key policies. The Redeemed Christian Church of God has

0: he'll be declared winner for the second term in office. The head of civil service at the Federation, Mrs. Didi Wilson-Jack, has tasked permanent secretaries in the federal civil service to provide the leadership required to promote and sustain key policies.
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0: 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Once again, we welcome you to another episode in our regular series of programs entitled Understanding Our Purpose on Earth Aright. 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
1: Hello. As you may already have guessed, our discussion today is taken from one of the more well-known injunctions reported in the Bible. It is indeed one of the enduring admonitions which our Lord Jesus Christ gave to mankind in the course of his mission on earth. As recorded in the Gospel of Matthew, in chapter 5, verses 43 and 44, the words attributed to Jesus, which our Lord Jesus Christ gave to mankind in the course of his mission on earth. As recorded in the Gospel of Matthew, in chapter 5, verse 43 and 44, the words attributed to Jesus Christ were, and I quote, "Ye have heard that it said, Thou shalt love thy neighbor and hate thine enemy. But I say unto you, love thine enemies. Bless them that curse you. Do good to them that hate you. And pray for them which despitefully use you and pursue." End of quote. This admonition has puzzled many believers down the ages because many have been unable to understand how and why it would be at all beneficial to love those who hate us instead of paying them back in their own coin, which would at least bring us the satisfaction of exacting revenge. Even among those who understand or believe in it, the question still simply bothers many as to why. Why should we love those who hate us? Why should we do good to those who wish us only evil? Wouldn't it be even more proper for us to pay such enemies back in coin so that they can learn to behave better in future? Indeed, many believe, even if they would not say so openly, that a forceful retaliation would be a sensible option, as it would teach such persons a lesson or two and serve as a deterrent. On the other hand, there are also those who merely that admonition of Christ just as an article of faith to conform. Such persons do their best, offering various rationalizations and explanations. Now, this discussion on why and how we can truly love those who hate us and seek to do harm will be in two parts. In this first part today, we will give a full spiritual background which will enable us begin to understand the concept of love in the context of this subject matter. So, to begin with, in order to obtain an explanation that is truly spiritually accurate and therefore can stand the test of rigorous examination, as well as offer us help in seeking the truth of the statement, it is necessary to correctly understand the will of God rules the entire world. This simple and seemingly trite statement is an extremely important one, for it also implies it is necessary to understand how the will of God is expressed in the laws of nature, which govern all processes in creation. From the Grail Message, every earnest seeker after truth learns attains clarity about how everything, every happening, is willy-nilly governed by these laws which are perfect, just, unstoppable, unchangeable. The laws also govern all and activities of every man, woman, and child, whether these be in the form of thoughts, words, or deeds. All must obey these laws or be with them. Let us first take note that the goal of every human being here on earth, the human beings come to the earth at all, is to be able to attain to a requisite level of maturity or perfection that will make it possible for us to find our way back to paradise, our eternal home. Each one of us can only achieve this when we align all conscious obedience to the laws of nature just mentioned. In doing so, we would be working with laws and thereby earning and reflecting lightness, purity, and nobility in all our dealings. In turn, leads us ever forward towards paradise. It is important to emphasize God's will, manifesting in the laws of nature, governs all processes in all of creation. Creation itself came into existence out of this, and this will works in the form of laws, which, as already mentioned, are perfect and can neither be changed or stopped or altered in any way. Nothing takes place in creation outside of their perfect, just, and unchanging activity. Now, we have gone into this background as an important takeoff point to enable us explain what love really means. That is to say, to help us understand love in the way our Lord Christ admonished us to deploy it in dealing with those who hate us. The key word here is love. When, for instance, it is said that God is love, this does not refer to the frequently expressed, demanding, sentimental feelings and attitudes we find in human relationships, which many understand as love. Rather, the reference here is to that pure love which stands on a high pedestal in creation. When it is said that God is, it is in reference to that absolutely self phenomenon which became manifest when he, the Creator, decided to bring creation into being. In doing so, with the command, "Let there be light," he allowed, for no other reason but love, everything contained in the emanation of his very being, or more correctly, contained in his radiations, that previously did not take on form, to come into existence and have opportunity to attain to perfection. That is love. Love and selfless, because the Creator did not expect anything in return for himself. Nothing is expected from all the creatures and beings, including human spirits, other than simply their resolve to live in peace and harmony, in obedience to his will, for their own good. It is from the same love that we human beings first emerged as spirit germs or spirit seed grains in paradise, were allowed the opportunity to descend into the world of matter for the purpose of seeking development and maturity in order one day to become fully mature and self-conscious spirit personalities that would be able in paradise in joy and happiness eternally. Love can therefore be said to be the greatest of all attributes. It expresses itself in the form of the selfless giving or wishing for others that which is of ultimate benefit to them.

It is a sublime phenomenon, which strives only after that which is pure and noble. Love is always seeking to give in a manner that has in mind the uppermost benefit to others, without considering the self. Love is always imbued with a strong desire to serve. The Grail message says, and here I quote, love is the greatest of God's gifts. He who grasps this can be certain of salvation, and however deep he may have fallen, he frees himself and thus quickly and easily regains undimmed free will which leads him upwards. And even if he had fallen to such a depth as to make him despair, love is able to sweep him upward with the impetuosity of a whirlwind to the light, to God, who himself is love. As soon as pure stirs within a man, no matter what has caused it, he obtains the most direct connection with God, the primordial source of love. End of quote. It is from this pool of love that we human beings should also draw. This is the love which Jesus Christ advised us to develop for our fellow man. It is powerful, joyful, and liberating if it is pure love. Next week, we'll proceed from this understanding to examine from the detail of spiritual knowledge available in the Grail message, how this love actually works in human relations, how it helps us come to recognition of how beneficial it is to love those who hate us. Please join us then.

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0: 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Please join us again next week at the same time for another edition of the program. 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
1: That was Understanding Our Purpose on Air Rights, brought to you by Grey Movement Nigeria. 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

0: Tunde, what is this thing you are looking for?
1: Wait, Mama.
0: I said, Tunde, what are you looking for?
1: Oh, Mommy, wait now, wait.
0: What are you looking for?
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0: That small card?
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without less. The mercy of God is uncompromising, steadfast love based on his character and covenant. I tell people, when you are wrong, pray mercy. When you are right, pray mercy. When you are not sure, call out to mercy. Maybe you are listening to us somewhere and you are saying, Sister Mercy, Brother Nat, I'm in a tight corner. Yes, you've seen God's mercy, but how about me? Can I prophesy over you? Can I speak over you? Can I declare over you? I say, you will see God's mercy. Undeniable mercy. He's the promise keeper. Promise keeper. Promise. How do I know?

His mercy, God will lift you. Father, I speak over someone here that you visit them with your mercy. May mercy visit you. May mercy visit you. May God send help to you. May God send help to you. The mercy of God is the help of God. Heaven has a 911 line. You know 911, when you call for emergency. You know that number? It's called mercy. It's called mercy. Blind Bartimaeus called it. He said, Jesus, thou son of David, have mercy on me. Receive mercy. Receive mercy. Receive mercy. Some of you don't even have faith, but by the mercy of God, may God visit you. May God change your story. In Jesus' mighty name.

0: Tunde, what is this thing you are looking for?
1: Mama, wait.
2: Wait. Mama, wait.
0: I said, Tunde, what are you looking for?
2: Oh, mommy, wait now, wait.
0: What are you looking for?
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0: Now that small card,
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2: 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Now your own be that. My PVC, now my power, now my future, now my opportunity to make things better for us.
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2: 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That one a lie. Now your enemies, they talk like that. They no want make your future better. Come out with your PVC on that day. 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And stand, make you defend your votes.
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It's not in his character. 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He keeps his word. He's a man of his word. 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He doesn't get tired. 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Yeah.

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2: 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Governor Adeyemi

0: Bola Adeleke of the Accord Party has emerged winner of the 2026 Osun State Governorship election, defeating his closest challenger, Bola Oyebamiji of the All Progressive Congress, APC. The final results from the 30 local government areas were collated at the INEC headquarters in Oshogbo and announced in the early hours of today. Adeleke polled a total of 511,067 votes, while Oyebamiji recorded 444,811 votes, giving the incumbent governor a winning margin of 66,256 votes. Najem Salem of the African Democratic Congress, ADC, came a distant third with 17,180 votes. The Accord candidate, who had earlier expressed confidence to win the election, won in 19 of the 30 local government areas, while the APC candidate secured victory in the remaining 11 local government areas. Adeleke recorded strong performance in areas including Ede North, Ede South, Oshogbo, Ife East, and Iwo.
1: But I can assure you, at the end of the day, I have God on my side, and I have my people blessing on my side.
0: The victory gave Adeleke another term in office after he first won the Osun governorship election in 2022. His re-election also marks another major electoral contest between Adeleke political camp and the APC in the state. The frontline gubernatorial candidate of the Allied People's Movement, APM, in the Lagos State, Prince Lacha Adeoye, has congratulated the governor of Osun State, Senator Ademola Jackson Adeleke, on his resounding victory and re-election for his second term in office. Prince Adeoye noted that despite heavy militarization, widespread intimidation of voters, the deployment of massive financial war chests, the unlawful freezing of state accounts by the EFCC, and other desperate attempts to impose the ruling party's candidate, the people of Osun stood firm. They defended their mandate and voted massively for the man they trust to continue leading them. Drawing direct lessons for Lagos, the APM candidate charged Lagosians to prepare for a similar democratic charge in 2027, observing that the APC has once again imposed one of its misfits as its gubernatorial candidate and is determined to perpetuate over two decades of feudalism while the masses continue to suffer. Prince Adeoye further urged Nigerians to support the Allied People's Movement in the 2027 general elections. He highlighted that the party has put forward a presidential candidate of integrity in Seyi Makinde, who will bring good governance to every household across the nation. In the same spirit, he pledged that under his leadership, Lagosians will experience responsive, people-centered governance. He charged Governor Adeleke to uphold the sacred trust reposed in him by the people of Osun, to serve them with greater dedication, and never to forget how they stood by him against all odds. As part of efforts to draw attention to the often overlooked mental health challenges confronting men, the Peace, Progress and Unity Global Initiative, PPUGI, has organized a Men's Mental Health Awareness Walk 2026 in Lagos, urging men to prioritize their well-being and speak out about their struggles. The Awareness Walk theme, Providing Direction and Support, Breaking the Silence, commenced from the Secretariat of Onigbongbo Local Council Development Area, LCDA, and ended at Allen Avenue Junction, Ikeja. Founder and Director of Peace, Progress and Unity Global Initiative and Farida Charity Foundation, Ambassador Farida Ahmed, said the initiative was aimed at challenging the societal expectation that men must always appear strong, even when battling emotional and psychological difficulties. Ambassador Ahmed, who described herself as a West African ECOWAS Youth Ambassador and Global Peace Ambassador, said the organization has been advocating men's mental health awareness for 7 years, saying the campaign was necessary because many men silently carry the burden of providing for their families and meeting societal expectations. Alhaji Muhammad Aliyu described the program as an important grassroots initiative, noting that many people were facing increasing pressure because of the economic situation and called for greater understanding, support and encouragement for men, stressing that mental well-being should be treated as an important part of healthy living. The Universal Basic Education Commission has rehabilitated the alternative high school for girls in Agboju, Lagos, to give girls and young women who discontinued their education another opportunity to return to school. The Executive Secretary of UBEC, Dr. Aisha Gaba, said the intervention was designed to support girls whose education was disrupted by pregnancy, early marriage, family responsibility, poverty, displacement, and other difficult circumstances. Speaking at the inauguration of the rehabilitated school, Gaba said no child should be denied quality education because of challenging circumstances, stressing that every Nigerian child deserved an opportunity to develop their potential. She said the projects included improved infrastructure, classrooms, furniture, ICT equipment, laboratory and vocational facilities, as well as water, sanitation and environmental improvements. Gaba said UBEC would also provide the school with a bus and digital smart boards before the end of 2026, while disclosing that another alternative high school for girls in Ikorodu was nearing completion. She urged the Lagos State Government and the Agboju community to protect and maintain the facilities, stressing that the success of the project would ultimately be measured by the number of girls whose lives were transformed through education and skills acquisition. That's it on Newsbeat at 10. You can watch us live on www.facebook.com/metro977liveradionigerialagos.gov.ng. You can also contact the newsroom on 080-333-13103. Food for thoughts. Keep going. The chapter you're praying for may just be one page ahead. The news was edited by Olufunke Taiwo. I am Uche Owadinachi. Thanks for listening.
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0: good morning. Good morning. I hope you've been enjoying the great songs we've been, you know, we've been playing since 5. You are still listening to Sunday Morning Glory on Metro 97.7 FM Lagos. My name is Uche Owadinachi, and Charity Egedosa is here in the studio with me on production duty. Today is Sunday, August 16th, 2026. That means we are right in the middle of the month of August. So let's be completely honest with ourselves. Mid-month in a busy city like Lagos comes with, you know, real economic pressure. So, you know, when you look at your business, your career, your personal goals, it's, you know, it's so easy to, you know, feel like your progress is just too slow. And, you know, because of that pressure, a subtle temptation creeps into you. And, you know, you see, meanwhile, you see people cutting corners, inflating figures and, you know, compromising standards and, you know, even taking shady shortcuts to, you know, to make a quick jump. And, you know, these same people turn around and they look at you and they say, see, everybody's doing it. So if you don't even play dirty in this town, nothing for you. You'll be left out, left behind. So if you're someone, you know, trying to stand firm, keeping your hands clean, doing honest work, and you can start having that feeling like, you know, you are naive or like a foolish person. You look at your small, steady progress and you ask yourself, is my honesty even paying off? Ah. So today on, you know, Sunday Morning Glory, we are keeping it simple. We are talking about the grace of steady growth. We want to remind ourselves that slow, honest progress with God will always, always outlast a quick, crooked jump. So, there is a powerful truth written in the book of Zechariah in respect to this, chapter 4, verses 10. And, you know, it gives us a clear instruction on this. And it says, do not despise these small beginnings, for the Lord rejoices to see the work begin. King Solomon also adds to this in Proverbs chapter 10 verse 9 by saying, whoever walks in integrity walks securely, but whoever takes crooked path will be found out. Now, I want you to, when you put those two truths together, a clear picture emerges, and a shortcut might, you know, give someone a sudden splash today. But don't forget that a house built on a compromised foundation will always collapse, when the storm comes. And you know one funny thing about the storm? It always shows up, and it shows up in time you don't even expect. Now, on the other hand, you know, when you start small, holding on to your value, grow and grow honestly, every single step you take builds solid character, deep roots, and real peace. I want you to remember the quote from Solomon. And there was one specific thing that was said in that quote. And it says, use the word securely. Securely. When you do things the right way, you sleep with both eyes closed. You don't jump when the phone rings. You don't even live in fear or of being exposed. And you don't owe your success to dirty compromise. So, to every honest market trader, to every faithful office worker, every small business owner, and to every person doing genuine, honest work in Lagos today, do not be discouraged. Do not, no matter how small your beginning is, no matter how, in quotes, unyielding it seemed to be, do not be tempted to by anyone else noisy shortcuts. That's what I call it. I believe that God sees your quiet honesty, and your integrity is not actually slowing you down. It is keeping you safe. Always have that in mind. It's not slowing you down. It's keeping you safe. So please keep your standards high. Keep taking those faithful small steps, and remember that steady growth anchored in God will always stand the test of time. Sure to stand the test of time. So before we go to our next musical break, I want to open the phone lines and ask you the simple question. What is one honest value or principle you refuse to compromise? I mean, refuse to compromise, even when, you know, taking shortcuts seems to be easier. You call me on 0700 7000 977, or send a WhatsApp a message to 0916257124. Let's encourage one another to keep walking uprightly. Up next, let this particular song I am about playing remind you that God honors those who walk faithfully with Him. The song title is Kumama. Kumama. And Kumama is a word from Lingala language, spoken primarily in Democratic Republic of Congo. Kumama means be praised, be honored. The song is done by Grace Lokwa, featuring Moses, our own Moses Bliss, and Prince Emmanuel. And it will be followed by another song titled Know They Feel by Timmy Phoenix. After two songs, I will start taking your calls. Stay tuned to Metro 97.7 FM as we continue to enjoy the best of gospel music on Sunday Morning Glory.
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My name is Uche Owadinachi and my producer is Charity Egedosa. So, we've been looking at, you know, the challenges that, you know, you encounter in trying to keep your standard and, especially looking at, how, situation in the city, the economy, everything has been, you know, tough. I once had a friend come to me and she complained and she said that how come that almost every job, she was so annoyed that almost every job I applied for and I always have one or two person guys there asking me out. And she was so annoyed, you know, throwing that question at me that why is it so? And

0: for her, it was not even looking as if the only option for her, you know, to get a job was, you know, accepting any of the offers. And this is somebody who is a fervent believer of God, fervent believer of her works. And today on the program, we are, you know, talking about, you know, keeping your standard high, no matter how slow, how, you know, discouraging, you know, how even small it seems to be. And as much as we are telling you that, see, please stand firm in the small work you do. We are asking that, throwing the question to you to ask that, what is one honest and value principle you've refused to compromise, even when it seems that taking the other way makes it easier? But at the end of the day, if you take that, that shortcut, it's going to, you know, mess up your standard. We have a message from Steve Ofozo. Yes, well, Steve Omar Ofozo, one of our ardent listener. But before I come to Steve, let me ask my producer, Charity. Charity.
1: Hello, Uche.
0: How?
1: Good morning once more, and good morning to our darling listener. Thank you for staying with Metro 97.7 FM. And the program is still Sunday Morning Glory.
0: Yeah.
1: Before I go on to answer the question,
0: okay,
1: I am particularly touched, and I really feel for that, your female friend. And this is one of the temptations that happen to people in this world. It is not just from the female angle alone. The men also experience it too. I will just say that it is better for her to keep on doing things the right way. And hopefully the kind of job and the kind of opportunity that she really needs will come to her. Because if she agrees to such illicit offers, they are going to keep holding it against her. If she does anything, whether good or bad, they will say, remember, I did this for you. Mm. Or she will continue to do that thing that she does not like for her to maintain that job. So it's better she continues to go on the right path and get a job or whatever she wants the right way. So back to our question, that what is one honest value or principle that I will personalize it now, that I refuse to compromise on, even when taking a shortcut seems easier? In a very simple way, people might feel that it is very easier. That's normal now. It is telling lies. Telling lies. I know that some people listening might be laughing now, but as simple as, let me give you an instance. Sometimes somebody tells you to get to a particular place at 10 a.m. And 10 a.m. or 11 a.m., you are still at home. And when they call you, where are you now? You tell them, I'm already on my way. I'm on my way. When you are at home, it seems very simple. But when we take note of something, some things like that, when we are conscious of those things, I think that with time, we are going to be doing it less. As
0: much. But Charlie, let me ask, is there any excuse that can actually, justify?
1: If you are still at home, I personally feel that, okay, if you want to justify it, it's better you just say the truth. Or when we are fixing that time, tell the person that 10 a.m. is not convenient for me. Or try to leave your house very early. Or if you are still at home, tell the person you are still at home. But sometimes people will tell you that there is something called white lie to save people. That is when I feel that people are trying to sugarcoat or furnish or beautify or decorate what they have done. It is a very simple thing, but I feel that telling lies, I particularly have a story or an instance of someone that I know that made me decide that it is not a good thing. This person went to a bank, to fill a form, a valid form. And this person intentionally lied about her age. So it's now affected her records there. So when they even asked her, she didn't know what to say again, and they now came to show her. She did it intentionally. Not like some elderly people that don't know when they gave birth to them or what they wrote down. This person did it intentionally, and it's messed up a lot of things for her. So it's just, that is just one instance. Personally, one value. It is not as if I am the best, or I'm a saint, or I'm holy. Nobody walking the surface of the earth is a saint, but it is the effort that matters. Which brings me back to one song that you played this morning that I particularly like. It is on my playlist. It is on repeat. Okay. Maverick City, Jire is the title of the song. Mm. From the beginning of the song, it says that, I will never be more loved than I am right now. Mm. I wasn't holding you up. So there is nothing that I can do that will let you down. So it just means that if we do things the right way, if we follow the principles of God, we do things right, it is for our own good. What if I decide to be good today? It is not going to add or make God bigger or make God smaller. It is still going to affect me, whether good or bad. So my own answer is, I try my best to tell the truth at all times. I try my best. It is a conscious effort. I am not saying that I am perfect, but I consciously do my best not to lie. Mm. And I avoid things that will make me to tell a lie. If you ask me a question or you want me to do something, if I know that I'm not comfortable or I'm not going to tell you, I will find another way instead of consciously or intentionally lying. Mm. So that's my answer to that question. What about you?
0: For me, one thing I can't actually compromise is the issue of identity.
1: Hmm.
0: I had a situation whereby the only way I can survive, this happened in one of the election period.
1: Okay.
0: Because I'm very fluent in the Yoruba and Hausa language.
1: Oh, beautiful.
0: Yeah, so I was one of the officials at an event, and the person said that the only option for me to actually, get better end in that event, for them to keep calling me for the event, is my name. I needed to
1: change your name.
0: My name is
1: Uchi.
0: That in fact, it got to a point where the person said, okay, just hide your Uche and, use Francis and you would get, and I said, no, I can't do that. This one I'm earning is enough. Uh-huh. Because when I start saying, pleasing your identity,
1: you may get there and they'll be calling you the name you chose and you won't know you are the one they are referring to.
0: It's funny. So this actually takes me to the comment session.
1: Okay.
0: A comment by response by Steve Omar of course. One of our ardent listener.
1: Yes.
0: You know that anytime I see Steve's name, I always remember Command Ipaja. Okay. Before taking this comment, I want to say happy birthday to Steve Omar.
1: That's beautiful. Happy birthday to you, Steve Omar Fozo. We wish you the very best of this day and we wish you a very prosperous new year.
0: Yes, and I also want to wish you more grace, especially in the way your submissions, the way you think, more grace, more light to your kind of mind. Mm. And we'll be playing a birthday song just immediately after this discussion. So the comment from Steve Omar also said, a beautiful morning, Sunday morning, to Uche and Charity.
1: Thank you.
0: One thing I can't compromise in life is truth and willpower to achieve a goal, no matter the odd. One thing I can't compromise in life is truth and willpower to achieve a goal, no matter the odds.
1: I think it's similar to...
0: Yes, that's why I said it takes me to what Steve Omar...
1: And I didn't say that before.
0: Said,
1: so this is just to also add that it is not as if this is easy. If you decide to go the right way, do things the right way, if we are being honest and very realistic, it is not something that is easy to do, but it is the effort that really matters. If we consciously decide to do the things the right way, not just as individuals, as a nation, I believe that our country will even be better for it, not just individually.
0: Yeah, thank you, Charity. So you're still listening to Metro 97.7 FM. Don't forget the question. The question's still there. And the question says, The question says that what is one honest value or principle you refuse to compromise on, even when taking a shortcut seems easier? What is that one honest value or principle? So don't forget, you can actually call us on 0700-7000-977, or you send a WhatsApp message. You can also call this line, 091-625-7124. Yes, so we'll be expecting your call or a message. But before we go to the next song, we'll be taking this birthday song. The birthday song is by Steve Wonder, and we are dedicating it to Steve Omofo. So, yes, and it goes.

0: Yes, I hope you enjoy the gospel tunes that have been coming to you. I would actually be signing out now and handing you over to Muniwat Shehu. So she will be taking over from now. Yes, and I want to say thank you for, you know, joining on the program. I want to say thank you to my producer, Charity Agedosa. And I want you to continue enjoying this song by Elijah Daniel. And it's a praise medley. Charity, I will be leaving, so you with Munirati.
1: Yes, I'm still going to be here with Munirati. It was a nice time working with you, and it's going to be a nice time on radio, even as I'm still here with Munira. Please stay tuned to Metro 97.7 FM.

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Good afternoon. Here's Metro FM Major News Afternoon. In the headlines, Adeleke declared winner of Osun governorship election. Lagos Awareness Walk targets stigma around men's mental health. U.S. ends temporary protection for four African countries. Now the news in full. Governor Ademola Adeleke

Nikhil of the Accord Party, has emerged winner of the 2026 Osun State Governorship election, defeating his closest challenger, Bola Oyebamji, of the All Progressives Congress, APC. The final results from the 30 local government area were collated at the INEC headquarters in Oshogbo and announced in the early hours of today. Adeleke polled a total of 511,067 votes, while Oyebamji recorded 444,811 votes, giving the incumbent governor a winning margin of 66,256 votes. Najim Salam of the African Democratic Congress, ADC, came a distant third with 17,180 votes. The Accord candidate, who had earlier expressed confidence to win the election, won in 19 of the 30 local government areas, while the APC candidate secured victory in the remaining 11 LGAs. Adeleke recorded strong performances in areas including Edo North, Edo South, Oshogbo, Ife East, and Iwo

0: assure you, at the end of the day, I have God on my side, and I have my people on that, on my side.
1: The victory gave Adeleke another term in office after he first won the Osun governorship election in 2022. His re-election also marks another major electoral contest between the Adeleke political camp and the APC in the states. Meanwhile, the governor-elect of Osun State, Ademola Adeleke, has expressed appreciation to President Bola Tinubu for congratulating him in a phone call on his victory in the Osun State governorship election. Speaking after the election victory, Adeleke said the president's congratulatory call was a demonstration that democracy remains alive in the country. The governor Inex also pledged to focus on the development of Osun State and ensure that his administration delivers meaningful progress across the state.
2: And make sure all God across Osun State, I mean, development is on. I love you, Osun State. I love you, and I love you. I want to seize the opportunity to thank Mr. President. Mr. President has called me, and he has congratulated me. And thank you, Mr. President, for making sure democracy lives on because you fought for.
1: Expressed gratitude to the people of Osun State for their support, assuring them that their mandates will be used to advance the state. The frontline gubernatorial candidate of the Allied People's Movement APM in Lagos State, Prince Laja Adeoye, has congratulated the governor of Osun State, Senator Ademola Jackson Adeleke, on his resounding victory and re-election for a second term in office. Prince Adeoye noted that despite heavy militarization, widespread intimidation of voters, the deployment of a massive financial war chest, the unlawful freezing of state accounts by the EFCC, and other desperate attempts to impose the ruling party's candidate, the people of Osun stood firm. They defended their mandate and voted massively for the man they trust to continue leading them. Drawing direct lessons for Lagos, the APM candidates charged Lagosians to prepare for a similar democratic change in 2027. Observing that the APC has once again imposed one of its misfits as its gubernatorial candidate and is determined to perpetuate over two decades of fiefdom while the masses continue to suffer. Prince Adeoye further urged Nigerians to support the Allied People's Movement in the 2027 general election. He highlighted that the party has put forward a presidential candidate of integrity in Seyi Makinde, who will bring good governance to every household across the nation. In the same spirit, he pledged that under his leadership, Lagosians will experience responsive people-centered governance. He charged Governor Adeleke to uphold the sacred trust reposed in him by the people of Osun, to serve them with greater dedication, and never to forget how they stood by him against all odds. You're listening to the major news at noon. In the headlines, Adeleke declared winner of Osun governorship election. Still to come, Lagos awareness work targets stigma around men's mental health. U.S. ends temporary protection for four African countries. Please stay tuned.
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thank you for staying there. As part of efforts to draw attention to the overlooked mental health challenges confronting men, the Peace, Progress and Unity Global Initiative, PPUGI, has organized a Men's Mental Health Awareness Walk 2026 in Lagos, urging men to prioritize their well-being and speak out before their struggles. The Awareness Walk, teams providing direction and support, Breaking the Silence, commenced from the secretariat of Onigbongo Local Council Development Area, LCDE, and ended at Allen Avenue Junction, Ikeja. Founder and Director of Peace, Progress and Unity Global Initiative and Farida Charity Foundation, Ambassador Farida Ahmed, said the initiative was aimed at challenging the societal expectation that men must always appear strong, even when battling emotional and psychological difficulties. Ambassador Ahmed, who described herself as a West African ECOWAS Youth Ambassador and Global Peace Ambassador, said the organization had been advocating men's mental health awareness for 7 years, saying the campaign was necessary because many men silently carried the burden of providing for their families and meeting societal expectations. Alhaji Mohammed Aliu described the program as an important grassroots initiative, noting that many people were facing increasing pressures because of the economic situation, and called for greater understanding, support and encouragement for men, stressing that mental well-being should be treated as an important part of healthy living. The National Hajj Commission of Nigeria has warned intending pilgrims and tour operators against fraudsters offering to secure special slots for the 2027 Hajj. NACON said some individuals posing as its agents or staff have been demanding money from pilgrims and tour operators in exchange for guaranteed slots. The commission stressed that no individual or tour operator is authorized to collect facilitation fees or extra payments for Hajj slots allocation. It urged intending pilgrims to make payments only through approved channels and report suspicious calls for messages or repayments or payment demands to security agencies. NACON also said pilgrims must upload their data by September 26 and complete payment by December 2nd, 2026, or risk losing their allocated slots. And away from Nigeria, the United States has ended temporary protected status, TPS, for nationals of 4 African countries, exposing thousands of migrants who relied on the humanitarian program to possible deportation if they do not have another lawful immigration status. The affected countries are Cameroon, Ethiopia, Somalia, and South Sudan. The decision forms part of the Trump administration's broader rollback of the TPS program, which provides temporary protection from deportation and work authorization to eligible nationals of countries experiencing war, natural disasters, or other extraordinary conditions. The development follows a wider immigration crackdown by the Trump administration. The Pew Research Center reported that the administration had taken steps to terminate TPS for 13 countries, potentially affecting about 1 million of the roughly 1.3 million people who held the status as of March 2025. And that's it on Major News at Noon. But before we go, here's a recap of main points in the news. Adeleke Ademola declared winner of Osun governorship election for second term. Lagos Awareness Walk targets stigma around men's mental health. U.S. has ended temporary protection for 4 African countries. You can watch us live on www.facebook.com/metro977live or radionigerialagos.gov.ng. You can also contact the newsroom on 0803-3313-103. Keep going. The chapter you're praying for may be just one page ahead. The news was edited by Angela Anyamene. I am Onira Shehu. Thank you for listening. Good afternoon.

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2: You will struggle to graduate from the university after the long ASU strike, and the next thing, you are in the street looking for a job for months, sometimes years.
3: I'm sorry, but there's no vacancy here.
2: You will think that 2 million naira will solve your financial problems until you make 2 million naira. And then, boom.
4: 2 million gone? Just like that? Just out of writing the note? 2 million!
2: You think traveling abroad will solve your financial problems until you start living abroad?
5: Nna, you haven't sent money for this month, though. What's happening now?
4: Mama, I'm exhausted. The tax, the bill I'm paying here is too much. I can't even save. I can't even rest. I've been working. Mama, just please, just bear with me. Bear with me.
5: Hey, whoa. But you have to try your best and send the money. We need the money. You know how it is in the country. We need the money. Biko, try your best and send the money. You hear? Thank you, my son.
2: When you're single, you think marriage will remove loneliness, and then you get married.
4: I can't take this anymore from you. You keep coming late from work. I can't take this from you.
6: What are you saying? What are you saying? You must be stupid.
4: No, you
6: must be stupid.
4: You are crazy.
6: I can't be trying.
4: You are crazy. You are crazy. I am the man of your house.
6: Tell me, what are you doing?
4: I am the man of your house.
6: What are you doing?
4: I cannot take this.
6: You are the man.
4: I cannot.
2: The future and plans can be ridiculous sometimes. They seem to be final solutions to life struggles, but can be mere junctions in the long, complex journey of life and career. So don't forget that life is a constant struggle. No matter the money, no matter the visa, no matter the fame or location, everyone is battling one pain or the other, and they do that at different times. So don't stop the struggle. Don't get discouraged. Don't. Keep moving. Keep praying. Keep hope alive.
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Hi there, my name is Dakore Igbusunakonde, and I want to appeal to you all regarding dumping waste in our waterways and on our beaches. Please, let's be thoughtful about our environment. 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Thank you, and God bless.

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0: Esther, Esther, come Esther, come Esther, see. 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
1: Bon boy, bring four gallon, bring five, make we go back fuel. 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
0: Ah, madam. 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
1: No, I don't go again.
2: Fuel explosion. 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

0: children, how are you today? Hope you are fine. Thank God for another beautiful day. With so much joy in my heart, I welcome you to your favorite program, Great Stories, on your favorite station, Metro 97.7 FM, where we share amazing and life-changing stories from the Bible. My name is Auntie Kiro, and I will be your guide for today. Today, I'll be sharing with you the story of a king who threw a big party, but forgot the most important person, God. The story is taken from Daniel's chapter 5. What do you think happened? Let's find out together. Children, what do you think happens when someone forgets God?
1: Auntie, how can someone forget God?
0: That's a very good question.
2: Was the king not afraid of God?
0: He should have been.
2: Does God see everything we do?
0: Yes, children. God sees and knows everything. Now let's listen carefully and hear what happens to the king who forgot to honor God. Of Babylon, there was a king named Belshazzar. One day he made a big party for very important people.
3: Bring some more food, bring more drinks. Today we'll enjoy ourselves.
4: Long live the king!
5: Long live the king! Long live the king! Long live the king!
0: But King Belshazzar made a very bad mistake. He took the holy cups from God's temple, the ones made for worshipping God, and used them to drink wine.
3: Pour the wine. Let us drink and shout to our gods of gold and silver. Ha ha.
6: Yes, yes, praise the gods of gold and silver. Yes, yes, praise the gods of gold and silver.

0: suddenly something strange happened. Everyone saw a hand, just a hand, writing on the wall.
1: Ah, what is that? A ghost? A spirit?
2: What is this? Somebody quick tell me what these words mean.
0: The wise men of Babylon tried, but none of them could explain the writing. Then the queen remembered someone special.
3: My king, there is a man named Daniel. He is wise and full of God's spirit. He can explain this mystery.
2: Bring Daniel to me at once.
4: O king, I will explain the writing. But first, listen carefully. God gave your grandfather, King Nebuchadnezzar, power. But when he became proud, God humbled him. You knew all this, yet you did not honor God. Instead, he used his holy cups to praise idols.
0: Daniel looked at the wall and read the words.
4: The message says, God has counted your days and they are finished. You have been weighed and found wanting. Your kingdom will be given to others.
0: Children, what do you think about what the king did?
5: God was not happy with him.
0: Why do you think so?
5: Because he was proud and used God's holy things wrongly.
0: That's right.
5: So we should honor God instead.
0: Yes, when we honor God, he is pleased with us. That very night, King Belshazzar was slain. He lost his kingdom because he did not honor God.

children, what can we learn from this story? King Belshazzar forgot to honor God and it cost him everything. But we can choose differently. We can honor God with our words, with our respect, and with our

So our question for today, why was God not happy with King Belshazzar? What did the writings on the wall mean? How can you honor God in your life? Please send your answers by SMS to 0708609830. 0708609830. We'd love to hear from you. And our memory verse is taken from 1 Samuel chapter 2, verse 30.

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0: and the entire production crew. Remember, children, always honor God, and He will honor you. My name is Antinkiru. Have a beautiful week, and God bless.

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3: You will struggle to graduate from the university after the long ASUU strike. And the next thing, you are in the street looking for a job for months, sometimes years.
4: I'm sorry, but there's no vacancy here.
3: You will think that 2 million naira will solve your financial problems until you make 2 million naira. And then, boom.
5: 2 million gone? Just like that? Just household items and loans? 2 million!
3: You think traveling abroad will solve your financial problems until you start living abroad.
6: Nah, you haven't sent money for this month, though. What's happening now?
5: Mama, I'm exhausted. The tax, the bill I'm paying here is too much. I can't even save. I can't even rest. I've been working. Mama, just please, just bear with me. Bear with me.
6: Hey, whoa. But you have to try your best and send the money. We need the money. You know how it is in the country. We need the money. Biko, try your best and send the money. You hear? Thank you, my son.
3: When you're single, you think marriage will remove loneliness. And then you get married.
5: I can't take this. I can't take this anymore from you. You keep coming late from work. I can't take this from you.
6: What are you saying? You must be stupid.
5: No,
6: you must be stupid.
5: You are crazy.
6: I can't be trying.
5: You are crazy. I am the man of your ass.
6: Tell me, what are you doing?
5: I am the man of your ass.
6: What are you
5: doing? I cannot take this.
6: You are the man.
5: I cannot.
3: The future and plans can be ridiculous sometimes. They seem to be final solutions to life struggles, but can be mere junctions in the long, complex journey of life and career. So don't forget that life is a constant struggle. No matter the money, no matter the visa, no matter the fame or location, everyone is battling one pain or the other, and they do that at different times. So don't stop the struggle. Don't get discouraged. Don't. Keep moving. Keep praying. Keep hope alive.
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Which kind person be this? Oh, waiting be this one like this. 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

waiting be this one like this. 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Been through many things, like I hate Genesis. 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

0: you will struggle to graduate from the university after the long ASUU strike. And the next thing, you are in the street looking for a job for months, sometimes years.
1: I'm sorry, but there's no vacancy here.
0: You will think that 2 million naira will solve your financial problems until you make 2 million naira. And then, boom.
2: 2 million gone? Just like that? Just household items and loans? 2 million!
0: You think traveling abroad will solve your financial problems until you start living abroad?
3: Nah, you haven't sent money for this month, though. What's happening now?
2: Mama, I'm exhausted. The tax, the bill I'm paying here is too much. I can't even save. I can't even rest. I've been working. Mama, just please, just bear with me. Bear with me.
3: Hey, whoa. But you have to try your best and send the money. We need the money. You know how it is in the country. We need the money. Biko, try your best and send the money. You hear? Thank you, my son.
0: When you're single, you think marriage will remove loneliness, and then you get married.
2: I can't take this. I can't take this anymore from you. You keep coming late from work. I can't take this from you.
4: What are you saying? You must be stupid.
2: No,
4: you must be stupid.
2: You are crazy.
4: I can't be trying.
2: You are crazy. I am the man of your house.
4: Tell me, what are you doing?
2: I am the man of your house.
4: What role are you?
2: I cannot
4: doing?
2: Take this.
4: You are the man.
2: I cannot.
0: The future and plans can be ridiculous sometimes. They seem to be final solutions to life struggles, but can be mere junctions in the long, complex journey of life and career. So don't forget that life is a constant struggle. No matter the money, no matter the visa, no matter the fame or location, everyone is battling one pain or the other, and they do that at different times. So don't stop the struggle. Don't get discouraged. Don't. Keep moving. Keep praying. Keep hope alive.
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0: Nicolo P, my Nicola Nisha. 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
1: Quack, Qualata, Quack, Qualata.

to enter your spirit. Anyway, anyhow, you know, say you go feel me. 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Yeah, yeah. Anyway, anyhow, you know, say you go feel me.

0: Hi there, my name is Dakori Egbusanga-Konde, and I want to appeal to you all regarding dumping waste in our waterways and on our beaches. Please, let's be thoughtful about our environment. It's our collective responsibility. Thank you, and God bless.
1: You will struggle to graduate from the university after the long ASUU strike, and the next thing, you are in the street looking for a job for months, sometimes years.
2: I'm sorry, but there's no vacancy here.
1: You will think that 2 million naira will solve your financial problems until you make 2 million naira, and then, boom.
3: 2 million gone? Just like that? Just household items and loans? 2 million!
1: You think traveling abroad will solve your financial problems until you start living abroad.
4: Nna, you haven't sent money for this month, though. What's happening now?
3: Mama, I'm exhausted. The tax, the bill I'm paying here is too much. I can't even save. I can't even rest. I've been working. Mama, just please, just bear with me. Bear with me.
4: Hey, whoa. But you have to try your best and send the money. We need the money. You know how it is in the country. We need the money. Biko, try your best and send the money. You hear? Thank you, my son.
1: When you're single, you think marriage will remove loneliness, and then you get married.
3: I can't take this anymore from you. You keep coming late from work. I can't take this from you.
5: What are you saying? What are you saying? You must be stupid.
3: No,
5: you must be stupid.
3: You are crazy.
5: I can't be trying.
3: You are crazy. I am the man of the house.
5: Tell me, what are you doing?
3: I am the man of the house.
5: What God are you doing?
3: I cannot take this.
5: You are the man.
3: I cannot.
1: The future and plans can be ridiculous sometimes. They seem to be final solutions to life struggles, but can be mere junctions in the long, complex journey of life and career. So don't forget that life is a constant struggle. No matter the money, no matter the visa, no matter the fame or location, everyone is battling one pain or the other, and they do that at different times. So don't stop the struggle. Don't get discouraged. Don't. Keep moving. Keep praying. Keep hope alive.
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0: he will struggle to graduate from the university after the long ASU strike. And the next thing, you are in the street looking for a job for months, sometimes years.
1: I'm sorry, but there's no vacancy here.
0: You will think that 2 million naira will solve your financial problems until you make 2 million naira. And then, boom.
2: 2 million gone? Just like that? Just out of items and loans? 2 million!
0: You think traveling abroad will solve your financial problems until you start living abroad?
3: Nah, you haven't sent money for this month, though. What's happening now?
2: Mama, I'm exhausted. The tax, the bill I'm paying here is too much. I can't even save. I can't even rest. I've been working. Mama, just please, just bear with me.
3: Hey, whoa. But you have to...

0: What role are you
1: I cannot take this.
0: You are the man.
1: I cannot.
2: The future and plans can be ridiculous sometimes. They seem to be final solutions to life struggles, but can be mere junctions in the long, complex journey of life and career. So don't forget that life is a constant struggle. No matter the money, no matter the visa, no matter the fame or location, everyone is battling one pain or the other, and they do that at different times. So don't stop the struggle. Don't get discouraged. Don't. Keep moving. Keep praying. Keep hope alive. 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

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Two escape deaths as truck overturns on Lagos Ikeja Road. SERAP urges INEC, EFCC, ICPC to probe votes buying. Governor Adeleke vows to drive more economic transformation in Osun. NIMET predicts 3-day cloudy thundery weather. U.S. ends temporary protection for 4 African countries. 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
3: You will struggle to graduate from the university after the long ASUU strike. And the next thing, you are in the street looking for a job for months, sometimes years.
4: I'm sorry, but there's no vacancy here.
3: You will think that 2 million naira will solve your financial problems until you make 2 million naira. And then, boom.
5: 2 million gone? Just like that? Just out of writing the loans? 2 million!
3: You think traveling abroad will solve your financial problems until you start living abroad.
6: Nna, you haven't sent money for this month, though. What's happening now?
5: Mama, I'm exhausted. The tax, the bill I'm paying here is too much. I can't even save. I can't even rest. I've been working. Mama, just please, just bear with me. Bear with me.
6: Ewo, but you have to try your best and send the money. We need the money. You know how it is in the country. We need the money. Biko, try your best and send the money. You hear? Thank you, my son.
3: When you're single, you think marriage will remove loneliness. And then you get married.
5: I can't take this anymore from you. You keep coming late from work. I can't take this from you.
7: What are you saying? You must be stupid.
5: No,
7: you must be stupid.
5: You are crazy.
7: I can't be trying.
5: You are crazy. I am the man of your house.
7: Tell me, what are you doing?
5: I am the man of your house.
7: What are you doing?
5: I cannot take this.
7: You are the man.
5: I cannot.
3: The future and plans can be ridiculous sometimes. They seem to be final solutions to life struggles, but can be mere junctions in the long, complex journey of life and career. So don't forget that life is a

constant struggle. No matter the money, no matter the visa, no matter the fame or location, everyone is battling one pain or the other, and they do that at different times. So don't stop the struggle. Don't get discouraged. Don't. Keep moving. Keep praying. Keep hope alive. 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Everything.

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Been through many things, many, many gist. 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

Oh,

0: Hi there, my name is Dakore Egbusanakonde, and I want to appeal to you all regarding dumping waste in our waterways and on our beaches. Please, let's be thoughtful about our environment. It's our collective responsibility. Thank you, and God bless you as you do so. Have a great day.
1: You will struggle to graduate from the university after the long ASUU strike, and the next thing, you are in the street looking for a job for months, sometimes years.
2: I'm sorry, but there's no vacancy here.
1: You will think that 2 million naira will solve your financial problems until you make 2 million naira. And then, boom.
3: 2 million gone? Just like that? Just out of writings and loans? 2 million!
1: You think traveling abroad will solve your financial problems until you start living abroad?
4: Nah, you haven't sent money for this month, though. What's happening now?
3: Mama, I'm exhausted. The tax, the bill I'm paying here is too much. I can't even save. I can't even rest. I've been working. Mama, just please, just bear with me. Bear with me.
4: Ewo, but you have to try your best and send the money. We need the money. You know how it is in the country. We need the money. Biko, try your best and send the money. You hear? Thank you, my son.
1: When you're single, you think marriage will remove loneliness, and then you get married.
3: I can't take this anymore from you. You keep coming late from work. I can't take this from you.
5: What are you saying? What are you saying? You must be stupid.
3: No, you
5: must be stupid.
3: You are crazy.
5: I can't be trying.
3: You are crazy. I am the man of the house.
5: Tell me, what are you doing?
3: I am the man of the house.
5: What are you doing?
3: I cannot take this.
5: You are the man.
3: I cannot.
1: The future and plans can be ridiculous sometimes. They seem to be final solutions to life struggles, but can be mere junctions in the long, complex journey of life and career. So don't forget that life is a constant struggle. No matter the money, no matter the visa, no matter the fame or location,

Everyone is battling one pain or the other, and they do that at different times. Don't stop the struggle. Don't get discouraged. Don't. Keep moving. Keep praying. Keep hope alive. 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
4: Hi there, my name is Dakore Egbusanakonde, and I want to appeal to you all regarding dumping waste in our waterways and on our beaches. 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

0: girl, you won't kill yourself. You know they hear him.
1: Push and come off for there. Push and drag him.
0: Oga, what do you they think? Why they carry your problem for head like this? You know they kill yourself, oh.
2: I don't see the train. I don't see him. I don't even hear the sound of the train. I don't even know where I be. I don't know what to do me.
0: Oga, take him easy. Take him easy. Slave na jeje, oh. Slave na jeje. Take him easy.
3: You know how difficult situations are this period. Don't put so much pressure on yourself. It will only complicate your life. Learn to share your worries and know that everything will be all right.
4: Don't worry. Be happy.
5: Look at me, I'm happy.

0: you will struggle to graduate from the university after the long ASUU strike. And the next thing, you are in the street looking for a job for months, sometimes years.
1: I'm sorry, but there's no vacancy here.
0: You will think that 2 million naira will solve your financial problems until you make 2 million naira. And then, boom.
2: 2 million gone? Just like that? Just out of writing the note? 2 million!
0: You think traveling abroad will solve your financial problems until you start living abroad.
3: Nina, you haven't sent money for this month, though. What's happening now?
2: Mama, I'm exhausted. The tax, the bill I'm paying here is too much. I can't even save. I can't even rest. I've been working. Mama, just please, just bear with me. Bear with me.
3: Hey, whoa. But you have to try your best and send the money. We need the money. You know how it is in the country. We need the money. Biko, try your best and send the money. You hear?
4: Thank you, my son.
0: When you're single, you think marriage will remove loneliness, and then you get married.
2: I can't take this anymore. I can't take this anymore from you. You keep coming late from work. I can't take this from you.
3: What are you saying? What are you saying? You must be stupid.
2: No, you must be stupid. You are crazy.
3: I can't be crying.
2: You are crazy. I am the man of your ass.
3: Tell me, what are you doing?
2: I am the man of your ass.
3: What are you doing?
2: I cannot take this.
3: You are the man.
2: I cannot.
0: The future and plans can be ridiculous sometimes. They seem to be final solutions to life struggles, but can be mere junctions in the long, complex journey of life and career. So don't forget that life is a constant struggle. No matter the money, no matter the visa, no matter the fame or location, everyone is battling one pain or the other, and they do that at different times. So don't stop the struggle. Don't get discouraged. Don't. Keep moving. Keep praying. Keep hope alive.
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0: he will struggle to graduate from the university after the long ASUU strike. And the next thing, you are in the street looking for a job for months, sometimes years.
1: I'm sorry, but there's no vacancy here.
0: You will think that 2 million naira will solve your financial problems until you make 2 million naira. And then, boom.
2: 2 million gone? Just like that? Just household items and loans? 2 million!
0: You think traveling abroad will solve your financial problems until you start living abroad?
3: Nna, you haven't sent money for this month, though. What's happening now?
2: Mama, I'm exhausted. The tax, the bill I'm paying here is too much. I can't even save. I can't even rest. I've been working. Mama, just please, just bear with me. Bear with me.
3: Hey, whoa. But you have to try your best and send the money. We need the money. You know how it is in the country. We need the money. Biko, try your best and send the money. You hear? Thank you, my son.
0: When you're single, you think marriage will remove loneliness, and then you get married.
2: I can't take this anymore from you. You keep coming late from work. I can't take this from you.
4: What are you saying? What are you saying? You must be stupid.
2: No, you
4: must be stupid.
2: You are crazy.
4: You are crazy.
2: I am the man of the house.
4: Tell me, what are you doing?
2: I am the man of the house.
4: What are you doing?
2: I cannot take this.
4: As a man.
2: I cannot.
0: The future and plans can be ridiculous sometimes. They seem to be final solutions to life struggles, but can be mere junctions in the long, complex journey of life and career. So don't forget that life is a constant struggle. No matter the money, no matter the visa, no matter the fame or location, everyone is battling one pain or the other, and they do that at different times. So don't stop the struggle. Don't get discouraged. Don't. Keep moving. Keep praying. Keep hope alive.
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way drink I go. 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

0: What's going on? What's going on? This is Neo, aka The Gentleman. That's right.
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0: 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Good evening and welcome to the Sunday Evening Drive. Welcome. It's the 16th day, yes, of the month of August. Just yesterday we said our happy new month and we were celebrating the new month. And while parents were busy screaming and saying, when is the holiday going to end? They're checking the calendar every day. You know, it can be quite, you know, overwhelming having the kids around. But some families have resolved that a little bit by sending their kids to summer school, summer lessons, you know, and keeping them occupied. But even with that, you could still feel it. You know, the kids are everywhere. Cars are being scratched while they play. And the house is a whole mess half the time or most of the time, and then you're cooking round the clock, you know, mothers, dads and everybody trying to help out with the kids. Now the old saying that, you know, kind of reads like this: it takes a village to raise kids, makes absolute sense, you know, and it's absolutely necessary to get some help with the kids. Of course, trusted help, not just anybody. It has to be trusted help, of course. So yeah, the holiday is still on. It's the spring break. A lot of people are reacting to, you know, pollen grains in the air, which leads to maybe some respiratory disturbances like sore throats, flu, and all of that. While others are having conjunctivitis, you know, reactions, extreme reactions in their eyes, you know, waking up with red eyes, swollen eyes, and all of that. It's quite common this season because a lot of people are reacting to the change in the weather. It's called the spring break. And so, August break, by the way, August break. So, all of that is going on while we're still here. So in case you woke up with a swollen eye, one of the things to do is to go check it out, look it up, go to the hospital, closest, nearest pharmacist or healthcare center, and just report yourself. I woke up like this, and then they'd ask you a couple of questions, and then, probably give you artificial tears just to wait it out, and it's just gonna pass within a few days. Nothing to worry about. But then, once you're fully recovered, it is recommended that you go for a full eye checkup so you know the condition of your eyes. As for those going through with the flu, you know, having a little bit of a disturbance with flu and all that, you know what to do? Enough water. Drink enough water. Make sure you eat foods that have, you know, the local pepper in it, right? Because pepper helps. And then you could also take any other medication as recommended by a licensed pharmacist. So you could do that, you know, after getting properly checked. But then in your meals, just make sure you're taking meals that have the pepper in it. Not too much, just a little bit, all right? Because it helps. And then take a lot of water and take naps. Yes, you can't play with the naps. You have to take naps. The naps are good. And avoid anything cold. Yeah, avoid that. It aggravates it, all right? Just take warm stuff, warm things, and room temperature things, except for your food that you might want to warm up or cook and eat hot. Not too hot, though. Just healthy enough. Okay, with all that said, what an intro. Welcome to the Evening Drive. This is 97.7, your darling station. And I'm Sunday Imona. Feels good to be back in the Evening Drive. It's been a while. I'm telling you, it's been a while. Yeah. So I'm here. I'm going to be with you straight until 10:30. And going forward, we have the news coming up at 6, which will be the comprehensive news. Not comprehensive per se, but major news at 6. All right. The comprehensive one comes up at 10 via the network studios, and it will be for 30 minutes. All right. But for 6 o'clock, it is major news at 6. And with that, after that, we have a little bit of time to enjoy some music just before we hook up with God's Kingdom Society for the program, Watch and Pray. Yes, that comes up at 6:30 and it runs for the whole of 30 minutes. All right. So that will feature, and at 7 o'clock, we'll take a switch and, you know, continue with our vibe right here. I got a couple of things to talk about. You find out at 7. So keep it locked and keep an eye out on our page on Facebook. All right. So with that said, at 8 o'clock, we have the Bishop Jide Adebayo with a program, Hymns of Praise. And at 9 o'clock, the news comes up, just news and brief at 9. And on the other side, we have Truth of Life, and that runs from 9:05 all the way till 10 o'clock when we bring you that comprehensive news package I spoke of, all right? Violin Network Studios, and it runs for 30 minutes. Then we'll take a break and go for that break and return at 5 a.m. Monday morning. A fresh edition, fresh show, kicking it fresh and bringing you everything new. That's how we do it. So stick around. We got you covered all the way on 97.7 Metro FM. We get back to the music for a bit before I tell you a thing or two about why today is still special. Though it's evening, we can still talk about a couple of things. Now, for those keeping an eye out for the Osun election, we'll be giving you updates. All right? So don't touch it. Stay here. We'll tell you everything. I promise.
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1: In the name of the Father, and of the Son, and of the Holy Spirit, amen. I believe in God, the Father Almighty, creator of heaven and earth, and in Jesus Christ, his only Son, our Lord, who was conceived by the Holy Spirit, born of the Virgin Mary, suffered under Pontius Pilate, was crucified, died, and was buried. He descended into hell. The third day he rose again from the dead. He ascended into heaven and sits at the right hand of God, the Father Almighty. From thence he shall come to judge the living and the dead.
2: I believe in the Holy Spirit, the Holy Catholic Church, the communion of saints, the forgiveness of sins, the resurrection of the body, and the life everlasting. Amen.
1: Our Father, who art in heaven, hallowed be thy name. Thy kingdom come, thy will be done, on earth as it is in heaven. Give us this day our daily bread, and forgive us our trespasses, as we forgive those who trespass against us. And lead us not into temptation, but deliver us from evil. Amen. Hail Mary, full of grace, the Lord is with thee. Blessed art thou amongst women, and blessed is the fruit of thy womb, Jesus.
2: Holy Mary, Mother of God, pray for us sinners, now and at the hour of our death. Amen.
1: Hail Mary, full of grace, the Lord is with thee. Blessed art thou amongst women, and blessed is the fruit of thy womb, Jesus.
2: Holy Mary, Mother of God, pray for us sinners, now and at the hour of our death. Amen.
1: Hail Mary, full of grace, the Lord is with thee. Blessed art thou amongst women, and blessed is the fruit of thy womb, Jesus.
2: Holy Mary, Mother of God, pray for us sinners, now and at the hour of our death. Amen.
1: Glory be to the Father, and to the Son, and to the Holy Spirit.
2: As it was in the beginning, is now, and ever shall be, world without end. Amen.
1: O my Jesus, forgive us our sins, save us from the fires of hell. Lead all souls to heaven, especially those in most need of thy mercy.
3: The first glorious mystery, the resurrection. Our Father, who art in heaven, hallowed be thy name. Thy kingdom come, thy will be done, on earth as it is in heaven. Give us this day our daily bread, and forgive us our trespasses, as we forgive those who trespass against us. And lead us not into temptation, but deliver us from evil. Amen. Hail Mary, full of grace, the Lord is with thee. Blessed art thou among women, and blessed is the fruit of thy womb, Jesus.
2: Holy Mary, Mother of God, pray for us sinners, now and at the hour of our death. Amen.
3: Hail Mary, full of grace, the Lord is with thee. Blessed art thou among women, and blessed is the fruit of thy womb, Jesus.
2: Holy Mary, Mother of God, pray for us sinners, now and at the hour of our death. Amen.
3: Hail Mary, full of grace, the Lord is with thee. Blessed art thou among women, and blessed is the fruit of thy womb, Jesus.
2: Holy Mary, Mother of God, pray for us sinners, now and at the hour of our death. Amen.
3: Hail Mary, full of grace, the Lord is with thee. Blessed art thou among women, and blessed is the fruit of thy womb, Jesus.
2: Holy Mary, Mother of God, pray for us sinners, now and at the hour of our death. Amen.
3: Hail Mary, full of grace, the Lord is with thee. Blessed art thou among women, and blessed is the fruit of thy womb, Jesus.
2: Holy Mary, Mother of God, pray for us sinners, now and at the hour of our death. Amen.
3: Hail Mary, full of grace, the Lord is with thee. Blessed art thou among women, and blessed is the fruit of thy womb, Jesus.
2: Holy Mary, Mother of God, pray for us sinners, now and at the hour of our death. Amen.
3: Hail Mary, full of grace, the Lord is with thee. Blessed art thou among women, and blessed is the fruit of thy womb, Jesus.
2: Holy Mary, Mother of God, pray for us sinners, now and at the hour of our death. Amen.
3: Hail Mary, full of grace, the Lord is with thee. Blessed art thou among women, and blessed is the fruit of thy womb, Jesus.
2: Holy Mary, Mother of God, pray for us sinners, now and at the hour of our death. Amen.
3: Hail Mary, full of grace, the Lord is with thee. Blessed art thou among women, and blessed is the fruit of thy womb, Jesus.
2: Holy Mary, Mother of God, pray for us sinners, now and at the hour of our death. Amen.
3: Hail Mary, full of grace, the Lord is with thee. Blessed art thou among women, and blessed is the fruit of thy womb, Jesus.
2: Holy Mary, Mother of God, pray for us sinners, now and at the hour of our death. Amen.
3: Glory be to the Father, and to the Son, and to the Holy Spirit, as it was in the beginning, is now, and ever shall be, world without end. Amen. O my Jesus, forgive us our sins, save us from the fires of hell. Lead all souls to heaven, especially those in most need of thy mercy. The second glorious mystery, the Ascension.
1: Our Father, who art in heaven, hallowed be thy name. Thy kingdom come, thy will be done, on earth as it is in heaven. Give us this day our daily bread, and forgive us our trespasses, as we forgive those who trespass against us. And lead us not into temptation, but deliver us from evil. Amen. Hail Mary, full of grace, the Lord is with thee. Blessed art thou amongst women, and blessed is the fruit of thy womb, Jesus.
2: Holy Mary, Mother of God, pray for us sinners, now and at the hour of our death. Amen.
1: Hail Mary, full of grace, the Lord is with thee. Blessed art thou amongst women, and blessed is the fruit of thy womb, Jesus.
2: Holy Mary, Mother of God, pray for us sinners, now and at the hour of our death. Amen.
1: Hail Mary, full of grace, the Lord is with thee. Blessed art thou amongst women, and blessed is the fruit of thy womb, Jesus.
2: Holy Mary, Mother of God, pray for us sinners, now and at the hour of our death. Amen.
1: Hail Mary, full of grace, the Lord is with thee. Blessed art thou amongst women, and blessed is the fruit of thy womb, Jesus.
2: Holy Mary, Mother of God, pray for us sinners, now and at the hour of our death. Amen.
1: Hail Mary, full of grace, the Lord is with thee. Blessed art thou amongst women, and blessed is the fruit of thy womb, Jesus.
2: Holy Mary, Mother of God, pray for us sinners, now and at the hour of our death. Amen.
1: Hail Mary, full of grace, the Lord is with thee. Blessed art thou amongst women, and blessed is the fruit of thy womb, Jesus.
2: Holy Mary, Mother of God, pray for us sinners, now and at the hour of our death. Amen.
1: Hail Mary, full of grace, the Lord is with thee. Blessed art thou amongst women, and blessed is the fruit of thy womb, Jesus.
2: Holy Mary, Mother of God, pray for us sinners, now and at the hour of our death. Amen.
1: Hail Mary, full of grace, the Lord is with thee. Blessed art thou amongst women, and blessed is the fruit of thy womb, Jesus.
2: Holy Mary, Mother of God, pray for us sinners, now and at the hour of our death. Amen.
1: Hail Mary, full of grace, the Lord is with thee. Blessed art thou amongst women, and blessed is the fruit of thy womb, Jesus.
2: Holy Mary, Mother of God, pray for us sinners, now and at the hour of our death. Amen.
1: Hail Mary, full of grace, the Lord is with thee. Blessed art thou amongst women, and blessed is the fruit of thy womb, Jesus.
2: Holy Mary, Mother of God, pray for us sinners, now and at the hour of our death. Amen.
1: Glory be to the Father, and to the Son, and to the Holy Spirit.
2: As it was in the beginning, is now, and ever shall be, world without end. Amen.
1: O my Jesus, forgive us our sins, save us from the fires of hell. Lead all souls to heaven, especially those in most need of thy mercy.
3: The third glorious mystery, the descent of the Holy Spirit upon the apostles. Our Father, who art in heaven, hallowed be thy name. Thy kingdom come, thy will be done, on earth as it is in heaven. Give us this day our daily bread, and forgive us our trespasses, as we forgive those who trespass against us. And lead us not into temptation, but deliver us from evil. Amen. Hail Mary, full of grace, the Lord is with thee. Blessed art thou among women, and blessed is the fruit of thy womb, Jesus.
2: Holy Mary, Mother of God, pray for us sinners, now and at the hour of our death. Amen.
3: Hail Mary, full of grace, the Lord is with thee. Blessed art thou among women, and blessed is the fruit of thy womb, Jesus.
2: Holy Mary, Mother of God, pray for us sinners, now and at the hour of our death. Amen.
3: Hail Mary, full of grace, the Lord is with thee. Blessed art thou among women, and blessed is the fruit of thy womb, Jesus.
2: Holy Mary, Mother of God, pray for us sinners, now and at the hour of our death. Amen.
3: Hail Mary, full of grace, the Lord is with thee. Blessed art thou among women, and blessed is the fruit of thy womb, Jesus.
2: Holy Mary, Mother of God, pray for us sinners, now and at the hour of our death. Amen.
3: Hail Mary, full of grace, the Lord is with thee. Blessed art thou among women, and blessed is the fruit of thy womb, Jesus.
2: Holy Mary, Mother of God, pray for us sinners, now and at the hour of our death. Amen.
3: Hail Mary, full of grace, the Lord is with thee. Blessed art thou among women, and blessed is the fruit of thy womb, Jesus.
4: Holy Mary, Mother of God, pray for us sinners, now and at the hour of our death. Amen.
5: Hail Mary, full of grace, the Lord is with thee. Blessed art thou among women, and blessed is the fruit of thy womb, Jesus.
4: Holy Mary, Mother of God, pray for us sinners, now and at the hour of our death. Amen.
5: Hail Mary, full of grace, the Lord is with thee. Blessed art thou among women, and blessed is the fruit of thy womb, Jesus.
4: Holy Mary, Mother of God, pray for us sinners, now and at the hour of our death. Amen.
5: Hail Mary, full of grace, the Lord is with thee. Blessed art thou among women, and blessed is the fruit of thy womb, Jesus.
4: Holy Mary, Mother of God, pray for us sinners, now and at the hour of our death. Amen.
5: Hail Mary, full of grace, the Lord is with thee. Blessed art thou among women, and blessed is the fruit of thy womb, Jesus.
4: Holy Mary, Mother of God, pray for us sinners, now and at the hour of our death. Amen.
5: Glory be to the Father, and to the Son, and to the Holy Spirit, as it was in the beginning, is now, and ever shall be, world without end. Amen. O my Jesus, forgive us our sins, save us from the fires of hell. Lead all souls to heaven, especially those in most need of thy mercy. The fourth glorious mystery, the Assumption.
6: Our Father, who art in heaven, hallowed be thy name. Thy kingdom come, thy will be done, on earth as it is in heaven.
2: Give us this day our daily bread, and forgive us our trespasses, as we forgive those who trespass against us. And lead us not into temptation, but deliver us from evil. Amen.
1: Hail Mary, full of grace, the Lord is with thee. Blessed art thou amongst women, and blessed is the fruit of thy womb, Jesus.
2: Holy Mary, Mother of God, pray for us sinners, now and at the hour of our death. Amen.
1: Hail Mary, full of grace, the Lord is with thee. Blessed art thou amongst women, and blessed is the fruit of thy womb, Jesus.
2: Holy Mary, Mother of God, pray for us sinners, now and at the hour of our death. Amen.
1: Hail Mary, full of grace, the Lord is with thee. Blessed art thou amongst women, and blessed is the fruit of thy womb, Jesus.
2: Holy Mary, Mother of God, pray for us sinners, now and at the hour of our death. Amen.
1: Hail Mary, full of grace, the Lord is with thee. Blessed art thou amongst women, and blessed is the fruit of thy womb, Jesus.
2: Holy Mary, Mother of God, pray for us sinners, now and at the hour of our death. Amen.
1: Hail Mary, full of grace, the Lord is with thee. Blessed art thou amongst women, and blessed is the fruit of thy womb, Jesus.
2: Holy Mary, Mother of God, pray for us sinners, now and at the hour of our death. Amen.
1: Hail Mary, full of grace, the Lord is with thee. Blessed art thou amongst women, and blessed is the fruit of thy womb, Jesus.
2: Holy Mary, Mother of God, pray for us sinners, now and at the hour of our death. Amen.
1: Hail Mary, full of grace, the Lord is with thee. Blessed art thou amongst women, and blessed is the fruit of thy womb, Jesus.
2: Holy Mary, Mother of God, pray for us sinners, now and at the hour of our death. Amen.
1: Hail Mary, full of grace, the Lord is with thee. Blessed art thou amongst women, and blessed is the fruit of thy womb, Jesus.
2: Holy Mary, Mother of God, pray for us sinners, now and at the hour of our death. Amen.
1: Hail Mary, full of grace, the Lord is with thee. Blessed art thou amongst women, and blessed is the fruit of thy womb, Jesus.
2: Holy Mary, Mother of God, pray for us sinners, now and at the hour of our death. Amen.
1: Hail Mary, full of grace, the Lord is with thee. Blessed art thou amongst women, and blessed is the fruit of thy womb, Jesus.
2: Holy Mary, Mother of God, pray for us sinners, now and at the hour of our death. Amen.
1: Glory be to the Father, and to the Son, and to the Holy Spirit.
2: As it was in the beginning, is now, and ever shall be, world without end. Amen.
1: O my Jesus, forgive us our sins, save us from the fires of hell. Lead all souls to heaven, especially those in most need of thy mercy.
3: The fifth glorious mystery, the crowning of the Blessed Mother as the Queen of Heaven. Our Father, who art in heaven, hallowed be thy name. Thy kingdom come, thy will be done, on earth as it is in heaven. Give us this day our daily bread, and forgive us our trespasses, as we forgive those who trespass against us. And lead us not into temptation, but deliver us from evil. Amen. Hail Mary, full of grace, the Lord is with thee. Blessed art thou among women, and blessed is the fruit of thy womb, Jesus.
2: Holy Mary, Mother of God, pray for us sinners, now and at the hour of our death. Amen.
3: Hail Mary, full of grace, the Lord is with thee. Blessed art thou among women, and blessed is the fruit of thy womb, Jesus.
2: Holy Mary, Mother of God, pray for us sinners, now and at the hour of our death. Amen.
3: Hail Mary, full of grace, the Lord is with thee. Blessed art thou among women, and blessed is the fruit of thy womb, Jesus.
2: Holy Mary, Mother of God, pray for us sinners, now and at the hour of our death. Amen.
3: Hail Mary, full of grace, the Lord is with thee. Blessed art thou among women, and blessed is the fruit of thy womb, Jesus.
2: Holy Mary, Mother of God, pray for us sinners, now and at the hour of our death. Amen.
3: Hail Mary, full of grace, the Lord is with thee. Blessed art thou among women, and blessed is the fruit of thy womb, Jesus.
2: Holy Mary, Mother of God, pray for us sinners, now and at the hour of our death. Amen.
3: Hail Mary, full of grace, the Lord is with thee. Blessed art thou among women, and blessed is the fruit of thy womb, Jesus.
2: Holy Mary, Mother of God, pray for us sinners, now and at the hour of our death. Amen.
3: Hail Mary, full of grace, the Lord is with thee. Blessed art thou among women, and blessed is the fruit of thy womb, Jesus.
2: Holy Mary, Mother of God, pray for us sinners, now and at the hour of our death. Amen.
3: To thee do we send up our sighs, mourning and weeping in this valley of tears. Turn then, most gracious Advocate, thine eyes of mercy toward us, and after this our exile, show unto us the blessed fruit of thy womb, Jesus. O clement, O loving, O sweet Virgin Mary, pray for us, O Holy Mother of God, that we may be made worthy of the promises of Christ. Let us pray. O God, whose only begotten Son, by his life, death, and resurrection, has

0: Bimola Adeleke for his re-election. Russia says at least 7 killed in largest Ukrainian attack. Now the news in detail. The latest businessman who sold off all his possessions in pursuit of quick riches through drug trafficking has landed in the custody of the National Drug Law Enforcement Agency, NDLEA. 48-year-old Nwankwo Onyebuchi was arrested in Murtala Mohammed International Airport, Ikeja, while attempting to board a Qatar Airways flight to New Delhi, India. According to the NDLEA spokesman, Mr. Femi Babafemi, in a statement, NDLEA officers discovered 1.55 kilograms of cocaine expertly concealed inside the walls and rails of his suitcase. The suspect reportedly confessed that he raised $23 million by selling all his assets to purchase the cocaine, hoping to make about $100 million from its sale in India, and he is now in custody to face prosecution. Giving further details of the agency's activities, he said in Lagos, operatives uncovered about 400,000 bottles of codeine syrup valued at over 2.6 billion naira from a waterhouse in Okota. Another raid in Ikpaja led to the recovery of more than 300 kilograms of Colorado, a synthetic strain of cannabis worth nearly 1 billion naira, while two vehicles were also seized. The governor-elect of Osun State, Ademola Adeleke, has expressed appreciation to President Bola Tinubu for congratulating him in a phone call on his victory in Osun State governorship election. Speaking after the election victory, Adeleke said the president's congratulatory call was a demonstration that democracy remains alive in the country. The governor also pledged to focus on the development of Osun State and ensure that his administration delivers meaningful progress across the state.
1: And make sure all cut across Osun State, I mean, development is on. I love you, Osun State. I love you, I love you. I want to seize this opportunity to thank Mr. President. Mr. President has called me and he has congratulated me. And thank you, Mr. President, for making sure democracy lives on because you fought for.
0: He expressed gratitude to the people of Osun State for their support, assuring them that their mandate would be used to advance the state. President Bola Tinubu has described Governor Ademola Adeleke's re-election in Osun State governorship election as an assurance that democracy will continue to flourish in the country. President Tinubu stated this in a statement by his special advisor on information and strategy, Bayo Onanuga, following Adeleke's victory in yesterday's election. The president said he had called Adeleke to congratulate him on his victory. President Tinubu commended the Independent National Electoral Commission and security agencies for conducting what he described as a peaceful and transparent election that produced a clear winner. The Osun State chapter of the All Progressive Congress, APC, says the leadership of the party is currently studying the results of yesterday's governorship election in each of the 332 wards across the state with a view to taking the next line of action. APC Director of Media and Information in Osun State, Mr. Kola Olabisi, told newsmen that an election cannot be said to have been concluded without having explored all the constitutionally allowed legal opportunities as enshrined in the Electoral Act 2026 as amended. The party also appealed to the Nigeria Police Force to come to the aid and rescue of its members and supporters who are being needlessly molested by the opposition. The Independent National Electoral Commission, INEC, says it has closed its situation room following the conclusion of yesterday's Osun State governorship election and the declaration of the results in the early hours of today. The INEC chairman, Professor Joash Amukuta, who announced this while addressing staff at the Situation Room, commended members of staff for their dedication, sacrifice, and professionalism throughout the

electoral process. He also attributed the peaceful atmosphere during the election to the grace and protection of Almighty God. The INEC chairman described the Osun election as milestone, not a destination, stressing that the lessons and experience gained must inform the commission's preparations for the 2027 general elections. Professor Mukuta urged staff to remain committed to the commission and recognize its role in sustaining the country's democracy. 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In the headlines, NDLEA arrest drug trafficker in Lagos. President Bola Tinubu congratulates Governor Ademola Adeleke for his re-election. Still to come, Russia says at least 7 killed in largest Ukrainian attack. Please stay tuned. Thank you for being there. And now the rest of the news. As part of efforts to promote environmental awareness, conservation and sustainable living amongst children, Lagos State Environmental Protection Agency, LASEPA, has hosted the second edition of its one-day summer environmental education program tagged Eco Explorers Bootcamp 2.0. The program held at Ndubuisi Park, Alausa, Lagos, was designed to foster a deeper understanding and appreciation of the environment amongst children while inculcating sustainable environmental practices from an early age. The boot camp brought together 160 children who participated in a wide range of interactive and practical activities designed to make environmental learning engaging, memorable and impactful. Activities at the boot camp included science experiments, environmental painting, gardening and planting, also recycling and upcycling, mini lectures, quizzes and competitions amongst other hands-on exercises. Speaking on the significance of the program, the General Manager, LASEPA, Dr. Babatunde Ajayi, said the initiative was designed to equip children with practical knowledge of environmental protection and responsibility. The Nigerian Meteorological Agency has predicted cloudy conditions and thunderstorms across the country from today to Tuesday, 18th August 2026. NIMET, in its weather outlook released in Abuja, envisaged sunny skies with patches of clouds over the northern region with chances of early morning thunderstorms. It anticipated light rains over parts of Sokoto, Kebbi, Zamfara, Kaduna, Borno, Taraba and Adamawa State. The agency predicted cloudy skies over the southern region with chances of light rains over parts of Oyo, Delta, Bayelsa, Cross River and Akwa Ibom States during the morning hours. It advised the public to take adequate protections and ensure that loose objects are fastened to avoid collisions. At least 7 people have been killed in Russia after what officials called the largest-scale attack launched by Ukraine this year. About 822 drones were used, 600 aiming for Moscow, according to its regional governor, who said the Russian capital had suffered one of the most massive drone attacks in recent memory, say a warehouse belonging to Russian online retailer Wilberries was hit. Russian attacks on Ukraine also killed at least 7 people and injured more than 39. Russia has intensified missile attacks across Ukraine in recent weeks, with Kyiv also stepping up drone strikes deep inside Russia. 5 people died in Russia's southwestern region of Rostov following overnight strikes. And now we'll go to sports, basketball. Reigning Queens Dolphins kicked off defense of the Nigeria Women's Premier Basketball League crown
on a winning note today in Lagos. The Lagos-based team started on a shaky footing, but eventually saw off first deep water 59-46 in second game of the Atlantic Conference at the National Stadium in Sule. Earlier in the conference opener, also today, debutants Victoria Queens delivered a statement performance, blowing away IGP Queens 69-39. Savannah Conference of the League takes place in Rayfield, Jos, Plateau State from 17-24 August 2026. Phase 2 of the championship is expected to kick off in the first week of September, with River State in contention to host. Top four teams from each conference will qualify for the finals in Lagos. In outer fencing, Nigeria finished fourth overall at the Commonwealth Fencing Championship with 17-year-old history maker Ogenegare Siewa Thompson winning the country's first ever international gold medal in the sports. Team Nigeria amassed one gold, five silver and 18 bronze, while India emerged as undisputed champions, claiming 25 gold, 20 silver and 18 bronze medals. The competition concluded yesterday at the Rugby School Nigeria in Eko Atlantic, Lagos. And that's it on Metro FM News at 6. Before we go, here are the main points in the news. NDLEA has arrested a drug trafficker at the Murtala Mohammed International Airport, Lagos, after he has sold off all his possessions in pursuit of quick riches. President Bola Tinubu has congratulated Governor Ademola Adeleke for his re-election in the Osun State governorship election. We also reported that Russia has said that at least 7 killed in largest Ukrainian attacks. And don't forget, you can watch us live at www.facebook.com/metro977live. Log on to radionigerialagos.gov.ng for more. You can also contact the newsroom on 0803-331-3103. Food for thought. Keep going. The chapter you're praying for may be just one page ahead. The news was edited by Taurid Abdullahi. I'm Sunday Imona, thanking you for listening and asking you to stay tuned for our next program. Good evening.

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1: Ladies and gentlemen, it's the Boro Festival at 90. A divine encounter, a life-changing gathering, a celebration of God's faithfulness through the ages is here. The Church of the Lord Worldwide joyfully invites everyone to Tabora Festival at 90, where the team, faithful and glorious God, come and experience the power of God that brings forgiveness, cleansing, healing, victory, mercy, favor, joy, perfect peace, salvation, steadfastness, the gift of the Holy Spirit, and the blessings of good children. Be greatly blessed as our Father, the Chief Host, His Holiness, the Most Reverend Dr. Rufus Okikiola Olubi Oshitelu, Premier of the Church of the Lord Worldwide, and President World Council of Churches for Africa. Ministers under God's divine anointing. Date, Saturday 22nd August 2026. Venue, Tabora Ground, Kilometer 60, Lagos Ibadan Expressway, Ogiri Remo, Ogun State, Nigeria. Announcer, the Church of the Lord Worldwide, Lagos Ecclesiastical Province, led by Archbishop Olafemio Adekoya. 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
1: 97.7 Metro FM, that's where you are, right here. And of course, it's very close to the time for our next program, which is coming up in less than a minute, and that will be the program, simply titled Watch and Pray, and it's brought to you by GKS, God's Kingdom Society, and will run for the next 30 minutes. So after that, we'll be right back here and to continue with our playlist and, of course, some updates of some interesting things that happened today in history. As much as we want to look at those, we'll also talk about some safe ways and proper ways to start off a new week. So if you want to hear all of that, don't tune off. Just stay tuned and keep it locked right here on 97.7 Metro FM. So we get straight back to bringing you our next program, and that is the program simply titled Watch and Pray. Happy listening.

0: Greetings to you in the name of our Lord and Savior Jesus Christ. This is God's Kingdom Society, the Church of the Living God, bringing to you another edition of the radio program, Watch and Pray. As usual, we have a sermon to preach in today's edition of the program. But before the sermon, let us say the opening prayer. Unto thee, O merciful and loving Father, the God of gods and the Lord of lords, the strength and preserver of spiritual Israel, we give glory, honor, praises, adoration, and profound thanks. We are grateful unto thee for sparing our lives and giving us the grace to be alive up to this very moment, and also to share your word in this half hour of Christian worship. We pray for direction through thy Holy Spirit, so that all that we shall say and do will end successfully to the glory and praise of thy holy name through Jesus Christ our Lord. Amen. Hail Jehovah and Jesus Christ. Brothers, sisters, and friends, listeners out there, we give glory, honor, praises, and thanks to the Most High God, whose holy name is Jehovah, through Jesus Christ, his only begotten Son, our Savior, for the gift of life and the grace we have to come your way again with this edition of the radio program, Watch and Pray. The God's Kingdom Society, the Church of the Living God, is a Christian organization that was founded by the Almighty God through his Son Jesus Christ, using as an instrument Saint Gideon Merodere Urobo in October 1934. Right from inception, the GKS has continued to champion the cause of truth and righteousness, because our primary mission is the propagation of the saving gospel of Christ, the truth of God's word, the undiluted word of God as contained in the Holy Bible. So in pursuance of this divine commission or mandate given by the Almighty God to the founding instruments of the GKS, we have chosen to use this Watch and Pray program on radio as one of the media by which the word of God is being propagated. And so, we thank all our listeners for always finding time to share this moment with us each time we come on air. In today's edition of the program, we have chosen the sermon which is entitled, Trust in God. Trust in God. In this age of civil, regional, international, and global unrest, mankind is becoming more fearful or apprehensive. The crises and challenges of mankind keep on increasing day after day at the instance of Satan the devil. The problems sometimes afflict people in quick succession like a chain reaction, and this causes hopelessness or despairingness. We have cases of kidnapping, banditry, accidents, unemployment, sicknesses, insecurity, depression, oppression, childlessness, hardship, marital challenges, just to mention but these. It is pertinent to emphasize at this point that no human being is immune from challenges or problems of life. It was Robert Scholar who said, and I quote, "Nobody is free from problem. A problem-free life is an illusion, a mirage in the desert. It is a dangerously deceptive perception that can mislead, blind, and distract. To pursue a problem-free life is to run after an elusive fantasy. It is a waste of mental and physical energies. All living human persons have problems. Accept that fact and move on." Those were the words of Robert Scholar. Naturally, every human being would want to seek for solutions to his or her problems in life. There is nothing wrong in seeking for solutions to one's problem, whether spiritually or otherwise. But it is important to first of all seek the face of God, then conduct a thorough self-check or self-examination to see if one has committed himself in one way or the other. Then repent thoroughly, make amends, and continue to trust in God. So said Jeremiah the prophet in Lamentation chapter 3, verses 39 and 40. After we have sought the face of God, and have examined ourselves, then we need to continue to trust in God, who is proving us to know what is in our hearts, whether we will continue to keep his commandments, remain faithful or not, even in the midst of challenges. The experience of the natural Jews readily comes to mind, as clearly expressed in Deuteronomy chapter 8, verse 3. These underscore the essence of the sermon, trust in God. By trust, we mean unshaken belief or confidence in somebody's power, security, justice, and faithfulness. While God in the sermon refers to none other than the Almighty God, the great architect, immortal, and invisible ruler of the universe, the source of life, and his holy name is Jehovah, according to Psalm 83, verse 18. The Bible clearly shows that the Almighty God is the God of gods and Lord of lords, according to Deuteronomy chapter 10, verse 17. Therefore, in power, justice, security, righteousness, and faithfulness, there is none like unto God. Moses the prophet said, talking about God, that he is the rock, his work is perfect, and all his ways are judgment. A God of truth and without iniquity, just and right is he. Then God himself, speaking in the first person, said, see now that I am he, and there is no God with me. I kill and I make alive. I wound and I heal. Neither is there any that can deliver out of my hand. According to Deuteronomy chapter 32, verses 4 and 39. Then God himself also added, look unto me and be ye saved, all the ends of the earth, for I am God and there is none else. According to Isaiah chapter 45, verse 22. Unfortunately, some persons neglect and despise these divine assurances, and they put their trust in idols. Talking about those who put their trust or confidence in idols, the Bible says, in the account of Psalm 115, verse 4 to 11, that the idols are silver and they are gold. They have eyes, but they cannot see. They have ears, but they can't hear. They have mouth, they cannot speak. They have nose, but they cannot smell. Hands they have, they cannot handle. And feet they also have, but they cannot walk. They that make them are like them. Ironically, people carry their gods, the idol gods. When a house built for an idol is on fire, or when there is crisis in the land, worshippers of these idols go to save the idols. They run into the house and carry the idol so that it will not be burnt by fire. Imagine an idol god that people expect to save cannot even save itself. What an irony. So it is very wrong to put confidence or trust in idols. Some other persons trust in witches and wizards. They depend on demonism, spiritism, and diabolism. The Bible warns against it, according to Leviticus chapter 19, verse 31, and Isaiah chapter 8, verse 19 and verse 20. Some others put their trust in worldly organizations, secret societies or clubs, and they feel that those societies can defend them. The Bible warns that in vain is salvation hoped for from the hills and multitude of mountains, but in the Lord God is the salvation of Israel. Jeremiah chapter 3, verse 23. The hills and multitude of mountains is symbolic of secret societies, worldly organizations or clubs that are set up for purposes that are contrary to the theocratic arrangement of the Almighty God. Some others trust in their riches or wealth. The Bible tells us that riches are uncertain. They make themselves wing and they fly away. According to Proverbs chapter 23, verse 5. And in the account of Proverbs chapter 11, verse 28, King Solomon said, he that trusteth in his riches shall fall, but the righteous shall flourish as a branch. Proverbs chapter 11, verse 28. Some others trust in man. Man cannot help himself, let alone his fellow man. No wonder the psalmist said in Psalm 60, verses 11 and 12, give us help from trouble, for vain is the help of man. Through God we shall do valiantly, for he it is that shall tread down our enemies. Psalm 60, verses 11 and 12. Then he added in Psalm 146, verses 3 and 4, that we should not put our trust in princes or in the son of man, in whom there is no help. That as soon as man dies, his breath goeth forth, and that very day his thoughts perish. But read now Jeremiah chapter 17, verse 5 to 8.
1: Thus said the Lord.
0: Thus said the Lord, yes.
1: Cursed be the man that trusted in man.
0: Cursed be the man that trusted in man. Those who put their trust in men will be disappointed. Please continue.
1: And maketh flesh his arm.
0: And maketh flesh his arm. Read on.
1: And whose heart departed from the Lord.
0: And by so doing they depart from the living God. From the truth of God's word. Yes.
1: For he shall be like a heat in the desert.
0: He shall be like a heat in the desert. Yes.
1: And shall not see when good cometh.
0: And shall not see when good cometh. Read on.
1: But shall inhabit the parched places in the wilderness.
0: This is the reward of those who put their trust or confidence in man. No wonder the psalmist said that it is better to trust in God than to put confidence in man. According to Psalm 118, verse 8, please continue.
1: In a salt land and not inhabited.
0: That is it. Please read on.
1: Blessed is the man that trusted in the Lord.
0: But blessing and goodness will follow those who put their trust in God. Yes, the psalmist himself said in Psalm 9, verses 9 and 10, that the Lord also will be a refuge for the oppressed, a refuge in times of trouble, and they that know thy name will put their trust in thee. For thou, Lord, hast not forsaken them that seek thee. Psalm 9, verses 9 and 10, and you can read also Psalm 36, verse 7 to 9. Please continue.
1: And whose hope the Lord is.
0: And whose hope the Lord is, yes.
1: For it shall be as a tree planted by the waters.
0: These are the blessings that will accrue to those who put their trust or confidence in God. Yes.
1: And that spreadeth out our roots by the river.
0: It shall be like a tree planted by the rivers of waters, that spreadeth forth its roots and branches, yes.
1: And shall not see when heat cometh.
0: And shall not see when heat cometh. In other words, when trials or temptations come, God will deliver such ones. God will bless them. God will protect them. God will bestow upon them his blessings and goodness. Please continue.
1: But our leaf shall be green.
0: But our leaf shall be green. Symbolic of prosperity, spiritually and otherwise. Or fruitfulness. Please continue to read.
1: And shall not be careful in the year of drought.
0: And shall not be careful in the year of drought. Yes.
1: Neither shall cease from yielding fruit.
0: Neither shall cease from yielding fruit. It is therefore very important to put all our confidence, our trust in the Almighty God. And those who have done so were never disappointed. Remember the account of the natural Israelites in the book of Exodus, chapter 14, verse 1 to the end. When they left Egypt, they encountered the Red Sea. On that very occasion, they accused Moses. If you read verses 13 and 14 of that account, Moses told them, "Stand still and see the salvation of the Lord. For the Egyptian that you see today, ye shall see them no more. The Lord shall fight for you, and ye shall hold your peace." Then God instructed Moses to strike the sea with his rod. This Moses did. The sea splits apart, waters congeal like walls, opening a path wide enough to accommodate the Israel of God on dry land. And they walked through the Red Sea. When they were done with passing the sea, and the Egyptians, who saw this wonder and did not retreat, entered into the sea. God asked Moses to strike the sea again, and all the Egyptians were drowned. Then in appreciation of the goodness of God, by way of this wonderful deliverance given to them, the Israelites, because they trusted in God, Moses sang a song popularly called the Song of Moses. When, among other things, he said, "I will sing unto the Lord, for he has triumphed gloriously. The horse and its rider have returned into the sea. The Lord is my strength and song, and he's become my salvation. The Lord is a man of war. The Lord is his name. Who is like unto thee, O Lord, among the gods? Who is like thee? Glorious in holiness, fearful in praises, doing wonders." According to Exodus chapter 15, verse 1 to 11, we see the blessing that follows when a man or woman puts his or her confidence in God. What about King Hezekiah in the days of King Sennacherib, who wanted him, King Hezekiah, and the Jews to submit unto him. Otherwise, they will be destroyed. Go now to the account of 2 Kings chapter 19, verse 1 to 37, you get the full account. But read verses 10, 11, 14 to 17, then 35.
1: Thus shall he speak to Hezekiah, king of Judah, saying,
0: Thus shall he speak unto Hezekiah, king of Judah, saying, read on.
1: Let not thy God in whom thou trusted deceive thee, saying,
0: Do not allow God to deceive you, saying, Yes.
1: Jerusalem shall not be delivered unto the hand of the king of Assyria.
0: That Jerusalem shall not be delivered into the hand of the king of Assyria. Read on.
1: Behold. Thou hast heard what the king of Assyria have done to all lands.
0: You have heard what the king of Assyria had done to all the lands. Read on.
1: By destroying them utterly.
0: Then they made mention of some of the kingdoms they conquered or destroyed. Go to verse 14, please.
1: And Hezekiah received the letter of the hand of the messengers.
0: When Hezekiah received the letter at the hand of the messengers, yes.
1: And read it.
0: He read it.
1: And Hezekiah went up into the house of the Lord and spread it before the Lord.
0: He spread it before the Lord. What do we learn from here? No matter the challenges we pass through in life, let us remember to seek the face of God. Let us take our problems to God in prayers. And the Almighty God will hear our prayers and answer us. This was exactly what Hezekiah did. Yes?
1: And Hezekiah prayed before the Lord and said...
0: And he prayed before God and said...
1: O Lord God of Israel... Which dwelleth between the cherubims...
0: Read on.
1: Thou art the God...
0: Even thou alone...
1: Of all the kingdoms of the earth... Thou hast made heaven and earth...
0: To cut the story, after Hezekiah had prayed, then God Almighty sent an angel. Just go to verse 35 of that very account.
1: And it came to pass that night... That the angel of the Lord went out.
0: That God sent only an angel into the camp of the Assyrians. Yes.
1: And smote in the camp of the Assyrians 185,000.
0: 185,000 persons were killed by an angel in one night. Read on.
1: And when they arose early in the morning,
0: when they woke up in the morning,
1: behold,
0: look,
1: they were all dead corpses.
0: When the king Sennacherib saw it, he ran away. Then while in his house, his two sons, Adramalek and Sherezer, slew him. This is the end of a man that did not trust in God, and that even despised the Almighty God. What a shame. We should learn from this example. What about Shadrach, Meshach, and Abednego? In the account of Daniel chapter 3, verse 1 to 30, a very interesting piece. The king set up a golden image and asked all people to bow down to it, but these men refused. When the news got to the king, he sent for them and inquired from them, Is it true? Do not ye serve my gods? I will give you a second chance. The musical instruments will be sounded once again, and let me see that God that will deliver you out of my hand. Because the punishment was that whosoever would not do that would be thrown into the burning fiery furnace. What was their response? Daniel chapter 3, read now verse 16 to 18, please.
1: Shadrach, Meshach, and Abednego, answered and said to the king.
0: They answered and said unto the king,
1: O King Nebuchadnezzar, We are not careful to answer thee in this matter.
0: Please continue.
1: If it be so, our God whom we serve is able to deliver us from the burning fiery furnace.
0: Our God whom we serve is able to deliver us from the burning fiery furnace. Read on.
1: And he will deliver us out of thy hand, O king.
0: In rage, King Nebuchadnezzar said that the fire should be heated 7 times. And he ordered that it should be thrown into the fire. The fire was so hot that the men that threw them into the fire all died. But Shadrach, Meshach, and Abednego were delivered by the Almighty God because they trusted in him. When he saw this, he was amazed, and he called his counselors. Did not we cast 3 men into this fire? But I see 4 men loose, and the form of the 4th is like the Son of God. Oh, God sends Jesus Christ in his pre-human days, the chief of his angels, to deliver Shadrach, Meshach, and Abednego. So too, God in this age will send his angels to save and to deliver all his faithful children who put their trust and confidence in him. Then the king changed his words and glorified God. He blessed the God of Shadrach, Meshach, and Abednego. Therefore, whatever may be our problem or challenge, amongst those who are listening to us at this moment, it is not difficult for God to take care of. In the account of Jeremiah chapter 32, verses 27 and 17, the Bible says that there is nothing too hard for God to do. All we need to do is to have faith in God and wait on God. Are you sick and even hospitalized? Or have you any terminal illness? Are you having difficulties in getting a life partner? Are you having challenges in your marriage? Are you expecting the fruit of the womb? Did you suffer setback in your business? Are you oppressed and even depressed? Have you lost your livelihood or source of income? Were you fired from your place of work? Are you living a life of hopelessness? Trust in God. Please read now Psalm 37, verse 3 to 5, 39 and 40. Please read.
1: Trust in the Lord and do good.
0: Trust in the Lord and do good, yes.
1: So shalt thou dwell in the land.
0: So shalt thou dwell in the land. Read on.
1: And verily thou shalt be fed.
0: And verily and truly thou shalt be fed. God will take care of you. God will take care of us. Read on.
1: Delight thyself also in the Lord.
0: Delight thyself also in the Lord, yes.
1: And he shall give thee the desires of thy heart.
0: And he shall give thee the desires of thy heart. Please read on.
1: Commit thy way unto the Lord.
0: Commit thy way unto the Lord.
1: Trust also in him.
0: Trust also in him.
1: And he shall bring it to pass.
0: And he shall bring it to pass. Read on.
1: But the salvation of the righteous is of the Lord.
0: But the deliverance or salvation of the righteous comes from God Almighty. Continue to read, please.
1: He is their strength in the time of trouble.
0: He is the strength of the righteous in times of trouble, yes.
1: And the Lord shall help them.
0: And the Lord shall help them.
1: And deliver them.
0: And deliver them.
1: He shall deliver them from the wicked.
0: He shall deliver them from the wicked.
1: And save them because they trust in him.
0: And save them because they trust in him. Then prophet Isaiah said, trust ye in the Lord forever, for in the Lord Jehovah is everlasting strength. According to Isaiah chapter 26, verse 4. Brothers, sisters, and friends, we are going to end here on this sermon, which is entitled, Trust in God. Thank you very much once again for finding time to share this moment with us. At this stage, let us say the closing prayer. We give thee thanks, O Lord God Almighty, the eternal sovereign of heaven and earth, before whose throne of mercy and majesty we bow in awe for thy goodness and blessings upon us and the direction through thy Holy Spirit, which we have enjoyed in today's program that is now coming to a peaceful and successful end. Pray, dear most loving Father, to allow the words preached find place in the hearts of thy children so that they will use it to live as better Christians who continue to put their trust and confidence in thee. Pray for forgiveness of sins. And give us the grace of thy Holy Spirit to enable us to continue in truth and righteousness. May it please thee to spread thy protection over all thy children wherever they may be. And bless everyone with their heart desires according to thy will. May glory, honor, praises and thanks be to thy holy name forever through Jesus Christ our Lord. Amen. Hail Jehovah and Jesus Christ.
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Good evening to you, and hope you have been having a good time with the tunes right there. I did promise to bring you an array of soothing gospel tunes, and of course, most of them sounded like what you'd call soul music, a little bit of R&B, but they're not. They're actually gospel tunes. I hope you had a good time with them. Check the time. We're a few seconds away from our next program. I'm Sunday Mona, by the way. Good to be here. And it's been a while. Been away. Different shifts, but I'm back. All right, so let's welcome the Bishop, Jide Adebayo, for the program, Hymns of Praise. 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

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O Father of all mankind, we come to you and ask, O God, that you speak to us and through us. 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Your word will cleanse us and consume all iniquities and infirmities. We pray that by the reason of your word, our lives will be renewed and the world will be better for it. Do all this for us, O God, and more, since we ask in the mighty name of Jesus Christ our Lord. Amen. Welcome to a time of refreshing in the presence of the living God. Please stay tuned.

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Hymns of Praise on this beautiful day is asking us to come, let's sing together, let's join our cheerful songs with the angels on the throne. It is mid-month edition of Hymns of Praise this great year, 2026. The month of August is now halfway, and we give glory to God who has brought us thus far. We are confident that He will take us through to the end, and indeed the end of the year and more.

in the name of Jesus. Last week we began to talk about not looking back. Once you have been saved, hold on to your salvation. Work out your salvation with fear and trembling, realizing that it is God who works in us both to do and to will according to His good pleasure. Ensure that you hold on. Do not look back. Do not go back to your vomit. Do not return to your old ways. It is risky to go back. The wife of Lot looked back and became static. She became stagnant. She became affixed to one spot as a pillar of salt. Do not look back. Jesus Christ said, "Now that you have been healed," and the greater healing that one can receive is healing from the disease of sin, from the sickness or infirmity of sin, occasioned by sin. And when one has been healed, it is advisable not to go back, because he who looks back, having put his hand upon the plow, he is unfit for the kingdom. So, beloved in Christ Jesus, we are now saying, how do we know that we have looked back? If you have looked back, it means you have been enslaved by sin. Enslaved by sin. We have to be careful so that we will not be under the dominion of sin. Romans chapter 6 verse 14 says, "For sin shall not have dominion over you, for you are not under law but under grace." So we mustn't sell ourselves to sin. It is risky, it is dangerous to sell ourselves to sin. Romans chapter 6 verse 16 says, "Do you not know that to whom you present yourselves slaves to obey, you are the ones slaves whom you obey, whether of sin leading to death or of obedience leading to righteousness?" Because sin is a killer. Sin was the one that made Adam to die. The Lord says, "The moment you eat this fruit, you will surely die." And they ate and died. And Jesus came to give life, to renew life, to restore life. And that's why it's important that we take our salvation very, very seriously. Because it took someone going to the cross to receive a painful death for us to be free. Romans chapter 6 verse 6 says, "Knowing this, that our old man was crucified with him, that the body of sin might be done away with, that we should no longer be slaves of sin. For he who has died has been freed from sin." So, beloved, once God has freed you from sin, don't put yourself back into sinfulness. It is the desire of God. The mind of God is to make sinners become saints, to make saints out of sinners. So how do you know that you are already being enslaved by sin? How do you know? Let's check number one, impulsive sinning. When you go into sin, you commit sin impulsively, instinctively, without thinking twice about it, without considering the propriety of your action. You just do it. It is becoming your second nature. When sin becomes a way of life, when sin becomes second nature, when sin becomes your act and attitude, when sinning doesn't turn your heart, it doesn't make you feel bad, that means your nature has been given and adapted to sinning and sinfulness. That is how you begin to know that what used to be sinful to you is no longer sinful. It doesn't matter, has become your mantra. It doesn't matter. Even so-so-so does it. Pastors do it. These people do it. Bishops do it. You begin to rationalize, to find reasons for committing sins. And you just discover that you are going down the drain. The most dangerous aspect of this is when you're given to so much knowledge of the Bible, that is, you're now dwelling in the letter, not the spirit of the word. In 2 Corinthians chapter 3 verse 6, the Bible says, "The letter kills, but the spirit gives life." But when you're now dwelling in the letter, and you're no longer dwelling in the spirit,
You now receive the word like others, but it did not profit in your life. The word did not profit. It's no longer bearing profit in your life. That is a sign. It's a red flag. It's a warning signal that you need to quickly go back. That means at that point, you have embraced the nature of Satan. The nature of Satan. Let me read for you. John chapter 8 verse 44. John chapter 8 verse 44. Our Lord Jesus Christ says, "You are of your father the devil, and your will is to do your father's desires. He was a murderer from the beginning and does not stand in the truth, because there is no truth in him." Now listen to this. When he lies, when he tells lies, he speaks out of his own character. For he is a liar and the father of lies. So it is not characteristic for him to tell lies. That is the devil. And that is what happens to one who has backslidden, who has gone back, who is not giving conscience a chance, who is not sensitive. And it is the nature of the man in Second Samuel chapter 1. The man who informed David of the death of Saul, who claimed that he was the one who killed Saul, whereas he wasn't. He told a lie without blinking an eyelid, without thinking twice. The same thing is the nature of Judas, who the Bible says constantly takes money from the money bag. So you see many Christians who are in positions of authority, we spoke about them last week, who are put in the positions of authority and steal government funds without blinking an eyelid. It has become a second nature. So that is one sign. When sin no longer means sin, when sin is no longer sinful, when sin has become an ordinary way of life. So let us be watchful. The hymn coming out is from Isaac Watts, who lived between 1674 and 1748. Come, let us join our cheerful song.

Our next hymn is We Have a Gospel to Proclaim, written by Edward Joseph Barnes. Edward Joseph Barnes was born in 1938, and he gave us this great hymn in the spring of 1968. He was a Lancashire clergyman and wrote this great hymn during the call of Bishop Blackburn's to mission. He was calling the diocese to mission, and this great man of God put pen to paper and wrote the hymn, We Have a Gospel to Proclaim, to stir up the hearts of the people to mission work. So he said, we need to tell of his birth at Bethlehem, tell of his death at Calvary, tell of that glorious Easter morn, tell of his reign at God's right hand. Beloved, we have a gospel to proclaim is the title of this great next hymn, which is coming to you on your favorite program, Hymns of Praise, Your Everyday Soul Tonic. Hymns of Praise, Your Everyday Soul Tonic. So we're looking at, how do you test yourself, self-check, whether you're still in the faith. The Bible says, examine yourself to see whether you're still in the faith. And we are looked at when sin comes naturally, when sinning comes naturally, telling lies comes naturally, taking someone else's belonging comes naturally, committing adultery comes naturally, everything that is ungodly just comes naturally to you. Or you actually know that it is sinful, but you begin to rationalize it because you know the Bible. You know the Bible. Some uses the Bible to justify sin. That is a sign of going back into your old ways. Because when you are baptized, you have said you have rejected the devil, you have rejected the world, you have rejected all the works of the devil. And we have just read in John chapter 8 verse 44 that telling lies, murdering, killing people, whether with your tongue or with a tool, is the nature of Satan. So when you say, I have rejected the devil and all his works, and you find yourself impossibly telling lies, that means you've gone back to your old ways. You've eaten up your promise. You've taken back that which you professed to reject, to give away. You take back what you reject to give away. So we are looking yet at another check: inability to do what is right, although you know it is necessary to do. When you know that to do good is good, but you are unable to do it. The Bible says everyone who knows that something is good and refuse to do it, they are sinning. It is sinful to know that something is good to do, but you refuse to do it, or you are unable to do it, especially when you desire strongly. You know this is bad, yet you can't help yourself. That is a sign of being enslaved by sin, a sign of being dominated by sin, being captured by sin. Sin has taken dominion over one's life, and that is a very dangerous way to go. Beloved in Christ Jesus, when you know to do, but you refuse to do, or you desire to do, but you are unable to do, and you know something is wrong, and you don't want to do it, yet you cannot overcome the temptation to do it. That's why our Lord Jesus Christ teaches us in the Lord's Prayer, Luke chapter 11 from verse 1, lead us not into temptation. Lead us not into temptation, but deliver us from evil. So, temptation, if unresisted, if you are unable to overcome temptation, what goes beyond it is sin, evil. Deliver us from evil. I pray that the Lord will deliver us from
evil in the name of Jesus Christ. Romans chapter 7 from verse 17. Now then, it is no more I that do it, but sin that dwelleth in me. At that point, you have now been controlled, not by your will, but by the will of sin, by the sinful nature, by satanic nature. For I know that in me, that is in my flesh, dwelleth no good thing. For to will is present with me, but how to perform that which is good I find not. How to, because you are dwelling in the flesh, you know what is good, but how to perform it, it is difficult. You cannot find it. This is St. Paul speaking in Romans chapter 7 from verse 17. For the good that I do, that is the good that I wish to do, I do not. But the evil which I would not like to do, that I do. Now, if I do that I will not, it is no more I that do it, but sin that dwelleth in me. I find them a law that when I will do good, evil is present with me. For I delight in the law of God after the inward man. But I see another law in my members. I see another law in my members, warning against the law of my mind and bringing me into captivity to the law of sin, which is in my nature. O wretched man that I am, who shall deliver me from the body of this death? Beloved in Christ Jesus, when you are unable, when you know you want to do, but you want to do good, but you are doing evil, that is sign of wretchedness. That is sign of madness. That is sign of backsliding, sign of going back to your old ways. You have known that it is right to do, but you are unable to do. So let's take that in now. We have a gospel to proclaim, the good news of salvation that says Jesus Christ had died for these sins. So if you repent, through the blood that is shed, he will cleanse you and bring you forgiveness. So hope is not lost.

still on your favorite program, Hymns of Praise, your everyday soul tonic. We're talking about what to watch out for to be able to discover that you have been taken over by the devil, by the sinful nature. The Bible says, shall we continue in sin and expect grace to abide? Say, it is impossible. Nevertheless, God forbid that we continue in sin, that grace be about. So we must not think that when we continue in sin, when we continually engage in sin, grace is still there. What shall we say then? Romans chapter 6 from verse 1. What shall we say then? Shall we continue in sin that grace may abound, that grace may continue, or grace may increase? Increasing in sinfulness does not increase grace. It is increasing in holiness, increasing in repentance that increases grace. Certainly not. That's what this Bible says. Certainly not. How shall we who died to sin live any longer in it? We have died to sin through baptism. How shall we then begin to live in it again? Or do you not know that as many of us as were baptized into Christ Jesus were baptized into his death? Therefore, we were buried with him through baptism into death. That just as Christ was raised from the dead by the glory of the Father, even so we also should walk in newness of life. We should walk in newness of life. A sinner is saved by grace to become a saint, not to continue in his old ways. Just as Jesus Christ had died and he has risen and he dies no more. Everyone who has been baptized, the symbolism of baptism is that you are buried in the water and you rise to righteousness. That is why it is symbolic. The symbolic of baptism by immersion gives the pictorial, the graphic example of what this Romans chapter 6 verse 1 is saying, that you are buried in the water. Once you come out, you are expected to come out with a new life, new ways of life, not to go back again. So Jesus will not need to die again. So as many as have been buried with him, as many as have identified with his death through baptism, are not supposed to go back to their old ways, because it is like nailing Jesus Christ to the cross a second time. That's what it means, because he needs to die again. And so you have to nail him to the cross a second time. That's why St. Peter says it is like nailing him to the cross a second time. So once he has died and he has risen, he is no longer dying again. And once we die with him through baptism, in whatever form, we are not expected to go back to sinfulness again. So once we do that, we have been enslaved, we have been captured by sin, by Satan. So may God, in his infinite mercies, deliver us from the captivity of sin. Again, the beautiful thing is, by the operation of mercy, by the operation of mercy, through the Lord's mercy, we are not consumed, because his compassion does not end. He endures forever. They are new every morning. Great is thy faithfulness, O God. So the mercies of God takes charge of those aspects. You have to come to him like the man who went to the temple to pray. The Bible says he put his hand on his chest and he says, Lord, have mercy upon me because I am a sinner. You also need to go to him. Put your hand on your chest and say, Lord, have mercy upon me because I am a sinner. Jesus Christ says two of them went to pray. One goes there and said, look, I'm not like the Pharisee. I'm not like this person. I'm not like that person. I fast 2 times a week. I do this. I do that. I give gifts. I give alms. But the other one simply looked at the altar, put his hand on his chest remorsefully and says, Lord, I know that I'm a sinner. Have mercy upon me. And that is what we should do. Stop justifying yourself. The creed without deed cannot save you. Your acts cannot save you. Your gifts, all your activities in the church, your services cannot save you. What is available to save us is the mercy of God.
And the beautiful thing is that mercy is available right now. If you ask for it, you get it, because the Bible says it is new every morning. His compassion does not fail. His mercy does not come to an end. They are new every morning. Every day they are available, newly available, readily available. So if you ask for mercy without argument, you say, just as I am, without one plea. I'm not arguing, I'm not giving any reason for my sinfulness. I'm just asking for mercy. When you ask for mercy, you get what you do not deserve. When you ask for mercy, that punishment that you deserve, you will not get it. That forgiveness that you do not deserve, you will get it. That is the beauty of mercy. Grace is unmerited favor. You get a favor that you do not merit. Mercy is that you have been condemned, you have been convicted. It is established that you have committed sin. So you should ordinarily be punished. But the Lord says, because of my mercy, I will not punish you. I will not deal with you. I will not give you the penalty that is due to you because of what you have done. And so the man who went to pray put his hand on his chest and said, Lord, I know that I have sinned. I'm a sinner. Please have mercy on me. And that is what we are looking at. Now we're asking that the Lord will have mercy on us. Like Zacchaeus in Luke chapter 19, Zacchaeus said, I know that I'm a sinner. Please have mercy upon me. Forgive me. I will return all that I've stolen. So, beloved, what about you? What are you doing today? Ask the Lord for mercy. As we take the hymn, When All Thy Mercies, O My God, written by Joseph Addison. Joseph Addison lived between 1672 and 1719. And this hymn was first published on the 9th of August, 1712, in a magazine known as The Spectator. And thank God we are in August. So let's repent, ask for mercy, and take the hymn, When All Thy Mercies, O My God.

We're still on your favorite program, Hymns of Praise, your everyday soul tonic. And we thank God for the way He is leading and guiding us on this program on HOP Family Radio and all our other stations. We appreciate all those who've been reaching out to us in prayers, in support of many magnitudes. We also appreciate those who desire to reach out, but they find it difficult, whether through bank transactions or inability to do. We pray that the Lord God Himself will make all these things possible for us. The Bible says He makes all things beautiful in its own time. There is a time for everything. There is a time for your desires to be fulfilled. Just keep on praising, keep on praying, apply faith, not fear. Do not be anxious for anything, but in prayer, in thanksgiving, in supplication, let all your requests be brought to God. And the peace of God, which passes all human understanding, shall keep your heart and minds in Christ Jesus our Lord. So, be strong and be hopeful. Thank you very much for all that you've been doing to ensure that Hymns of Praise stays on air and that we keep expanding. May God honor you and accept your gift like that of Abel in the name of Jesus Christ. So, let's take some of the letters that we have received. The platform, Hymns of Praise Family WhatsApp group, is meant for sending such messages, giving us your comments and contributions to Hymns of Praise. If you desire to join us, please send a request to be added to 0803-553-2956. And our account note details are United Bank for Africa 102-158-3055. Hymns of Praise, your everyday soul tonic. We have a message from Aki Uyedeji. Aki Uyedeji says, "My dear Bishop, well done and thank you for the good works. May every mountain standing between you and your team's breakthrough be rolled away in Jesus' name. Amen." Thank you so much, Aki. "Kindly play for me, Praise My Soul, the King of Heaven, for the evening pleasure of workers, ministers, and all members of the Redeemed Christian Church of God, Divine Favor Parish, Divine Favor Area, Faith Tabernacle Zone, Lagos Province 42, and Redeemed Christian Church of God worldwide, thanking God for the success of the 74th Annual Convention of the Church with the theme, Mountain Movers. May all mountains that have been moved never shift back, in Jesus' name. Amen. We also pray to have many more years of the convention. Thank you," from Aki Uyedeji. Thank you very much, Aki

Godwin Amadri says, "Great morning, servant of God and your team. Thank you, sir, for feeding us every Sunday evening spiritually. Please, sir, kindly play the hymn, 'Let My Life Be Consecrated to Thee.' That is, 'Take My Life and Let It Be Consecrated, Lord, to Thee.' For all the members of Our Lady of the Holy Rosary Catholic Church, Ogba, Lagos, for the success of our upcoming concert on the 20th of September, 2026, from Amajoye K. Godwin. Godwin, we realize your subtle free advertisement. Hymns of Praise contributes that to the success of the program, hoping that you will do the needful as the Lord supports.

Omotayo Caleb says, "Dear Bishop, good morning. Well done for the good work you're doing here. God bless you. Please, I want to request you to play for me either of these two hymns. And if by reason of chance you can play the two, Onward Christian Soldiers, O God, our help in ages past. I'm requesting this because on the 12th of August was my 50th birthday. These two songs are the summary of my gratitude and prayer to God. Thank you, Omotayo Ajadi, Lagos, Nigeria. Happy birthday, Omotayo Ajadi. We pray the good Lord to continue to be your help, your support, and your stay in the mighty name of Jesus Christ.

Mobolaji Olufolarin, our dear pastor Olufolarin, says, God bless you, sir, my Lord Bishop. May the Almighty God continue to refresh your anointing in Jesus' name. Kindly help me to play the hymn, In Christ Alone My Hope Is Found, for my listening pleasure, as the Lord is adding another year to my years, on Wednesday, the 19th of August, 2026, from Pastor Mobolaji Olufolarin, pastor in charge of Redeemed Christian Church of God, Shalom Chapel, Otun. Congratulations, Pastor. God continue to bless you in Jesus' name.

We're still on our favorite program, Hymns of Praise, Your Everyday Soul Tonic. And we are taking your messages, the messages that have been sent to us on Hymns of Praise. And we have taken that of Pastor Olufolari for his birthday. Pastor Olufolari, his birthday is our pleasure, it's our celebration. May the Almighty God grant our pastor many more celebrations in Jesus' name. Amen. This is from Elder Benson Bello of Ogijo. Wow. Good evening, my Lord Bishop Jide Adebayo, for your Sunday tonic. My prayer is heaven at last. Amen. Kindly help me add Mr. Monday Abege of Ogijo to the platform, sir. That we will do promptly, sir. We'll do it promptly. We received some blessings from Chinwe Nken Emenechukwu. Please be rest assured that we appreciate you and pray that the good Lord will continue to bless you, support and enrich you in the name of Jesus. And this is especially from my friend Obidegu Joseph, Reverend. And he says, good evening, my Lord Bishop. May God continue to bless your episcopacy and family in Jesus' name. Amen. My Lord, I want to congratulate my friend and former Archdeacon, my wonderful mentor and teacher, the teacher of teachers, the Venerable Dr. B.A. Okunuga, on his 82nd birthday celebrations. Today, the 16th of August, it is my own personal pleasure to wish Papa Venerable Dr. Bamidele Okunuga happy 82nd birthday. He is my teacher, the ones who brought us up in the ministry, and a cheerleader and encourager by excellence. Papa, as we listen to the program tonight, may you continue to be blessed and be enriched in Jesus' name. Amen. So, Obidegu Joseph says, I pray and wish him longer life, good health and sound mind in Jesus' name. Amen. Many happy returns and God's blessings on every side. From me, Reverend Joseph Chukwunoye Lum, Semion Obidegu, thank you.

on this great note of the birthday of our teacher and mentor, who is popularly known and called Double Doctor. We will be rounding off the program, the Venerable Dr. Bamidele Okununga of the Emmanuel College Fame, Emmanuel College Samanda Ibadan, and Lagos Anglican Diocesan Seminary, or Lagos Anglican Seminary, Rector of Note. May the Almighty God continue to bless your ministry in Jesus' name. Your efforts are not in vain. Your products are all over the place. As you celebrate your birthday, may the Almighty God celebrate you. May the host of heaven celebrate you and appreciate and reward you for all your labors in the vineyard. Happy birthday, sir. God bless you. Beloved in Christ Jesus, don't mind me. I was becoming emotional in celebrating my former teacher and those who brought us up in the ministry. May the Almighty God continue to bless him and bless you all as you continually listen to hymns of praise. On this note, we'll be rounding off the program tonight. Special appreciation to all of you out there, and to Leye Oyeniyi, Chichi Okolo, Kunle Komolafe, Oluke, and Ibukun Adebayo. Together, we say good night. God bless you. My name is Bishop Jide Adebayo, the Diocesan Bishop, Diocese of Igbomina West, based in Kwara State. Good night.

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2: It's 9 o'clock and here is Metro FM Newsbeat at 9. I'm Sunday, Imona. Parents, guardians, political leaders, religious leaders, community leaders and other stakeholders have been enjoined to caution their followers and ensure that celebrations remain peaceful and orderly. The Commissioner of Police in charge of the election, Mr. Samuel Etaifo, made the call in a statement made available to newsmen through the spokesperson of the command. Mr. Etaifo congratulated residents of the state on the successful conclusion of the governorship election and urged them to celebrate moderately. He urged supporters of all political parties, especially those celebrating victory, to exercise restraint and avoid actions capable of causing injury, destruction of property, obstruction of traffic, harassment of other citizens, or confrontation with persons holding opposing views. A Lagos businessman who sold off all his possession in pursuit of quick riches through drug trafficking has landed in custody of the National Drug Law Enforcement Agency, NDLEA. 48-year-old Wankwo Onyebuchi was arrested at Murtala Mohammed International Airport, Ikeja, while attempting to board a Qatar Airways flight to New Delhi, India. According to the NDLEA spokesman, Mr. Babafemi, in a statement, NDLEA officers discovered 1.55 kilograms of cocaine expertly concealed inside the walls and rails of his suitcase. The suspect reportedly confessed that he raised 23 million by selling all his assets to purchase the cocaine, hoping to make about 100 million from its sale in India, and he is now in custody to face prosecution. As part of efforts to promote environmental awareness, conservation and sustainable living amongst children, Lagos State Environmental Protection Agency, LASEPA, has hosted the second edition of its one-day summer environmental education program tagged Eco Explorers Bootcamp 2.0. The program held at Ndubuisi Park, Alausa,

and planting, recycling and upcycling, mini lectures, quizzes and competitions, amongst others, hands-on exercises. The Nigerian Meteorological Agency has predicted cloudy conditions and thunderstorms across the country from today to Tuesday, 18th August 2026. NIMET, in its weather outlook released in Abuja, envisaged sunny skies with patches of clouds over the northern region with chances of early morning thunderstorms. It anticipated light rains over parts of Sokoto, Kebbi, Zamfara, Kaduna, Borno, Taraba and Adamawa states. The agency predicted cloudy skies over the southern region with chances of light rains over parts of Oyo, Delta, Bayelsa, Cross River and Akwa Ibom states during the morning hours. And that's it on Newsbeat at 9. 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Log on to radionigerialagos.gov.ng for more. You can also contact the newsroom on 0803-331-3103. Food for thought. Empathy is understanding and sharing others' feelings. The news was edited by Vera Ekpenyong. I'm Sunday Imona, thanking you for listening and asking you to stay tuned for our next program, Truth of Life.

in order to convey to mankind such knowledge, which gives them a clear and intelligible conviction of the working of God in his justice and love. I have written the work in the light of truth, which leaves no gap, contains the answer to every question, and clearly shows to mankind how wonderful are the ways in creation that are upheld by many servants of his will. But God alone is holy. Words of Abrushin, author of the Grail Message. Good evening and welcome to the weekly live audio program on the Grail Message, in the light of truth, by Abrushin. The Grail Message is a new spiritual revelation of the truth given to mankind by the author Abrushin. It explains the will of God, which manifests as the adamantine and incorruptible laws of creation. This message does not bring a new religion, and is intended as a torch to guide all serious seekers to the light and their longed for height, which is paradise. It is addressed to earnest seekers only, for only such shall find. I'm Dr. Tunde Agboola. A reading

The author of the Great Message says, and I quote, "Watch and pray." How often are these words of the Son of God quoted as well-meant advice and warning? But neither the giver of the advice nor the recipient takes the trouble to reflect upon the real meaning of these words. Every man knows what is meant by praying, or rather he thinks he knows, although in truth he does not know. He also imagines that he knows what to watch means, but is far from doing so. Watch and pray is a figurative rendering of the admonition to keep the intuitive ability on the alert, that is, to keep the spirit active. Spirit in its true sense, and not the activity of the brain. For the way the living human spirit expresses itself is only and solely through the intuition. In no other way does the spirit of man, that is, the original kernel, which evolved into its true ego in the course of its wanderings through subsequent creation, become active. Watch and pray is therefore nothing less than the demand to refine and strengthen man's intuitive ability, which is equivalent to vitalizing the life of the spirit. The only eternal value man possesses is his spirit, which alone can return to the paradise from which it issued. It must return there, either matured and self-conscious, or having again become unconscious, either welcome to the light as a living ego, which has become useful in creation, or as a dismembered and dead ego, if it has proved itself to be useless in creation. The admonition to watch and pray is therefore one of the most serious which the Son of God bequeathed to mankind. At the same time, it is a grave warning to stand as useful beings in creation, lest damnation inevitably follows through the automatic working of the divine laws. Look at woman. She has, as the most precious gift of womanhood, a delicacy of intuition which no other creature can attain. For this reason, one should be able to speak only of noble womanhood in this creation, because womanhood possesses within itself the strongest gifts towards the realization of all that is good. This, however, places the greatest of responsibilities upon woman. For this reason, Lucifer, with all the hosts that belong to him, aim primarily at woman, in order thus to subjugate the whole creation to his power. Unfortunately, Lucifer found only too superficial a basis in the woman of subsequent creation. With open eyes, she flew into his meshes, and, in her own way, poisoned the entire subsequent creation by changing pure concepts into distorted images, which inevitably brought confusion to all human spirits. The pure flower of noble womanhood, the crown of this subsequent creation, debased itself under the influence of the tempter, and soon became the poison plant, which, with its glittering colors and seductive fragrance, attracts all to the spot where it flourishes, to the swamp, into the sultry softness of which the victims, thus allured, sink. Woe unto woman! Because she did not make proper use of the highest of all values bestowed upon her, she will inevitably be the first upon whom the sword of divine justice will fall.
unless she decides to use the special mobility of her spiritual intuition, so peculiarly her own, to take the lead in the necessary ascent of mankind out of the ruins of such a faulty structure of perverted conceptions, which arose only through Lucifer's promptings. Instead of setting the example of honestly striving for the white blossom of noble purity and adorning herself with it, she chose to indulge in coquetry and vanity, the playground of which is a wrongly cultivated social life. Woman fully sensed that she was losing thereby the genuine ornament of womanhood and grasped at the substitute offered to her by the darkness. She sought to offer her physical charms for sale and became a shameless slave of fashion, as a result of which she sank still further into the abyss, dragging men along with her by stimulating their instincts, which inevitably hindered the unfolding of their spirits. All those who thus failed and became rotting fruit in this creation had planted within themselves the seed, which now, in the necessary judgment, must cause their destruction through the reciprocal action, because it made them incapable of withstanding the roaring and purifying storms. Let no one soil his hands by helping the worshippers of the idol of vanity and coquetry if they stretch out their arms to be saved in their hour of need. Let them sink. Push them away. They have no valuable qualities which could be used in the new building up that has been promised. They do not see how absurd and hollow are their actions. They laugh at and ridicule the few who try to preserve for themselves the decency and purity of true womanhood, at those who did not permit the delicate feeling of shame, the most beautiful ornament of girl and woman, to be extinguished. But their mocking shall soon change to cries of dismay, and thus be stifled. It is as if the woman of subsequent creation is standing on the sharp edge of a knife. Because of the great gifts bestowed upon her, she must now give an account of what she has done with them up to the present. There can be no excuse for her. It is impossible to turn and retrace her steps, for the time is up. They should all have thought of it before, and should have known that their opinion cannot oppose the adamantine will of God, in which there is nothing but purity, clear as crystal. The woman of the future, however, who has been able to preserve herself and her values during the dissolute period of a modern Sodom and Gomorrah, together with those who will be newly born, will at last bring womanhood to that blossom where all who approach her do so in holy awe and purest veneration. She will be the woman who lives according to God's will, that is, who so stands in creation that she is like the radiant crown, which indeed she can and shall be, permeating everything with the vibrations she absorbs from the luminous heights, and passing them on undimmed by virtue of her ability, which lies in the delicacy of the feminine intuition. The Son of God's words, "Watch and pray," will be embodied in every woman of the future,
as they should already be in every woman of today. For in the vibrations of the feminine intuitive ability lies that perpetual watchfulness and most beautiful praying which are pleasing to God, providing she strives towards purity and delight. Such a vibration brings the experience of heartfelt gratitude and joy, and that is prayer as it should be. At the same time, the vibrations contain a constant warning to be on guard at all times, that is, to watch. But everything nasty that tries to approach, and every evil volition is sensed by such delicately sensitive vibrations and is noticed before it can become a thought. Thus, it is made easy for the woman always to protect herself in time, unless she herself wants it otherwise. In spite of the fineness of these vibrations, they hold a power which can remodel everything in creation. There is nothing which could resist this power, for in it is light and therefore life. This was well known to Lucifer. Therefore, he mainly directed his attacks and temptations towards all womanhood. He knew that everything would succumb to him if he succeeded in winning over woman. And unfortunately, he succeeded only too well, as everybody who wishes to can clearly see today. For this reason, the call from the light is again addressed in the first place to woman. She ought to be able to recognize to what depths she has fallen. She ought to, if her vanity permitted it. But this snare of Lucifer holds all womanhood so fast bound that she can no longer recognize the light, and even no longer wishes to. She no longer wishes to because modern woman cannot forgo a life of frivolous trifling, although she already vaguely senses what she has lost through it. Indeed, she knows it only too well. And to dull this warning intuition, which is the equivalent of knowing, she throws herself headlong and as if struck with blindness into the newest folly, emulating man in his profession and in his whole being. Instead of returning to genuine womanhood, the most precious of possessions in all creation, and thus to the task allotted to her by the light. It is she who robs man of all that is sublime, and therefore thereby prevents the flowering of noble manhood. No nation and no people can flourish and prosper where the man is unable to look up to the woman in her womanliness. Only genuine, purest womanhood can awaken and lead a man to great deeds, nothing else. And that is the vocation of woman in creation, according to God's will. Through this, she uplifts her nation and all humanity. Yes, even the whole of subsequent creation. For in her gentle working alone lies that sublime power which is irresistible and compelling. And if of the purest volition, blessed by divine power, there is nothing to equal it, for she carries beauty in its purest form into everything she does and everything that proceeds from her.
That is why our weaving should permeate the whole creation, refreshing, uplifting, furthering, and animating, like a breath from the longed for paradise. This was a pearl among the gifts of your Creator that Lucifer grasped at first of all, with all his cunning and malice, knowing that that was the best method with which to tear away your hold and your striving towards the light. For in woman lies the precious secret that is able to set free the purity and sublimity of every thought, the inspiration to the greatest activity and noblest deeds, provided that she is the woman the Creator intended her to be when he lavished these gifts upon her. You let yourself be duped too easily. You succumb to the temptations without a fight. As a willing slave of Lucifer, woman now directs the effects of her beautiful divine gifts to a contrary purpose, and thereby brings the entire subsequent creation under the domination of the darkness. Of everything that God wanted to come into existence for the joy and happiness of all creatures in this creation, only repulsive caricatures are present. Of course, everything did come into existence, but changed and distorted through the influence of Lucifer. Wrong. The woman of subsequent creation made herself the mediator in this matter. A gruesome bug spread over the clear soil of purity, and radiant enthusiasm was replaced by sensual orgies. Now, you are willing to fight, but against every demand of the light, so that you can remain in that state of vain self-satisfaction which intoxicates you. There are not many who today are capable of meeting a clear gaze steadfastly. The majority turn out to be leprous, whose beauty through womanhood has already been eaten away and can never be restored again. If after some years, many who can still be saved recall all that they regard today as being beautiful and good, they will be disgusted with themselves. It will seem like awakening and recovering from the most terrible fever dreams. Just as woman was able to drag the whole of subsequent creation down deeply, so also has she the power once more to uplift and further it, for man will follow her lead in this. The time will come soon after the purification when one can joyously call out, "Look at woman as she should be, the genuine woman in all her greatness, her noblest purity and power," and you will experience through her the words of Christ, "Watch and pray," in all naturalness and in the most beautiful form. End of quote.

You have just listened to a reading from the Grail Message. This is Truth of Life, a deep and incisive program based on the work In the Light of Truth, the Grail Message by Abrushin. Copies of the Grail Message can be obtained on Grail Land, Eju East Lagos, Grail Centers and Grail Information Centers nationwide, and also at major bookshops. Seekers can also go to these websites to obtain copies of the Grail Message. And the addresses of the websites are www.alexander-barnhart.com.ng or www.grailmovement.ng.

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You are free to ask questions about life and existence and creation in general. 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

Right, we have some questions here on our Facebook page. Samuel Osu John asks, good evening, doctor. When is the Sabbath day? Now, the Sabbath day is any day you have decided. One day in a seven-day week when you want to separate and specifically use to worship your Creator. That is the Sabbath day. It can be any day you wish, but in a seven-day week, one day you should dedicate to worship your Creator. So don't be very specific or rigid about it. That is the meaning of Sabbath. When the Lord gave us the Ten Commandments and says, honor the Sabbath day, it means that one day in a seven-day week, use it to for the honor, veneration, and worship of your Creator. That is the meaning of Sabbath day.

0: All right, another question here is from Obiora Chukwu. Good evening, doctor. Please, what are the spiritual implications of delayed interment of a dead loved ones? Well, you should not delay the burying. Don't let it be too long. It's best within 1 week. But when you now put the person in mortuary and months and waiting for every body to be available, perhaps by that time he has even left, the cord connecting him to that physical body may already be cut and is already gone. So we are just burying ordinary carcass that has no meaning, whereas the burial is supposed to be another opportunity for well-wishers and members of the family to send forth fervent prayer so that this person that has passed into the beyond, the new journey is going through, may the Lord help him on that new journey. That is the whole purpose of the burial. But when you put the person in mortuary for months, then you have lost that opportunity. All right, we have a caller here. Tony is calling from Ipaja. Hello, Tony.
1: Hello, sir. Good evening, sir.
0: Good evening.
1: Yeah, I want to thank you for the answer you gave me concerning the question I asked last time. About the people who are mad.
0: Okay.
1: Who be their faith. You explained it very well to my understanding.
0: Okay.
1: So today I want to ask again.
0: Go
1: what
0: on.
1: Is the fate of, what will be the fate of those living doctors and evil doers in the village that kill people? What will be their fate when they die?
0: They will be among those who kill people. That is very easy to understand. Any person who is doing evil, when he dies, he will be among those who do evil. Because according to the law, everything you do, either in your thoughts, in your words, or your deeds, they already affect your soul. It is immediate. It's not waiting for you to die before it's affecting your soul. When you do good, it makes your soul to become light and pure. When you do evil, it also makes it to become dark and heavy. In fact, everything you do, the volition of the human spirit is powerful. It is able to form the ethereal body. That is why it is said that the spirit forms the body. The spirit forms the body. But the body here is the ethereal body. That body, the person will use in the beyond. The moment you have that volition, that intuition, it already attracts from out of creation the requisite or the corresponding ethereal substance that will now envelop the soul. So if the person is thinking evil, he will attract evil ethereal substance, which will now envelop his soul, makes his soul to become heavy and dark. And when he dies, in accordance with the law of spiritual gravity, it must sink to the dark plains of the beyond. There, it will be amongst his own kind, where what evil he likes to do, he enjoys doing, he will also see those who also enjoy doing it, and they will be doing it to each other. They will be mutually suffering there until he changes his mind and wants something different. So that is the fate. It doesn't matter whether it's a native doctor, anybody, every human being is subject to the laws of the Almighty.

0: Stephen is calling from Songwater. Hello, Stephen.
1: Hello.
0: Yeah, go on, Stephen.
1: Hello.
0: Yeah, you are on. Go on with your question.
1: Please, I want to know, a Christian, if a Christian passes away, and people that in the family, they call family brother and sister, who doesn't go to church, and they come to surround such a body to bury that body without waiting for the pastor or waiting for the church. So what is going to happen to that such a body or such a soul?
0: Well, you know, whether it is a pastor that is going to do the service or some other persons, that is not what matters. What matters is the volition of those who have come to bury this person. If people know what death actually stands for, that the person that has died has only changed a location, is only dropping the physical body, that is facing a new journey, and they send forth fervent prayer of help for this person, that is the key. The prayers they say, and then to wish him on a safe journey in the next phase of his life, that is the key. So not necessarily, if the pastor is there, provided he too knows what it is all about, because most times when they are doing prayer or burial, the people who are burying the person, and also even the one who has passed beyond, they mostly are ignorant of the process. And that person who has passed, who you are burying, he is even standing amongst you, or perhaps he's sitting on the coffin. So don't imagine that he's just lying in the coffin. It's only the physical body that is lying there. But he, the one who has passed on, who was using that physical body, is still aware of what is going on around him. He's able to do that because of the connecting cord between the soul and the body. As long as that connecting cord is still intact, he can partially see, partially hear, and partially sense what is going on around. But if the grief at his passing is felt too strongly, this is a hindrance for the one who has passed into the beyond. Perhaps, for example, somebody is on a deathbed and is just about to die, or he has died. Then the relatives come and they start shouting and crying and jumping and showing such heavy mourning. The person who has died may feel it. And if sympathy awakens within him and he wishes to say a few words of consolation to the mourners, that wish alone will bind him anew to that body he has just been delivered from. And then the pains which he has gone through at the deathbed, he will start to have it again. That is why absolute silence should reign in the deathbed chamber. Those who are not able to maintain themselves and control themselves, they should be taken away, even if they are the nearest relatives, because it is a hindrance to the one who is going on a new journey. So whether it is the pastor that is there or some other, what is essential is know the process. And if your person is being buried, send forth prayers, fervent prayers, that they may awaken to joyful activity in the beyond. But what do we say? Most of them, may his soul rest in peace. There is no rest, too. There is no rest in this creation. There is always activity. All right, Frederick is calling from Songwater. Hello, Frederick.
2: Good evening, sir.
0: Good evening.
2: Yes, sir. I have two questions. Number one is, when somebody enters the burial ward, and proceeding further to the next place, will he go with that burial body to the next place, or will he still abandon the body? And if he abandons the body here, does it mean that he has died here? for the next to go to the next plane. That's number one. Number two is that the food at Adam, Eve gave to Adam. What is that food? What is the significance of that food?
0: All right, okay. Now, when somebody passes into the beyond, you remember he's taking the ethereal body, that's what he uses in the beyond. But the ethereal body is not the only body he has. In fact, we wear several bodies. Now, when we left paradise as a spirit germ on our journey to the material world for development, we pass through many planes. And each of those planes, whatever body they wear there, we take it on. First of all, we pass through the substantial planes, where the animals have their origin. We take on the substantial cloak. Then we enter the ethereal world. We take on the ethereal cloak. Then we enter the physical world. We take on the physical cloak. When we die, we first of all shed the physical body. We enter the beyond with the ethereal body, which is now the Atamos this time. When a person dies, or when a person has been able to live all the experiences there, he needs to move upward. He will share the ethereal body there, and it will now remain the substantial body, which is still within him. In the substantial realm, he also goes through experiences. If he has been able to master that too, he will share that and then enter paradise with a light spiritual cloak enveloping his mature spiritual body, his mature spirit. So that is how it is. So look at it like this. Somebody who is here on earth is wearing a three-piece Agbada suit. When he dies, he only sheds the Agbada. But there is beneath that also the Buba and Shokoto, which is the ethereal body, which is using that. It's not that when he got to ethereal body, ethereal realm, he will now take on the Buba and Shokoto. He already has it here. He's already having all the bodies, wearing them simultaneously. So after experiencing the ethereal realm, he removes the Buba and Shokoto. He still has a singlet. So, and eventually, he removes that singlet after experiencing the substantial realm and enters paradise as a fully matured human spirit, enveloped by a light spiritual cloak. So that is how it is. Then, to your second question, the fruit that Adam and Eve were forbidden from eating. Now, the fruit actually refers to the overcultivated intellect. They are warned, do not eat of the fruit that is in the center of the garden. The day you eat it, you shall die. Now, the meaning of that is this. We human beings have two essential faculties. The faculty that allows us to understand earthly matters, that is the intellect. It resides in the frontal brain. Then the faculty that allows us to understand spiritual matters, that is the intuition. It resides in the back brain. By the divine ordinance, the two brains are supposed to work harmoniously and equally, with the back brain and frontal brain of equal size. But the back brain, which houses the intuition, leading, directing, giving instruction, and the frontal brain, housing the intellect, acting as a tool in the hand of the spirit. That is how it was designed. But when we listen to Lucifer's temptation, we now overdevelop the frontal brain and neglected the back brain. If you are to look at the human brain today, you see a very big, gigantic frontal brain and a very, very small back brain. And yet, it is this back brain housing the intuition that links us to our home, paradise. And so, as a result of that, we are cutting ourselves off from our origin, which is paradise. That is why the warning, the day you eat of this fruit, that day you shall die. That means to say, we are no more connected to our origin, which is paradise, but we are now marooned on the earth plane, this material world, even as a very, very intellectual person, but actually very, very weak spiritually. That is the meaning of that fruit that has been forbidden to them. But the way Lucifer translated it as a temptation for man is this. He put before woman that the greatest duty of woman is motherhood. Even though motherhood is sublime, but his main goal is to push to the front the sexual instincts, because you need sexual instincts before you can talk of giving birth to a children. And he now put woman in a place where she does not belong, which is in the realm of substantiality. It is only the animal that is able to live comfortably in that realm. So that is what actually happened. And today, what has happened? Woman now sells her body, uses her charms, physical charm given to her, intentionally to track man. That is the meaning. Examine the great message and enlighten yourself. All right, Charles is calling from Ejigbo. Hello, Charles. Hello, Charles.
3: Yes, I'm with
0: you. Oh, yeah, go on.
3: Good evening, doctor.
0: Good evening.
3: My question is this. If person anticipated as a witchcraft, then if he dies, people start to do bad to the children. Telling them that your papa was this, your papa was that, and it was confirmed before he departed. Then, number one. Number two, if that person was so much rich, without sharing that thing, those things to his children, if he dies, the children take them, can anything happen to them?
0: All right. You are always asking the same question. Always asking the same question. And I've already explained it over and over again. Why don't you take a copy of the great message and examine it? You're always talking about a father who was engaged in witchcraft and he passes on. Look, whatever it is he does, when he passes on, he takes along his evil with him. Now, whether it will affect those who are here or not depends on how they themselves stand. Because nobody is exposed to these dangers without protection. Everything lies on man himself. Your volition, your decision, your free will. What do you want to do? Because man is the architect of his own fate. No evil cannot approach you unless you call it. That is the law. It is only you that I call the evil to yourself, and it will come to you. If you don't call it, it cannot come to you. So that is the issue concerning that. So what you should do in this regard, just like the author of the great message has admonished, keep the heart of your thoughts pure. By so doing, you bring peace and be happy. All right. Chooks is calling from Port Harcourt. Hello, Chooks.
4: Yeah, good evening, sir.
0: Good evening.
4: I want to ask, sir, since people that have come to beyond can be able to see what we are doing and they can hear us when we say something because of the connecting call.
0: Yes.
4: Can they say something and we also hear them? Like someone would say, I heard a voice. I heard something that said this. I heard it clearly. I heard it like that. Is it possible for them to say something and hear it?
0: Yes, they can, but whether you'll be able to hear depends on whether you have the ability. That is why some people, we call them clairvoyants. A clairvoyant is somebody who has his inner eyes open for him, and he can see the one who has passed into the beyond. Or he has clairaudient ability. His inner ears are open for him, and he can hear what the one who has passed into the beyond is saying. Or he has a clear sentience ability. He can feel the one who has passed into the beyond. Is that not what happened when our Lord Jesus Christ passed on and he appeared to the disciples. Yes, they were made temporarily clairvoyant. Their inner eyes were open for them, and they were able to see the ethereal body of our Lord Jesus Christ. So it is possible. That is, but it is only he whose inner eyes are open for him that will see it. If, for example, there are two persons standing side by side, and a departed relative appears to one, it is only that one whose inner eyes are open for him that will see this departed relative. The other one, even though he's standing beside this one, he won't see because his inner eyes are not open for him. So this is how it happens. All right, we have a text message from Oladeji in Ijoko. It is said that the worship of God is in joyful activity. What is joyful activity? Yes, worship of God is not in jumping up and then ecstasy or just shouting and praying. No, in joyful activity. In that activity, which when you do, you are happy. And that is what, because we are here in this physical world to be happy. The laws of the Almighty does nothing else than to give human beings happiness. But because we go against these laws, that is why there is unhappiness in the world. In paradise, there is nothing like unhappiness. There is joyful activity there, which is also in worship of the Creator. When you are doing what the Lord wants, you are happy. You are joyful. So that is what joyful activity means. But you cannot be joyful activity when you go against the laws of God. Therefore, you must first of all recognize the laws and live accordingly. Hello, Victor is calling from Ojo, Lagos. Hello. Hello.
5: Hello.
0: Yeah, go on with your question, Victor.
5: Good evening, sir.
0: Good evening.
5: My name is Ipobazu Victor.
0: Okay.
5: I want to ask, where can someone get the grey message in this of your local government area?
0: In
5: Usashi.
0: First act.
5: That's one.
0: Okay.
5: And two, I want to also ask, is this thing we call this, the fast something, is it real? Those are my two questions, sir.
0: All right. For Festa, go to the Festa Grace Center. That is a Second Avenue. Are you writing it down? Second Avenue, 208 Road, C Close, House 3, Festa Town. Again, Second Avenue, 208 Road, C Close, House 3. There you will get copies. You can get copies of the Grace Message at the Grace Center. And to your second question, Ifa, now, every tribe has a connection to the substantial beings. In those days, our forefathers were able to hear and see the substantial beings who like to help them and then to show them so many things. So, but how we now able to record what has happened in the past? It has been distorted even here, because many of the things that we say and we do, because our intuition has been deadened, we are not able to reproduce everything correctly. So also here. But what is essential for man is this. When you want to find out certain things, listen to your inner voice. That alone can open the way. And that is the way that you can link you to your Creator.

Alright, we are now coming to the end of today's program. Seekers can still get in touch with us after this program on our Facebook page, Truth of Life Radio, or call or send text messages to 0803-457-6961 or 0708-955-2842. With my words, I lead to God and also to Jesus. However, in a more vital way than has been known in the past, and not as people have trimmed it through their propensity for spiritual comfort. Words of Abrushin, author of the Grail Message. And so, that is it for tonight. Until we meet next Sunday, I'm Dr. Tunde Agbola saying good evening.

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1: It's 10 o'clock. 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Good evening and welcome to the news. I'm Okemuti Iguriasi. The headlines. President Bola Tinubu congratulates Osun State Governor over his re-election. Reactions continue to trail victory of a core party candidate in Osun governorship election. Trans-Sahara Highway project reaches over 40% completion. Nigerian Baptist Convention admonish youths on leadership preparedness. The commentary is on the voice of reason, why Nigerians need to listen to one another. You can follow us on Instagram at x at Radio Nigeria HQ and on Facebook at facebook.com/Radio Nigeria Network. Now, the news in detail. President Bola Tinubu says the re-election of Governor Ademola Adeleke in the just-concluded Osun election is a fitting assurance that democracy will continue to flourish in our country under the All Progressives Congress administration. The president says he has personally called Governor Ademola Adeleke to congratulate him on his election victory in Osun State. President Tinubu believes that his victory again confirms the confidence the people of Osun State have in him. He prays for success as he prepares to lead the state for the next 4 years. According to the president, Governor Adeleke must unite the people of Osun State and rally them for growth, stability, and social and economic progress, regardless of the political choices they made at the polls. President Tinubu commends the Independent National Electoral Commission and the security agencies for conducting a peaceful and transparent election that produced a clear winner. Meanwhile, the Allied People's Movement, APM, has congratulated Governor Ademola Adeleke, candidate of the Accord Party, on his victory in yesterday's governorship election in Osun State. In a statement by the national chairman, Dr. Yusuf Dantale, the party described the outcome as a triumph of the will of the people. APM also commended the people of Osun State for defying the political tension that preceded the election and voting for their preferred candidate while protecting their votes. Also, the Inter-Party Advisory Council, IPAC, has congratulated Senator Ademola Adeleke on his victory in the Osun State governorship election held yesterday. In a statement, the national chairman of IPAC, Dr. Yusuf Dantale, described the outcome of the election as a victory for democracy and the rule of law. The council also congratulated the Accord Party and the people of Osun State, commending what it described as their commitment to constitutional governance. According to IPAC, the outcome demonstrated the power of citizens to determine their leaders through the ballot. In the same vein, the People's Democratic Party, PDP, has congratulated the governor of Osun State, Senator Ademola Adeleke, on his victory.

0: forward. 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
5: Welcome back. Osun State Governor Ademola Adeleke has described his re-election as a clear endorsement of democracy and the confidence of his people. Senator Adeleke, who stated this in Ede shortly after securing another term in office, said the outcome of the election reflected the decision of the people of Osun State. He maintained that the results represented the people's appreciation of the benefits of democracy from his administration, describing his victory as a gesture of gratitude from the electorate. Senator Adeleke said voters recognized the impact of his government in key areas, including agriculture, infrastructure, and education. He pledged to reciprocate the kind gesture of his people by pursuing a broader economic transformation of the state. At the time of filing this report, the APC governorship candidate, Asiwaju Bola Oyebamiji, could not be reached for comment. Reactions have continued to trail the declaration of Senator Ademola Adeleke as winner of the just-concluded Osun governorship election. Senator Adeleke pulled a total of 511,067 votes to emerge victorious in the contest. The state returning officer, the vice-chancellor of the Federal University Oyekiti, Professor Joshua Ogunwole, declared the result of the poll. Correspondent Mojisola Oladele has the details of the report.
6: A chieftain of Accord Party, Mr. Oladele Famelusi, who appreciated God over the outcome of the election, observed that Senator Ademola Adeleke fulfilled all the electionary promises made during his first term in office. This, he said, endeared him to people to give him another mandate. He explained that people of Osun State are currently in a jubilation mood, considering all that happened before the election and victory of Senator Adeleke.
7: Despite intimidations, political humiliations, illicit harassment, in arrest, several other things, even killings, the good people of Osun stood on their feet and still returned Governor Ademola Adeleke. So it's a team of judges.
6: Mr. Famelusi, who describes Senator Adeleke as hardworking and easygoing, expressed the belief that the governor would perform better in his second term and justify the confidence reposed in him by Osun residents. And a public commentator, Mr. White Saka, noted that democracy was about the choice of the people, stressing that residents of state have made their choice. While emphasizing that individuals have different perceptions about the outcome of an election, Mr. Saka explained that the constitution allows for those who are not satisfied with the outcome to seek redress in the courts.
7: So I wish Osun well, and I hope Osun continue to thrive under the leadership of Governor Ademola Adeleke.
6: Mr. Saka urged Senator Adeleke to intensify more on his developmental projects and other policies aimed to improve the life of residents. The lecturer of the Federal College of Education in Iwo, Dr. Segun Lanu, described the victory of Senator Adeleke as a clear demonstration that power belongs to the people. The educationist who noted that the governorship election was characterized by a lot of interest, violence, and intimidation appreciated God for the peaceful outcome of the exercise.
8: It is a well-known victory. The election is a demonstration of the fact that power belongs to the people in the democracy. There is no force on earth that can subdue the power of the people when they are united and determined.
6: Dr. Lanora urges Senator Adeleke to embark on true development that would have positive impact on the quality of life of the people, called on other contestants to imbibe the spirit of sportsmanship. Efforts to speak with a member of the All Progressive Congress APC in the state to react on the outcome of the poll was unfruitful, and at the time of filing this report, in Oshogbo, Mojisola Oladele, Radio Nigeria.
5: The All Progressives Congress, ABC, in Osun State has said it is studying the results of Saturday's governorship election across the state's 332 wards to determine its next line of action.

0: election. In a statement, the Director of Media and Information of the party, Chief Kola Olabisi, says the party's leadership was consulting with its lawyers before deciding whether to explore the legal options provided under the Electoral Act 2026. Chief Olabisi commended the party's members and supporters for their steadfastness, sagacity, and loyalty throughout the election. He described the outcome as a reflection of the beauty of democracy and assured that the party, founded on the principles of the rule of law, fairness, and justice, would not hesitate to pursue any available legal avenue after due consultation. Chief Olabisi also called on the Nigeria Police Force to intervene and protect the party's members, whom he alleged were being unnecessarily harassed by opposition supporters. A political analyst and political scientist, Dr. Ibrahim Modibo, has commended the resilience of the people of Osun State in the just-concluded governorship election. He gave the commendation in Abuja on Radio Nigeria Mandate Studio, a platform for update analysis on elections. Dr. Modibo, who emphasized the need for credible electoral processes, pointed out that the commitment of people of Osun State to the election that held yesterday gave them the desired victory.
1: We have seen the people are very resilient. They stood their grounds and also held their positions with tight grip with a view to broaden the spectrum of the political processes and also open the corridor of democratic principles.
0: Dr. Modibo also commended the electoral umpire, INEC, for keeping to the rules of the game, as well as other stakeholders, for ensuring that the governorship election in Osun State was generally accepted. Another guest on the program, a development analyst, Mr. James Ugochukwu, attributed Governor Adeleke's victory partly to his performance in office and the ability of his campaign to mobilize voters.
2: Osun people are politically conscious people. What stood out for me is that despite all the threat and the tension leading to the election, we will still discover that people embraced all the odds and they came out to vote yesterday.
0: Mr. Ugochukwu added that the large turnout, particularly women, youths, and the elderly, demonstrated growing political awareness and commitment to democratic participation. He also commended the electoral process. Section 1 of the Trans-Sahara Highway project linking Calabar through Ebonyi State to the northern part of Nigeria has reached about 45% completion, with more than 2,000 workers engaged in the project. The Minister of Works, Senator David Omahi, made this known at the Nwedoga Ndideyi Sheshike during the inspection of the Calabar Ebonyi Benue Nasarawa Abuja Superhighway project. Correspondent Leonard Usi completes the story.
3: According to Senator Mahi, the project is one of the federal government's strategic infrastructure interventions aimed at opening the southeast to greater economic opportunities, improving security, and strengthening interstate connectivity. He explained that the first section covers about 125.5 kilometers, beginning from the Ndibe Beach in Ebonyi State, passing through different communities, including Abohun, Abomege, Amudo, Onoike, and parts of Eza North and Ebonyi local government areas. Senator Mahi said that some portions of the alignment were being dualized to accommodate growing economic activities and urban development, citing the 8.9-kilometer stretch around Afibo and a 2-kilometer section at Abomege among areas receiving special attention.
4: Think about the security improvement on this corridor. Think about the economic viability on this corridor. When Sokoto becomes very close to Ebonyi, when the marginalization of Southeast has become a thing of the past, should we not be bold enough to tell the story?
3: The senior special assistant to President Bola Tinubu on community engagement for the Southeast, Mrs. Chioma Mweze, described the road project as a major economic intervention capable of transforming communities across the region.
5: I'm amazed that every place is being opened up. This will give our women the opportunity of getting to hospital without giving birth on the road. It will make our farmers to be able to bring their food to the town. This is the economy we are talking about that is going to be opened up for the people of the Southeast. Excellency, we thank you because this road connects to Enugu State down to Abuja.
3: The acting controller, Federal Minister of Works in Ebonyi State, Mr. Maxwell Oko, explained that Section 1 of the project involves some major structures, including flyovers at Onoike and Ukwachi junctions, as well as some bridges in Abakiliki. Leonard Osi, Radio Nigeria.
0: President of the Nigerian Baptist Convention, Reverend Olusola Idowu, has called on youths not to lose hope, but to take advantage of available opportunities and prepare adequately for leadership positions at all levels of governance. He made the call during the retirement service of his predecessor, Reverend Israel Akonji, held at First Baptist Church, Garki, Abuja. Reverend Idowu stated that the convention had strengthened the youth ministry to build capacity for navigating future challenges. The President of the Nigerian Baptist Convention advised young people to draw inspiration from church leaders who had served the nation diligently through both government and ecclesiastical roles. At the event, Executive Secretary of the Nigerian Christian Pilgrim Commission, Bishop Stephen Adigbite, praised the retired President of the Nigerian Baptist Convention, Reverend Akonji, for driving transformation during his tenure representing the North Central Zone on the commission. Muslim parents have been called to prioritize Islamic education and good upbringing of their children as a way of laying a strong foundation for societal development. The proprietor of Ulunoha International College for Quran Memorization, Imam Adamu Jibrin, made the call at the institution's second annual graduation prize-giving and award ceremony. Correspondent Hassan Hussein reports that 44 students graduated from the college, with 35 of them completing the memorization of the Holy Quran, while 9 others completed Quran recitation studies.
6: The proprietor of the institution, Imam Adamu Jibrin, urged the graduate to remain God-fearing, maintain a strong relationship with Allah, and use the knowledge acquired to contribute positively to their communities.
7: Let them fear Allah and have connection with their Creator Allah. Live in harmony and be productive people of the community. Parents, let them put effort and be patient, and they also try to make this their priority, because having good children in the community, it serves as a foundation for the movement and development of the society at large.
6: The chairman of the occasion, Major General Aminu Garba, commended the management and teachers of the college for their dedication to Quranic education and character development. Major General Garba, who described the graduation of the second set of the students from the school intensive one-year Quran memorization program as a remarkable achievement, said, "Memorizing the Holy Quran within 1 year required discipline, sacrifice, perseverance, and commitment.
8: Today, you have reached an important milestone. It is just the beginning. May Allah subhanahu wa ta'ala preserve what you have memorized, increase you in knowledge, and make the Quran a light, guidance, and source of blessing throughout your lives."
6: Another guest and award recipient at the event, Hajia Maria Aliko Dangote, urged the graduate to remain committed to education, integrity, and excellence. She encouraged them to remain focused and disciplined as they proceeded to higher levels of education. Some of the graduates, including Abdul Basit Ayomide, Khadija Sani, and Amati Mai Muhammad, expressed gratitude to Allah for the program. They promised to make the Holy Quran their guide in life and use the knowledge acquired to contribute positively to the society.
9: "I will let the Quran be my guide.
10: I learned a lot about myself. It's supporting people to help them to know what to do. If they make mistakes, I'll correct them."
6: Nuha International College for Quran Memorization was established with the aim of providing quality education that combined Islamic religious teachings and formal academic learning. The institution had continued to build on its founding objective by providing an educational environment where Islamic values and modern academic knowledge complement each other. The ceremony also featured presentation of prizes and awards to deserving individuals for their contribution to educational development in the country. In Abuja, Hassan Hussein, Radio Nigeria.
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0: Time now to bring you the summary of major events in the past week. In the week, the Osun State Governor and candidate of the Accord Party, Taito Ademola Adeleke, was declared winner of the governorship election held in the state. The returning officer, the Vice Chancellor, Federal University Oyo Ekiti, Professor Odolekan Ogunwale, said Taito Adeleke pulled a total of 511,067 votes to defeat his closest rival, Munirudu Oyebanuji of APC, who garnered 444,850 votes. During the week, scores of passengers were left stranded at the Lagos and Abuja airports after aviation unions picketed domestic airline operators over alleged non-remittance of the statutory 5% ticket sale charge, TSC, and denial of workers' rights to unionize. The industrial action, led by the Air Transport Service Senior Staff Association of Nigeria, ATISAN, and the Nigerian Union of Air Transport Employees, with the backing of the Nigerian Labour Congress and the Trade Union Congress, disrupted flight operations. ATISAN's National President, Comrade John Obe, said the action followed the expiration of 14-day, 7-day, and a 3-day ultimatums issued to the airline operators of Nigeria. Meanwhile, the Nigeria Civil Aviation Authority, NCAA, in the week appealed to aviation unions to suspend their industrial action and exercise restraint pending the return of the Minister of Aviation and Aerospace Development, Festo Keyamo. Through on industrial action, academic activities at Nasarawa State University, KEFI, and now with 20 other state-owned universities, were disrupted following an indefinite strike declared by lecturers of the institutions. The chairman of the Academic Staff Union of Universities, ASU, Nasarawa State University, KEFI branch, Dr. Tubiri Loko, said the strike was total and comprehensive, following the failure of the university authorities and the state government to address several outstanding welfare issues affecting lecturers. The federal government in the week established the National Cooperative Smart Registry, NCSR, to strengthen transparency, digitization of Nigeria's cooperation sector to enhance accountability and access to finance. Minister of State for Agriculture and Food Security and Supervising Minister of Cooperative Affairs, Senator Aliyu Abdullahi, said the registry would provide infrastructure for the search, registration and verification of cooperative societies.
12: For too long, one of the fundamental weaknesses of our cooperative ecosystem has been the absence of a trusted, nationally coordinated digital infrastructure through which we can know our cooperatives, verify them, and build reliable data for planning and economic intervention.
0: Through in the agriculture sector, the National Agricultural Mechanization Policy and Investment Strategy was unveiled in the week. This targeted the production of 2,000 to 4,000 tractors annually through a mega assembly plant for farmers nationwide. The Minister of Agriculture and Food Security, Senator Abubakar Kyari, explains that the framework would move Nigeria from mechanization deficit to productivity, investment, and agricultural development. Away from agriculture, the Executive Secretary of the Universal Basic Education Commission, UBEC, Dr. Aisha Garuba, during the week, appealed to the states to urgently access over 65 billion naira in counterpart funds. During the UBEC management meeting with Executive Chairman of State Universal Basic Education, SUBEDS, in Asaba Delta State, Dr. Garuba stressed that education resources must translate into tangible improvements in schools. Still in the week, the newly Student Advertising Office Tribunal was inaugurated as part of efforts to strengthen, regulate, and promote professionalism in the advertising and marketing communication industry. The Minister of Information and National Orientation, Mohammed Idris, described the development as an important step towards building a more professional and responsible advertising industry.
13: I urge the chairman and members of the tribunal to discharge their responsibilities with the highest standards of integrity, independence, fairness, and professionalism. Every matter that comes before you should be considered on its merits without fear or favor.
0: The week also witnessed the commemoration of the International Youth Day with the theme Different Context and Common Aspiration. That's the summary of events within the week. I'm Aziza Tusani.
14: The commentary is on the voice of reason, why Nigerians need to listen to one another. It is written by Kabir Batunde of our legal department.
15: To listen means to make an effort to hear something with attention and understanding. A Turkish proverb says, if speaking is silver, listening is gold, while an Argentine proverb says, who speaks sows and who listens reaps. These sayings underline the importance of listening as an essential part of effective communication. Speech is meaningless without listening. Even radio broadcasting, which depends on the spoken word, is ineffective without listeners. Listening promotes effective communication, strengthens social interaction, and deepens human relationships. Without it, relationships may remain superficial and fail to attain genuine companionship. Sadly, attentive listening appears to be at a discount these days, because of distractions, biases, and mental wandering. The trouble with not listening is that it prevents people from truly understanding one another. When supposed listeners consult their phones, yawn repeatedly, nod sleepily, to pretend they are paying attention or even fall asleep during a speech, communication becomes a charmotheatrical exercise. Some people are more interested in eavesdropping on the private affairs of others than engaging meaningfully with those around them. Others hastily jump to conclusions because they are already preparing a response before the speaker finishes. Instead of listening carefully and making informed judgments, they focus on what they intend to say next. Preconceived notions also constitute barriers to effective listening. Some people reject a message even before it is fully conveyed because they have already formed an opinion about the speaker or the subject. Although unfamiliar accents, poor articulation, and speakers who talk too quickly can make listening difficult, mental preoccupation and distractions can also interfere with understanding. A speaker may be audible but still fail to communicate effectively if the audience is mentally unavailable. It is unfortunate to hear some members of the older generation complain that the attention span of Generation Z has been shortened by the distractions of high technology. Rather than dismissing young people as incapable of appreciating complex information, society should encourage better listening habits across all generations. Perhaps, if Nigerians continue to struggle to listen to one another, the establishment of an institute dedicated to teaching the art of listening may not be such a bad idea. Of course, even the most ardent listener can become tired by a long, complex, or boring speech. Appropriate humor, pauses, and clear language can make communication more effective and sustain attention. Good listening requires setting aside the self, giving others the opportunity to express themselves, hearing what may not be outwardly expressed and seeking to understand the real message. The Greek Stoic philosopher Epictetus is often credited with the observation that human beings have two ears and one mouth so that they may listen twice as much as they speak. The message remains relevant. Listening promotes wisdom, patience, and understanding, while reducing hasty conclusions. The Bible reinforces this principle in Matthew chapter 11, verse 15, and chapter 13, verse 9. And I quote, "He who has ears to hear, let him hear." Similarly, the Quran in Surah Az-Zumar, chapter 39, verse 18, praises those who listen and follow the best of what is said, describing them as people of understanding. Listening clarifies intentions, reduces errors, prevents misunderstanding, and helps resolve disputes before they escalate. It takes listening to understand and be understood by one and all. For Nigeria, the lesson is particularly important at a time when political, ethnic, religious, social, and economic differences often threaten national cohesion. There is an urgent need for citizens and leaders to listen to one another with open minds. Listening means giving someone a fair opportunity to be heard, understood, and considered. It is therefore not too late to emphasize the need for attentive listening within the Nigerian body politic. If Nigerians, and indeed the world, would learn to hear and understand one another, many of the fault lines that have created seemingly intractable conflicts could gradually disappear.
14: That commentary on the voice of reason, why Nigerians need to listen to one another, was written by Kabir Abatunde of our legal department and read by Mariam Okisanjo. To end the news, here's a recap of the major stories. President Bola Tinubu has congratulated Osun State Governor Senator Ademola Adeleke over his re-election for a second term in office. Reactions have trailed the victory of a core party candidate in Osun governorship election, Senator Ademola Adeleke.
0: Section 1 of the Trans-Sahara Highway Project linking Calabar through Ebonyi State to the northern part of Nigeria has empowered more than 2,000 young Nigerians. And Nigerian Baptist Convention admonished youths to prepare for leadership positions at all levels of governance. That's the news. Edited by Conrad Labi and the production team, I'm Okimute Iguyasi, thanking you for listening. Good night.

0: 97.7 Metro FM, that's where you are, and that was the Metro News right here, and the final comprehensive news package for the day. We usually have three of them, the first one at 7 a.m. in the morning, and the second one at 4 p.m. while we get the final one at 10 p.m. You just listen to that one right now. Thanks to Kimute Guriase for taking that reading right there. And of course, we've been told in the commentary, the voice of reason, why Nigerians need to listen to one another. Very crucial and important. On this note, we say a big thank you to you for sticking with us and staying tuned from morning till now. We appreciate you and we love you. Thanks to the engineering crew. Daniel Kuyer has been on duty and of course helping out behind the scenes. Thanks to my producer Charity Gedosa, and of course I remain your friend Sunday Imona. It's always a pleasure. We'll take a break. We'll return at 5 a.m. to start off with a beautiful day as we bring you your favorite programs and of course begin to tackle some of the latest news that would have happened between now and morning. Thank you very much and have a lovely night rest. Hear from me soon. Good night.
1: She's with me. Whether I'm driving, in a taxi or in a bus, she's with me. Here, there, and everywhere, she's with me. She clarifies my days and suits my nights with friendly voices and great music. I call her the numero uno in my lifestyle needs. I call her Metro FM 97.7.